Dua Lipa and Levitating. It's Hits Radio and morning. Welcome to Monday. I'm Matt Crabb, looking after things from Mary Manderfield. Hope you had a lovely weekend, whatever you got up to. And look, if it's the first night shift of the week or if you're non-sleeping, I'm here to help, all right? Benson Boone on the way, doing Sorry I'm Here for Someone Else. And right now, this guy responsible for some of our favourite tracks over the last couple of years, like Stargazing and Nice to Meet You. He is back with brand new music. This is new from Miles Smith and Hold Me in the

0: Sorry, I'm here for someone else. This is Hits Radio. And it's Monday, the start of a new week. And you know what? We go again for another week on Make Me a Winner. Once again, we've got a frankly delicious amount of cash up for grabs. In fact, on Friday, in your bank account before the weekend, £750,000 tax-free cash. And if you listen every week going, oh, it's never going to be me. I'm never going to win that money. Right, on Friday, someone has to win, and it could be you.
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0: 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It could genuinely change your life. 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

Sabrina Carpenter and Espresso. This is Hits Radio. Monday morning, I'm Matt Crabb, looking after things for Mary Manderfield. And look, if you're a little bit tired this morning, first night shift of the week, you need a little something just to kick you into the week. I've got you covered. Living Joy's on after Tame Impala and Jenny. This is Dracula.

0: If it's the first night shift of the week, maybe you're still up from the weekend or you just need a little something just to get you into Monday morning. Well, that's done it. Incredible throwback. Live and Joy and Dreamer. It's Hits Radio. And by the way, if you are still carrying on the weekend, you are genuinely iconic in my eyes this morning. I'm Matt Crabb, looking after things for Mary Manderfield. On the way for you, MNX at 15, I'm pressing play on Boy Band Royalty, doing The Wanted, Glad You Came. And the lady of the moment, I feel like she needs to come back to the UK and do a few more tour dates. She was here a couple of weeks ago. I got to see her, and honestly, she was just incredible. And right, this really happens to me where I see someone who I've never seen before and I'm immediately like, right, I need to see them like again, like right now. Olivia Dean, her latest Man I Need is on the way for you next. 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

Shabuzy and a bar song. It's Hits Radio. And this guy recently hanging out with Taylor Swift when she got the award for entering the Songwriters Hall of Fame. Could a collaboration be on the cards? I hope so. Right now, latest one from Somba. This is Home Record.

0: Boy Band Excellence. A throwback from the one seed, and glad you came. This is Hits Radio, and it's Monday, the start of a new week. I'm Matt Crabb, looking after things for Mary Manderfield. And hey, being the start of a brand new week, it means we go again for another week on Make Me a Winner. And once again this week, we are handing out £750,000 tax-free cash. On Friday, one person is going to win every single penny. Keep listening for all those details. And for you, in the next 15, I'll stick on a throwback from Blue Contrail and Sean Paul Breed. And Bebe Rexha and Faithless, New Religion, is on the way for you next. 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
16: This morning. Andy Burnham's allies say his first major speech as Prime Minister in waiting will push for the biggest transfer of power out of Whitehall in modern times. The former Metro Mayor is proposing a number 10 in the north, as well as ambitions for good growth in every postcode. Community Secretary Steve Reid says equity is needed.
17: We're going to invest in all regions of the country so that the whole country can improve. It doesn't help London if London is the only place where people see opportunities for jobs and economic growth, because people from all over the country come to London. It pushes up our housing costs and pushes up housing demand.
16: A 34-year-old man has been charged with attempted murder and dangerous driving after five people were injured when a car hit pedestrians in Aileen, West London on Saturday. Tamir Ahmed Mohammed from Aileen has been remanded in custody and will appear in court later. The Pope's expressed his solidarity with the people of Venezuela grappling with the devastating impacts of twin earthquakes. More than 1,400 people have died and tens of thousands of others are still missing. Police are again warning of the dangers of entering open water after the death of a teenager in Greater Manchester. The body of the 15-year-old boy was recovered from a reservoir at Staley Bridge on Saturday. In Sport, England Test captain Ben Stokes admits he doesn't have enough fight left in him for international cricket. The all-rounder will step down at the end of today's series decider against New Zealand at Trent Bridge. Stokes says leading the team is very demanding.
5: Even the stuff away from it, you know, what you have to put in and the hard work, even that's just getting a bit tiring these days. You know, 35, I feel like I've got to do so much physical work to keep myself doing what I do out there.
16: England will resume on 103 for 4, needing 270 runs to win. And Emma Raducanu has withdrawn from Wimbledon, as after a scan showed her leg injury has become a stress fracture. From Sky News, I'm Ruth McKee.
0: Monday morning, I'm Matt Crabb, looking after things from Mary Manderfield, Blue Contrail and Sean Paul's on after BB Rexha, New Religion.

James and the Door. It's Hits Radio. And it's Monday, the start of a new week. I'm Matt Crabb, looking after things for Mary Manderfield. And you know what? So good to have this guy back with new music. Right now, latest one from John Newman. This is Merry Go.

0: And remember, this is Hits Radio. Start of a new week, Monday morning. I'm Matt Crabb, looking after things for Mary Mandersfield. And being the start of a new week, it means that we go again on Make Me a Winner. And do you know what? On Friday, £750,000 tax-free cash up for grabs. And if you listen every week going, oh, it's never going to be me, I'm never going to get that money. Well, someone has to win on Friday, and it could be you.
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0: 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I Knew It, I Knew You is on next.
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2: 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Our colors will fade eventually, so if our time is running out, day after day, we'll make the mundane a masterpiece. Oh my, oh my love, I take one look at you, you're taking me out.

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0: And I'm telling you right now, this lady, she is one to watch. She has found fame on TikTok covering songs from Miley Cyrus, and she is out now with her first single. This is it, and this is just brilliant. Brand new from Stella Lefty. This is Boston. Oh.

0: Yes, it's Blessings. It's Hits Radio, and it's Monday, the start of a new week. I'm Matt Crabb, looking after things from Mary Manfield, on the way for you in just a bit. Pressing play on a track from the Noughties, which is back in the charts in 2026, and honestly, not mad about it at all. And look, if it's the first night shift of the week, if you're non-sleeping, maybe you're just continuing that weekend vibe. Well, this is going to sound incredible this morning. Milky, Just the Way You Are, that's on the way for you, and I'll do the latest one from Miles Smith. Nice to Meet You is on in the next 15. Yeah. Hits Radio.
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Back in the charts, 25 years after it was first released, and honestly, not mad about it at all. Milky and Just the Way You Are. It's Hits Radio. Monday morning, I'm Matt Crabb, looking after things for Mary Manderfield, doing a throwback from Jennifer Lopez after this. Latest one from Sienna Spiro.

0: on the floor. I'm Matt Crabb, and look, if this is your vibe, if that's a bit of you, well, after 360 minutes of tracks just like this in the mix on the throwback, and this morning, lining up this lot for you. Oh, yes. Ja Rule and Ashanti, always on time. Jess Glynn, Hold My Hand, also on the way. Oh, and the Backstreet Boys as well. All of that and more on the Hits Radio Throwback after three.
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12: Top stories this hour. Prime Ministerial hopeful Andy Burnham will propose a number 10 in the north as he argues for a radical devolution of power and resources away from Westminster. The former Metro Mayor is giving his first major speech since announcing he's standing to become Labour leader. There will be a focus too on the economy. Verity Davidge from the manufacturers organisation Make UK says things do need to change.
13: Manufacturers in particular are facing a triple whack of costs that they were really want an incoming Prime Minister to really look at. The first is industrial energy costs. The second is around business rates. And the third is just the increasing cost of labour and employment.
12: Plans for a new destroyer to replace Britain's ageing warships have been abandoned. Government officials say they'll make way for drones in a hybrid navy. More than a million children, around 1 in 10, were on the books of England's mental health services last year. Children's Commissioner Dame Rachel D'Souza says it shows the sheer scale of distress young people are facing. The Princess of Wales has completed the Three Peaks Challenge to raise money for a cancer charity. She climbed the highest mountains in Scotland, England and Wales. England cricket fans are coming to terms with the unexpected international retirement of Ben Stokes. The captain will step down at the end of the deciding test against New Zealand. These supporters were surprised.
1: He was playing, and then where's that come from? Probably the best all-rounder that England's ever had.
14: I think it's sad that he's been hounded out the way he has.
15: Oh, I think it's such a shame that he would retire because he's an excellent player, but I think it's a bit of a shock.
12: England are on 103 for 4, needing 270 more runs for victory. And Canada are the first nation through to the round of 16 at the World Cup after a 1-0 win over South Africa. The co-host scored in the 92nd minute in Los Angeles. From Sky News, I'm Ruth McKee.
0: 60 minutes in the mix on the Throwback. Maroon 5 plays after Jason Derulo, Want to Want Me.

morning. It's Mary Manderfield. And we do this every single morning at 3 a.m. 60 minutes of the finest throwbacks in the mix. Dua Lipa's on after Destiny's Child. This is Independent Woman.

0: Are you ready to feel old? This song, this year, is now 11 years old. I don't know, how is that possible? Nick Jonas and Jealous. I'm Matt Crabb, looking after things from Mary Manderfield. Hope you had a lovely weekend, whatever you got up to. If it's the first night shift of the week, if you are non-sleeping, 60 minutes of the finest throwbacks in the mix, just to give you that bump to start the week correctly. And on Friday, we get a brand new album from Madonna, Confessions on a Dance Floor Part 2. I'm so excited for this album. A track from the OG on the way, doing Hung Up. And in the next 15, I'll do Sagala and Ella Eyre and Came Here for Love.
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It's the Hits Radio throwback. And the music videos to this track will always be iconic. Summer Stalls, just looking to the left, looking to the right. In fact, one of their very early tracks, The Sugar Babes and Overloads. I'm Matt Crabb, looking after things for Mary Manderfield. And if you and I ever end up doing karaoke together, this is the song I'm going to butcher. Right now, Katy Perry, Teenage Dream.

0: of a new week, which means we go again for another week on Make Me a Winner. And once again, a delicious amount of cash up for grabs on Friday. Have you heard the amount? £750,000. One person on Friday is going to bag every single penny. Would you like to be that person? Would you like to end this week £750,000 richer? I mean, of course you would. Keep listening. All the details on how you can get yourself into the draw dead soon. And in the next 15 on the throwback, lining up some Christina Aguilera. And you know, I'm going to take you back to the 90s with Boy Band Excellence. The Backstreet Boys and Quit Playing Games With My Heart is on the way for you next.
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8:30 Monday morning. I'm Matt Crabb, looking after things for Mary Manderfield on the way for you in just a bit. Taking you back to the early tens with Duke Jamont and AME. Need you 100%. And right now, do you know what? This is still iconic. Jess Glynn and Hold My Hand.

0: Rounding off the Hits Radio throwback for your Monday morning, Duke Chemont and AME, and Need You 100%. I'm Matt Cranmer, looking at things for Mary Manderfield. And look, I know that you love a throwback, so on the way for you after four, taking you back to the 90s with one of the biggest dance bangers from that decade, doing Corona, the rhythm of the night. And on Hits Radio's 100 Days of Summer, sticking on the latest one from Ray, Where Is My Husband, is on the way for you next.
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17: Top stories this hour. Andy Burnham's allies say his first major speech as Prime Minister in waiting will push for the biggest transfer of power out of Whitehall in modern times. The former Metro Mayor is proposing a number 10 in the north, as well as ambitions for good growth in every postcode. Community Secretary Steve Reid says equity is needed.
18: We're going to invest in all regions of the country so that the whole country can improve. It doesn't help London if London is the only place where people see opportunities for jobs and economic growth, because people from all over the country come to London, it pushes up our housing costs and pushes up housing demand.
17: A 34-year-old man has been charged with attempted murder and dangerous driving after five people were injured when a car hit pedestrians in Ealing, West London on Saturday. Damir Ahmed Mohammed from Ealing has been remanded in custody. He'll appear in court later. The Pope's expressed his solidarity with the people of Venezuela grappling with the devastating impact of two earthquakes. More than 1,400 people have died and tens of thousands are still missing. Resident doctors in Northern Ireland are staging a 24-hour strike. They're walking out today from hospitals and GP surgeries. Medical experts are warning a viral trend involving children microwaving soft, squishy toys could cause serious burns. One hospital in Glasgow has treated 6 children in the past 8 months. England Test captain Ben Stokes admits he doesn't have enough fight left in him for international cricket. He'll step down at the end of today's series decider against New Zealand. Stokes says leading the team is very demanding.
8: Even the stuff away from it, you know, what you have to put in and the hard work, even that's just getting a bit tiring these days. You know, 35, I feel like I've got to do so much physical work to keep myself doing what I do out there.
17: And Emma Raducanu has withdrawn from Wimbledon. It's after a scan showed her leg injury has become a stress fracture. From Sky News, I'm Ruth McKee.
0: Good morning, happy Monday. Corona, the rhythm of the night. That's on for you after brand new Lewis Capaldi.

Hits Radio. Monday morning, I'm Matt Crabb, looking after things from Mary Manderfield. So what is it then? First night shift of the week. Are we non-sleeping this morning? How do I find you? At 14 minutes past four on a Monday morning. And more importantly, how was the weekend? What did you get up to? I can't believe I'm going to say this, but I very much enjoyed yesterday because it rained, like after the heat wave last week, just for temperatures to be like 21 degrees. Oh, it felt correct, in all honesty. 0333 2020 800 is my WhatsApp number this morning. That's 0333 2020 800. I need your name, where you are, and basically what am I soundtracking this morning, please. So whilst you're getting involved, I'll stick on Tom Grennan, A Little Bit of Love. And you know what, it feels correct to have these boys back with brand new music in 2026. Right now, latest one from The Script. This is Man in the Arena.

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0: Monday morning, and it's the start of a brand new week, which means we go again for another week on Make Me a Winner. And just to look back on Friday's winner, yes, a Monday ripple, a Monday round of applause for Rosemary. She knew exactly what she needed to do. She picked up the phone, had a lovely little chat with lovely Gemma Atkinson, bagged herself £750,000, and she knew exactly what she wanted to do with that money.
4: I'll get myself a house. It's just that I feel very cut off from the world where I am, and I like to socialise.
0: Honestly, such a worthy winner, and this is the power of this competition. It can honestly be life-changing, and it could be life-changing for you as well. We go again with another £750,000 up for grabs. So come on, let's get you into that draw right now. Text the word win to 63103. 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You can enter at makemeawinner.co.uk, where you'll also find the rules for this network competition, or pick up the phone, give this number a call, 034 34236 8052. Calls to charge at the standard rate, over 18s only. Lines are closing at 5 p.m. on Friday. It's Kate Thornton who is making that call this week, so if Kate calls you after 5 on Friday, just pick up the phone, love a little chat with the lovely Kate Thornton, and then £750,000 tax free cash is in your bank account on Friday in time for the weekend. 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And on Hits Radio's 100 Days of Summer in the next 15, a throwback from David Guetta and Sia and Alex Warren, Fever Dream, is on next.
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1: He has just dropped the video for his brand new song, The Time of My Life. And honestly, right, this music video, it is very much giving House of Dragons and Game of Thrones kind of vibes. Like, he's slaying a dragon at one point. He's kissing lots of girls. If you haven't seen it yet, go and check it out. That, though, one of his absolute finest, Benson Boone and Beautiful Things on Hits Radio. Monday morning, I'm Matt Crabb, looking after things for Mary Manderfield. Got Post Malone and Morgan Wallen on the way for you in just a bit. Right now, latest one from Sonny Federa, DOD and Poppy Bascom. This is Think About Us.

0: Some Help on Hits Radio. Monday morning, I'm Matt Crabb, looking after things for Mary Manderfield. And how do I find you this morning? Is it the first night shift of the week? Are we non-sleeping? Are we up nice and early? Morning to Sarah in Leeds, who's finishing the last hour of her night shift at the hospital. Oh, Sarah, you've got this. You can do it, all right? Morning to Jade in Swansea, who couldn't get back to sleep after 3 a.m. and has decided to embrace the early start. Well, it's good to have you with us. Also, hi to Nathan in Hull, who is firing up the coffee machine at the cafe that he owns. He's getting ready for the morning rush. Lovely to hear from you. 0333 2020 800 is my WhatsApp number this morning. That's 0333 2020 800. Your name, where you are, and basically what am I soundtracking this morning, please? Adam and X15 on our 100 days of summer. A throwback from Girls Aloud, and Bruno Mars is on next.
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It's Girls Aloud and The Promise on Hits Radio. I'm Matt Crabbett, looking after things for Mary Manderfield. It's 10 to 5. Don't forget, all new Hits Radio Breakfast with Flirties at Will and James. They're back this morning from 6. And as part of our 100 days of summer, how do you fancy checking out Lewis Capaldi whilst he's on tour? Well, they've got tickets. They can get you in. And there'll be another rapperee from Fleur recapping the England v Panama game from the weekend. England won, so it's going to be a brilliant rapperee. The guys are back this morning from 6 o'clock. Get them on by asking your smart speaker to play Hits Radio. Right now, this is new from Teddy Swims. This is Mr. Know-It-All.

0: sounding incredible this morning. A throwback from Pink and What About Us on Hits Radio. I'm Matt Crabb, looking after things for Mary Manderfield. And as part of our 100 days of summer, we are giving you a chance to win your share of millions of pounds this week. Honestly, no exception. In fact, on Make Me a Winner this coming Friday, £750,000 up for grabs. So fancy heading into the weekend with all that money in your bank accounts? Of course you do. All the details in the next 15. Plus a throwback from Nelly and Olivia Dean is on for you next.
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17: Just worry, this morning. Prime Ministerial hopeful Andy Burnham will propose a number 10 in the north as he argues for a radical devolution of power and resources away from Whitehall. The former Metro Mayor is giving his first major speech since announcing he was standing to become Labour leader. There will be a focus too on the economy. Verity Davidge from Make UK says things need to change.
18: Manufacturers in particular are facing a triple whack of costs that they would really want the incoming Prime Minister to really look at. The first is industrial energy costs. The second is around business rates. And the third is just the increasing cost of labour and employment.
17: Plans for a new destroyer to replace Britain's ageing warships have been abandoned. Government officials say they'll make way for drones in a hybrid navy. Tens of thousands of people are still missing in Venezuela after twin earthquakes struck the country on Wednesday. Over 1,400 people have died there. The Princess of Wales has climbed the highest mountains in Wales, England and Scotland within the space of 24 hours. Kate completed the Three Peak Challenge this weekend to raise money for a cancer charity. Former England cricket captain Michael Atherton thinks Ben Stokes has been outstanding in the role. The all-rounder will retire from international duty after today's final day of the deciding test against New Zealand. Atherton says he felt Stokes seemed weary in the first of the three-match series.
8: Those of us who've been in that job, I think, recognised that he'd come to the end of the road. He looked like a man who'd been captain in England for 4 years. A lot of us did it for about that time. It is a wearing job and one that gets on top of you that you can't let go.
17: England need 270 runs for victory and will resume on 103 for four. And the Formula One World Championship title race has tightened after George Russell's win at the Austrian Grand Prix. The British driver is back up to second in the standings. From Sky News, I'm Ruth McKee.
0: Good morning, happy Monday. A throwback from Nelly on the way after Olivia Dean and Man I Need.

Rainer out of his record-breaking 12-show residency. Honestly, I am so incredibly jealous if you've been to see him or if you've got tickets to see him this week. He is going to be playing the most Wembley Stadium dates that anyone has ever played in a single year. And every single video that I'm seeing on the socials, honestly, he looks incredible. Harry Styles and As It Was, Monday morning. I'm Matt Grab, looking after things from Mary Manderfield. Got the latest one from Alex Warren on the way for you in just a bit. And right now, this lady, right, dropping bangers left, right and centre, responsible for one of our absolute faves, That's So True, was released, I'm going to say, about 12 months ago. Recently had a track called Hit The Wall as well, but she is back with brand new music right now. Latest one from Gracie Abrams. This is Look At My Life.

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1: winner. And a huge congratulations to our latest winner, Rosemary. On Friday, she picked up the phone. She had a lovely little chat with lovely Gemma Atkinson. 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
1: 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Calls to charge at the standard rate, over 18s only. Lines are closing at 5 p.m. on Friday. It's lovely Kate Thornton who is making the call this week. So if Kate calls you after 5 on Friday, here's what I need you to do. Just pick up the phone. Lovely little chat with the lovely Kate Thornton, and then £750,000 tax-free cash. It's in your bank account on Friday in time for the weekend. 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

Ecuador's shock win over Germany from the stands. I mean, if she was anything like me, she was like, I don't really know what's going on, to be honest. Supreme Carpenter and Espresso. This is Hits Radio, Monday morning. I'm Matt Crabb, looking after things from Mary Manderfield. On the way for you in just a bit, pressing play on the girlies who are back together. They are hitting the road and heading on tour. I have got tickets to see them, and honestly, I am so excited. Mystique and Scandalous on the way for you in just a bit. And right now, this lady, let me tell you, she is one to watch. And look, if country music really isn't your thing, I guarantee you're going to love this. Ella Langley for you right now. This is Choosing Texas. Just

0: Scandalous on Hits Radio Monday morning. I'm Matt Crabb, looking after things for Mary Manderfield. And nice one if you're getting in touch. Always lovely to hear from you. Morning to Lauren in Wolverhampton, who's up early meal prepping at 20 to 6 on a Monday. Very good work. Hi to Ellie in Birmingham, who couldn't sleep, so decided to get an early dog walk in instead. Hope you're having a lovely morning. Also, hi to Ross in Chelmsford. Actually, Ross gets a Monday ripple, a Monday round of applause, getting ready for his first day at a brand new job. You're going to absolutely smash it. Hope it all goes well. 0333 2020 800 is my WhatsApp number this morning. Your name, where you are, and basically, what am I soundtracking at this time on a Monday morning, please? And on Hits Radio's 100 Days of Summer, I'll do the latest one from Bebe Rexha, and Ed Sheeran Sapphire is on for you next.
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0: Monday morning, I'm Matt Crabb, and this lady, she's got a brand new album coming out on the 31st of July. That album is called Petal, and if this is a little taste of what's to come, honestly, I cannot wait to hear it. Right now, brand new from Ariana Grande, Hate That I Made You Love Me.

0: My future husband, Callum Scott, and Dancing on My Own on Hits Radio. Monday morning, I'm Matt Crabb, looking after things for Mary Manafield, and that's me done. I'm out of here. I'll catch you back here bright and early tomorrow morning from 1 a.m. But all new Hits Radio Breakfast with Flirties, Will and James. The guys are back with you after 6. And as part of our 100 days of summer, how do you fancy checking out Lewis Capaldi live this year? Of course you have got chances to win all this week. And over the weekend, just a small game in the World Cup, England v Panama. So rap, re, Flirties has got another one for you after 8 o'clock this morning. And on Make Me A Winner, £750,000 up for grabs. I've got all the details on how you can enter in the next 15 minutes.
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18: The top stories this hour. A 34-year-old man has been charged with 5 counts of attempted murder and dangerous driving after a car hit multiple pedestrians on a high street in West London. 5 people were hurt in the incident on Ealing Broadway on Saturday afternoon. Tamir Ahmed Mohammed from Ealing has been remanded in custody and will appear at Willesden Magistrates Court later. Andy Burnham is making a big speech later where he'll be telling us about his vision for Britain if he gets the keys to number 10. Thought he'll be pushing for the biggest transfer of power out of Whitehall in modern times, with plans for good growth in every postcode. Verity Davidge is from the manufacturers organisation Make UK and says things need to change.
8: Manufacturers in particular are facing a triple whack of costs that they would really want the incoming Prime Minister to really look at. The first is industrial energy costs, the second is around business rates, and the third is just the increasing cost of labour and employment.
14: Proposals for a new destroyer to replace Britain's ageing warships have been scrapped. Instead, drones are getting priority in what we're told will be a hybrid navy. We're going to be getting more details over the next few days. Three people have been taken to hospital following a fire at a block of flats in West London. About 60 firefighters were called out to the 11-storey building on High Street in Feltham. An investigation is underway to try and find out how it started. The world's best tennis players are taking to the courts in Southwest London today. As Wimbledon gets underway, Emma Raducanu has withdrawn from the tournament, though, after a scan showed her leg injury has become a stress fracture. The British number one from Bromley pulled out late last night, having told the media she was planning on taking on Antonia Ruiz on court one at lunchtime. Speaking before the news was confirmed, Emma said she was desperate to be involved.
19: I think there are certain tournaments you're willing to do more for and put yourself on the line more for and risk more for. And for me, of course, Wimbledon is that. And I think I'd probably push beyond anything that I would for any other tournament.
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14: Dry with sunshine for London, though getting cloudier later with some light winds, highs of 24 degrees. That's the latest. I'm Aileen O'Sullivan.

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1: We're going all the way to the final!
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2: Oh, yes, that's going to be absolutely brilliant. Also, we're celebrating Wimbledon with our very own competition, Wimbledum. More on that in a bit.
1: And all this week, we have tickets for you to see Lewis Capaldi. How amazing.
2: That's so good.
1: That is going to be such a good, that's the gig of a lifetime. Yeah. 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
1: Morning.
0: Guys, I need to share something with you. I'm going to be a little bit vulnerable right now.
2: Yeah.
0: I've realised that I'm in a season of just not really caring about anything.
1: What do you mean?
2: Oh, wow.
0: So, like, yeah, I've always, I guess, been a bit of a gym bunny and, like, really loved working out and stuff. And everyone has, like, little moments. You have peaks and troughs, like, moments where you're really motivated and times when you're not. And usually, when I have the times that I'm not, something will be a wake-up call that will, like, get me motivated again. And
1: right.
0: I'll get back in the gym and stuff. But, like, on the weekend, I was having picky bits galore.
2: mate, it was picky bits day. You're fine.
0: Yeah, but then I just didn't really... There's just no motivation.
2: Have you eaten today?
0: Might have had a few crisps that were in the studio for
2: I'm being a bit cruel because I am. I can see the big, large packet.
0: Why are you calling me out, Will?
2: Well, no,
0: no, but like...
1: Poor cocktail as well, mate. That's a choice.
0: Yeah. Usually,
1: this time of the morning.
0: Usually there is something that is like the wake-up call, right? And summer, I thought summer was going to be it.
1: Right.
0: I thought like summer would be like, right, so before summer, let's get in gear.
2: Yeah.
0: It's getting the gym. Like, I just don't care.
1: It's okay if you want to just let yourself go, Fleur.
0: Yeah,
2: you're
0: sure.
2: Beautiful no matter what, Fleur.
0: Thanks, guys.
2: But also, summer's already here.
1: Yeah, but I mean, if you say that, but if 4 weeks from now, Fleur Beast walks in.
0: Fleur Beast! I need to stop it, guys.
1: I think we'd all be confused.
0: You don't want to meet Fleur Beast. You don't want to meet her, man.
1: I actually do. No. I've been eating all weekend as well. It's fine, guys. It's summer now, anyway. Summer bodies are our bodies.
0: We've missed it.
1: Everybody is a summer body.
0: Yes,
1: be yourself, eat whatever you want.
0: Oh, yeah. Here's K-pop Demon Hunters, Golden. Can you pass me the eclairs, guys? There's a few still in the bag.
1: Okay, yeah, definitely.

0: England.
1: I can't continue without mentioning England.
0: Yes, England.
2: Just magnificent.
3: 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Make me a
1: winner. Okay, listen up. It's your chance to have the biggest win of the summer with Make Me a Winner. We've got another chance for you to score a life-changing £750,000. The game has reset and we go again. You need to enter. £750,000 could be in your bank account on Friday night. Mm.
4: It would change everything.
1: Yeah.
4: Everything. That kind of money, it just, you can just do whatever you want. 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Take some time off. 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
0: Yes, now, lines close at 5pm on Friday. 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
1: 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Good luck. And guys, we're going World Cup crazy. 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
17: queues already this Monday morning. As you head clockwise on the M25 following a lorry fire in the early hours, three lanes remain closed from the M11 at Junction 27 and Junction 28 for Brentwood. And it's slow anti-clockwise as you prepare work's closing lane just after Junction 25 for Enfield. In Paddington, the A40 Westway still closed the emergency repair works on the Marylebone flyover towards the northern roundabout at White City. And it's building a new Eltham around the closure of the Footscray Road, the 801. That's partially blocked from a burst water main between Southwood Road and Green Lane. That's affecting several bus routes.
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0: 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You're listening to Fleur, Will and James. And shout out to England.
1: We're going all the way to the final.
0: We love to hear from you. 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
2: Yes. Now, there's a fun stat doing the rounds if you're into football and politics.
3: Oh.
2: So Harry Kane is the first England captain to have experienced a change of prime minister during a major international sports tournament for the third time.
0: What?
2: He has had... There's been three prime ministerial changes while Harry Kane has been... England captain in a tournament.
3: I'm what? Really confused though, because the tournaments come around every 4 years, don't they?
2: Yes. Mm. Well, elections also happen. General elections happen every 4 years, but you have the Euros as well.
3: Oh, yes. Right.
2: So it's every 2 years.
3: But since he's been playing football, there must have been like 1,000 prime ministers.
2: No, but as in while the tournament is on.
3: Sorry, Will, I'm not impressed. I'm not impressed by your stat.
2: Do you not like my stat?
3: Well, it's not just we've had a lot of prime ministers as well. Like we've gone through on this show just the last year. We've had two or three
2: during like two. Whilst being two? England captain.
0: James, you're not understanding the stats.
2: James, have you become England captain? And then come back to me and
0: dance. Right.
2: But until then, I don't want to hear a peep out of you until you're England captain.
3: Did you want to play football when you were at school?
2: Yeah. I always thought that I would end up playing rugby for England.
3: Did you actually?
0: Wow.
2: Yeah.
3: Look at you now.
2: And look at me now. what do you mean? Hang on, wait, I don't get it.
0: Look at you now, your smiley face on your best.
2: Do I play rugby for England? I could still do it. It's never too late.
0: It's too late.
3: Yeah.
0: It's too late, isn't it?
3: Yeah.
0: Yeah, it's gone.
3: It's way too late.
0: Okay. Here's Taylor Swift, The Fate of Ophelia on Hits Radio.

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0: on Hits Radio. How does a good Monday feel after a win in the footy?
1: Boys.
2: England.
0: Scotland are out, but the Tartan Army did us proud on the fan stakes.
1: The real winners of the World Cup, Tartan Army.
0: Heart and soul. 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Just imagine having access to all four theme parks in Universal Orlando. We've all been.
1: Yeah.
0: And it is so incredible.
1: I went a long time ago and it was one of the best things ever. That was when it was one theme park. Now it's four. My mind is blown.
2: It's amazing. There's Islands of Adventure, Universal Studios, Epic Universe and Volcano Bay, which is the water park.
1: Yes. Oh, heaven. Let's do it.
0: Let's do it, man. Yeah. You can experience a whole week of rides, shows and attractions. 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
21: Traffic continues to queue for over 3 miles as you'd anti-clockwise on the M25 this morning. Emergency repair work still closing a lane about a mile prior to junction 24 for Potter's Bar. And then it's queuing for over 2 miles clockwise from a lorry fire in the early hours. 3 lanes still closed just before junction 28 for Brentwood. In Paddington, the A40 Westway remains closed, heading out of town as work continues there for the Marylebone flyover and the Northern Roundabout at White City. And care needed on the A31s with High Street. The traffic lights at Putney Bridge Road are not working properly.
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1: Good morning.
0: Now, we have done the morning scroll for you, so let's see what you can expect to see popping up in your timelines today. Wimbledon kicks off today. It's all going on. Jannik Sinner, the defending men's champion, begins his title defense against Miamir Kecmanovic.
2: Wow, yeah.
0: Thank you. Pronunciation.
1: I always do that.
0: Thank you.
1: I always get that wrong. It's so stupid. Because the word means what I'm doing wrong.
0: Yes.
1: Oh, I hate myself.
0: It's poetic.
1: Thank
0: almost.
1: You.
0: Novak Djokovic will be opening up against Wu Yibing.
1: Once again, okay. Great.
3: I'm scared to say it.
2: Yeah.
0: Women's world number one, Aryna Sabalenka, starts her campaign against Theodora Kostovic. There's a lot of issues.
2: Is this whole article just so that you can show yes. off your pronunciation?
0: Yes. Yeah. A lot of itches to scratch it. Britain's Cameron Norrie is also part of today's match.
2: That's actually pronounced Cameron Norrie.
0: Oh, Norrie.
3: That's right.
0: Congrats. And Emma Raducanu has pulled out of Wimbledon due to a last-minute injury.
1: Not again.
0: Apparently it's a stress fracture.
2: What? On which bit of her body?
0: Mate, it's out of order.
2: Oh, dear.
1: Oh, this always happens.
2: I know. Poor old Emma.
3: That's what a producer told me off air a few minutes ago.
2: Yeah, no, she does. She's had a difficult run as old Emma.
1: Really?
0: Difficult run, man.
1: Bless her.
0: So if you're not into tennis at all, it's also officially Pims and Strawberries and Cream territory now. You know, every cloud and all that.
1: The strawberries taste great at the minute.
2: Oh, they are.
0: They're in season.
2: They're so good.
1: They're
2: quite
1: in
2: dark at the moment. Mm. Extra juicy. Yeah, they were. Yesterday I had some.
0: We're also going to be doing something called Wimbledum after 8. It's as silly as it sounds. And you don't need to be an athlete to get involved. So make sure you're listening out for that. Plus, if you thought the heat wave was over, think again. Forecasters are predicting we may see the UK's actual hottest day ever in the coming week. Guys,
1: What are we saying?
0: There's a potential power blackout. We're looking at 41 degrees.
1: 41.
2: And they think the grid is going to go down because it's too hot.
0: Yes.
2: No, that can't happen because then all our ACs will turn off.
0: That's really bad.
2: And we won't have any fans.
1: That's ACs?
0: That's really bad, guys. Yeah, exactly.
1: What 41. AC? I mean, it's been so horrible all weekend. I couldn't sleep. My brain wasn't working. This is horrible. 41.
2: Yesterday wasn't too bad.
1: I'm moving to Iceland. Right. Let's go to Iceland, guys.
2: Let's go to Iceland.
1: I mean the shop, of course.
0: Yeah. That's where all the mums go, right?
2: Oh, everything in Iceland will melt if there's a power blackout, though. It's the worst place to be.
1: They'll be all right.
0: Of course. Here's Sienna Sparrow. This is Die on This Hill on Hits Radio. And after 7 this morning, Diane and Vito from Strictly will be here. Keep listening.

0: Yes, a throwback from Maroon 5 Memories on Hits Radio. After 7, Diana and Vito are bringing some Strictly Sparkle. And whether you're into football or not, there's an update on the way that is worth waiting for.
1: That's right.
0: Plus £750,000 can land in your bank account on Friday. 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
1: the top stories this hour. A man is due in court charged with 5 counts of attempted murder after a car hit people on a busy London road. 5 people were injured. 3 were taken to hospital following the incident in Ealing on Saturday. We're going to be hearing from the man who's the favourite to become the next Prime Minister later. Andy Burnham's going to be telling us about his economic vision for the country. He's making a big speech where he's set to promise a number 10 in the north, moving power away from Westminster. Here's the Community Secretary, Steve Reid.
13: We're going to invest in all regions of the country so that the whole country can improve. It doesn't help London if London is the only place where people see opportunities for jobs and economic growth, because people from all over the country come to London. It pushes up our housing costs and pushes up housing demand.
1: A ban on smartphones in schools across London comes into force today. It means it's up to schools across England to decide and enforce the rules around phones, whether it's students keeping them in lockers, having special pouches for them, or only being allowed brick-type devices. Schools have got to be following the guidance from September. An investigation is underway after a fire at a block of flats in West London led to 3 people being taken to hospital. It took around 60 firefighters about an hour to put out the blaze at the 11-storey building on High Street in Feltham. It is that time of year again. The Wimbledon tennis tournament is back in southwest London. Our reporter Claire Bode is in SW19 for us.
14: Now it's early in the morning, but that isn't stopping thousands of people flooding out of Southfield Station to make their way to the world's most famous queue. Now, everyone here will surely be thankful that temperatures have dropped since last week. It's expected to get to around 24 degrees later, but the sun is still beaming. This year's tournament hasn't gotten off to the best start for British prospects. Emma Raducanu has had to withdraw due to injury. But elsewhere, we're expected to see the return of Serena Williams with her first match on centre court tomorrow.
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1: Dry with sunshine for London, though getting cloudier later with some light winds, highs of 24 degrees. That's the latest. I'm Aileen O'Sullivan.
9: 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Just magnificent.
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0: Make me a winner. 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
16: Morning.
17: Good morning.
0: It's Monday, the 29th of June. It's just gone 7 a.m. And on Friday, we paid out £750,000 to a stunned Rosemary. She was in the paddling pool when Gemma called.
17: Love that.
18: Oh, I nearly dropped the blooming phone. I've got my feet in a paddling pool.
16: Wow.
0: Perfect. Imagine you dropped your phone in and didn't answer the call.
19: Oh, no, don't. Wow. Don't. Well, that paddling pool is getting a serious upgrade.
0: Right?
17: That's right.
19: That's the first thing to go.
0: That's a real pool now.
19: Yeah.
0: It's a new week, which means a new chance to win £750,000 tax-free. This is happening on Friday. What are you waiting for? Enter right now.
19: Oh, yeah. 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It's super easy to do. You just text the word WIN to 63103. It'll cost you £250 plus your standard network rate. You can enter at makemeawinner.co.uk, where you'll also find the rules for this network competition, or call 03434 236 852, and that call will be charged at the standard rate.
17: Yes. Now, it's over 18s only. Lines close 5 p.m. on Friday. So get yourself in the draw right now, and then on Friday, if you get the call, just pick up, don't drop your phone in the paddling pool, and you'll win £750,000.
0: Oh my gosh, for your chance to win on Friday, text the word WIN to 63103. Good luck. On the way before 8, a sport update like you've never heard before, and Diane and Vita from Strictly are on the show.
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0: 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Over to James Barr for Match of the Gay.
1: Yes, it's time to spill the penalty on Match of the Gay. On Saturday night, the Three Lions played Panama, but I was very confused, guys, because the boys had a scarlet red costume change before the show. I didn't realise this was the Eras tour. The first half was like Saturday night at GAY. Lots of hot guys, but no one could commit to anything. Kwanzaa was apparently loose and needed tightening up. I know a guy for that. Now, we were going to get through to judges' houses anyway, but the 2-0 win means we have an easier route to the live final. Yes. It's coming homo. We're having an early brunch with Dr. Congo next.
2: No, it's DR Congo.
1: DR Congo. Yeah. That's this Wednesday at 5 p.m. Diva down. Scotland have sashayed away.
0: Oh,
1: yeah. And their managers quit after their defeat, but the Tartan Army spent the tournament taking over America, so they have won Miss Congeniality. In other news, Belgium read New Zealand for filth, winning 5-1 on Friday. Oh. France beat my sweepstake team Norway 4-1, but don't panic, Norway were already through, so they just rested the headliners and sent out the backing dancers.
2: Also true. This is all, so far, this has been very accurate.
1: Thank you. Tonight it's Brazil, Japan, Germany, Paraguay, but that's not the fixture list, just my grinder. May the best woman win.
2: Wow.
1: Happy football, everyone.
0: Happy football.
1: Whew, I'm exhausted.
0: Oh, Match of the Gay. Every time I understand football a little bit more.
1: It makes sense like this.
0: It makes so much sense, James. Thank you for your service. It's Gracie Abrams. That's so true on Hits Radio.

0: 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Good morning.
1: Good morning.
0: I hope you had a nice sleep. It wasn't as hot and sweaty.
2: We turned off the aircon last night.
0: Oh, that's a sign.
2: Free evening.
1: I'm so jealous that you bought one of those aircon units off Amazon.
2: Yeah. Best thing we've ever done.
0: I've seen so many pipes just hanging out of windows around the country. Yeah, it's crazy.
1: You know they're all sold out. You can't get one anywhere now. It's impossible.
0: So funny.
1: So annoying.
2: You can borrow my James.
1: Thank you.
0: I also stuck to my word and honoured Picky Bits over the weekend.
2: Ah.
0: Yeah, I went all in. Had a full platter. Oh. My mate came round and she was like, wow. And I was like, yeah, baby. Yeah. It's the season of the Picky Bits.
2: Your mate Diana Vickers went round, didn't she?
0: Yeah, she came round.
2: Yeah. That's nice, isn't it?
0: Loved it. Rappery will be back after 8 this morning. I didn't forget. And if you're a Strictly fan, then good news. Diane and Vito join us next.
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17: a 20-minute travel time this morning. As you'd clockwise on the M25, following a lorry fire in the early hours this morning, lanes 1 and 2 are still closed just before junction 28 for Brentwood. You've got queues a good 2 miles or so back and beyond junction 30 for Lakeside. And of course, I like to get busy in Bromley around the closure of the A21 Bromley Common following a burst of water main. And in Paddington, the A40 Westway is still closed from the Marylebone flyover towards the northern roundabout at White City. And reduced service is running this morning on Avanti West Coast train services at London Euston. That's the latest. I'm Louisa Gale.
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0: David Guetta, Anne-Marie and Coil Ray, Baby Don't Hurt Me on Hits Radio. Useless is coming up very soon, but first, it is so amazing to have these two joining us on Hits Radio Breakfast this morning. I know them very well after my time on Strictly, and it's such a treat to have them both here together. I'm talking, of course, about the brilliant Diane Basual and Vito Coppola! Woo! Yes! Woo!
1: Buongiorno!
0: So nice. Welcome, guys.
2: Thank you for having us.
0: It's been a little while since the last season. Are you looking forward? Are you match fit? Are you ready to get back on the dance floor?
2: Oh, I don't know about match fit. I did a little bit of dancing with Vito the other day and I'm still recovering, and that was about a month ago.
0: Wow. I mean, yeah, you gave birth how long ago now?
2: It's been 3 months now.
0: Yeah, that's not very long.
2: No, it's not very long, but no, I'm ready to get back, but I think it's going to take a little bit of dust in the cobwebs.
3: Yeah, stretch. You've got to stretch.
2: I've got to stretch.
0: There's some big names that have been announced so far, including Kim Kardashian's hairstylist.
2: I thought you were going to say Kim Kardashian.
0: Well, yeah, Chris Appleton will be there, which means Kim Kardashian or any of the Kardashians could be in the ballroom, guys.
2: Yeah, I know.
1: Oh, yeah, it's true.
2: And he's a hairstylist.
0: Yes.
2: And I mean, if you didn't know, I used to be a hairdresser.
4: Is that a hint as to who he might be paired with?
0: It's funny because everyone assumes that you guys know the names that are going to be announced, but you're completely in the dark, right? No, you don't know anything.
1: You don't know anything.
5: We see the record when everybody sees, you know, on social media when it gets announced. So cool. Yeah, yeah.
0: It's like, it's going to be very different this year, though. New hosts, Emma, Johannes, and Josh.
1: Yeah.
0: How's everyone feeling about this new shake-up?
5: Very excited.
2: Yeah.
5: Very, very much looking forward, yeah. Mm. I'm now feeling, you know, all the spark call, but I'm keeping myself until it starts the season to after spread it out, like, you know, guzzly, bubbly, sparkling water.
3: A guzzly, bubbly, sparkling water.
4: I also love that's the most Strictly thing ever, that rather than calling them butterflies, you're calling them sparkles.
2: Sparkles.
5: Yeah, because the butterflies are kind of, you know, floating and light, but mine is more, you know,
0: he's been in the glitter ball world for far too long. Yeah.
3: And you're touring Back in Business?
2: Yes,
3: this
2: we
3: is
2: are.
3: Exciting.
1: Back in Business!
2: I know, this is so exciting. We've toured once before together, and I mean, I was pregnant, so I didn't really enjoy it as much as I thought I would. No, we did have a really good time touring before, hence why we've come back to do another show. It's called Back in Business, and I think I've got so many ideas, don't we?
3: Yeah.
0: Now, we mentioned it a few moments ago, but we need to congratulate you, Diane, on the birth of baby Bowden.
2: Thank you so much.
0: You call him Bowie.
2: I call him Bowie.
0: That's so cute.
1: That's so lovely.
2: Yeah.
0: How is he?
2: Oh my God, he's just so cute. I love him so much, like ridiculous amounts. Mm. Like, it's the best.
0: Did he just come out dancing? Because you were like doing backflips and all sorts when you were pregnant.
2: I know. Literally, like I said, from first trimester, I was dancing and I didn't stop until the final of Strictly.
1: Wow.
0: Diane, you're incredible. Now, you guys need to stay right there. We're going to see how well you know each other's heritage next. Right now, it's Taylor Swift, Opal Light on Hits Radio. I had it.

0: Taylor Swift on Hits Radio. The next edition of my Rapparee in celebration of England's win is coming up just after 8. And we're doing a new thing called Wimbledum. Don't worry, we'll explain it all soon. But now we are back with the amazing Vito Coppola and Diane Boswell.
1: It's us.
0: Okay, we're going to do a little dance with you right now and test how well you both know each other's heritage in a little game.
2: Okay.
0: Now, Diane, you're going to be quizzed on your Italy knowledge.
2: Gosh.
0: And Vito, you'll be tested on your Australia knowledge. Diane, you're actually half Italian, so there's a lot of pressure on you.
2: There is a lot of... Yeah, I mean, you say that, but I don't think I know that much, so hit me with it.
0: Okay, Diane, how do you say Venice in Italian?
2: Venice? I feel like it's just the same. I think that's a trick question.
1: Venezia.
2: Venezia. Okay, well, there you go. I got that wrong. Venezia.
1: Sorry, you go.
3: Mount Etna is located where in Italy?
2: Oh, Mount Etna is in Sicily.
1: Yeah!
2: Do you know where I know that? My family lives at the bottom of Mount Etna.
3: No.
2: Yes.
4: What's the name of the country that's located within Rome?
2: Two words.
1: No.
2: Two.
1: My letter.
2: Vatican.
3: You can't
2: the
3: have,
2: Vatican.
3: You can't have it.
1: Vatican City.
3: You don't get that.
0: But we're going to...
2: It's okay. Yeah.
1: No,
0: and finally, cavatappi.
2: Oh.
0: Is a type of what?
2: Fruit.
3: It's a pasta.
1: It's a pasta.
2: Oh my gosh, of course it is.
0: James, kick off this round.
3: Okay, Vito, now you're going to be tested on Australia. First question. Kooji is a famous beach in which Australian city?
1: Bunbury's.
3: No, it was in Sydney.
0: It was Sydney.
4: Will.
5: That's good.
4: Okay, who is the current Prime Minister of Australia?
2: Don't look at me.
1: Well, this is the moment I was helping you with the Vatican.
2: I don't know the answer. Mark Boswell.
1: Your father.
2: It's my dad.
1: Is Mark Boswell?
4: Sadly not, although he would be very good. It's Anthony Albanese.
0: Okay, Vito, where would you find a quokka?
2: Oh, I know this one.
1: Quokka.
0: Where would you find it?
1: On the roller coaster.
2: No.
1: is it an animal?
2: It is.
0: Yes.
1: Okay.
0: More specifically, Rottnest Island.
2: Rottnest Island.
4: I like the way your brain works, though. You were like, somewhere hot that gets a lot of sun, a roller coaster.
0: Yeah. Love it.
1: You want to refresh.
3: Finally, to redeem yourself, Vito, how many states does Australia have, and can you name them?
1: I thought Australia is one state.
3: So that answer is one, and that would be incorrect. There are six.
0: That's so funny. So it turns out that Diane takes the win on this
1: one.
4: We
1: work together.
2: Yes. And this is why
0: you are the perfect partnership. See?
2: You see?
0: We work better together.
1: Exactly. I mean, you didn't really help me.
2: I didn't know them. If I knew them, I'd help you.
3: It was really terrible all round.
0: Well, you can get tickets now to see Diane and Vito back in business on tour. They are amazing dancers.
3: Yes.
0: Okay? There'll be no quizzes on the tour. You can catch them both on Strictly, of course, as well this year, too.

0: Tyre Cruise Dynamite on Hits Radio. Good morning.
1: Morning.
0: Oh, it's lovely having a bit of Strictly Sparkle in the studio this morning, wasn't
1: it? Exactly what you need on a Monday.
2: Exactly. Mm-hmm. They both smelled amazing.
0: They did.
1: I didn't smell them, actually.
0: The cologne is lingering.
2: I gave Vito a good old sniff.
0: Nice. He is lingering. It's that time of the morning again where we open the lines for useless. It's the game where you have to get every answer incorrect in the fastest time. You've got to be wrong to be right. Mm. And previous winner Rebecca has been messaging us every single day, trolling whoever steps up to play the game. Probably working some voodoo on them as well.
2: She could be.
0: You never know.
2: Yeah.
0: She joins us right now. Good morning, Rebecca.
3: Good morning.
1: Hi.
3: Hello,
2: are
3: you okay?
2: You're good. Where's all this anger coming from, Rebecca, towards the other?
3: I just like winning.
1: Fine. Right.
0: Fine.
1: Okay, so how long have you been winning for now? It's like a 2 weeks, is it? Is that how long your reign has been?
3: A week on Friday, I think I did it.
0: God, it feels that longer. Right. You've been trolling us so long.
2: Yeah.
1: She sent us so many messages. Do you have a message to anyone that wants to step up to the Lusicator plate this morning?
3: It's really easy. Just do it.
2: Rebecca.
0: Stop it, Rebecca.
1: It's really easy. Your time's 34.2. I don't know that that's...
2: It's not the fastest time we've ever had, Rebecca.
1: Yeah.
3: What is the fastest time?
2: Ed Sheeran, 28 seconds.
1: Yeah.
0: And also we've had 30.2 once.
1: That's right.
3: That's Ed Sheeran. You can't compare me to Ed Sheeran.
2: Mm. You're very similar to Ed Sheeran. Give us a quick blast of an Ed Sheeran song. Go on. Do Castle on the Hill.
3: I don't know the lyrics.
1: No, that's what they all
2: time
1: say.
2: Time penalty.
1: Neither does he.
0: Well, thank you for your words, Rebecca. We'll check in with you again, I'm sure.
3: That's okay. I'm sure I'll text them later.
0: Oh, yeah,
2: Lord. Please do.
0: All right. See you later, Rebecca.
1: Bye, Rebecca.
3: Bye. Have a nice day.
1: Wow.
0: Honestly,
1: Rebecca.
0: If hearing her being so smug is not motivation enough to play, then I don't know what is. Call us right now if you want to beat Rebecca and wipe that smug look off her face. 0333-2020-800 is the number to call. We'll do it next. London's Hits
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23: A 20-minute travel time this morning, as clockwise on the M25 from Junction 30 at Lakeside, as two lanes are still closed, Junction 28 for Brentwood following this morning's lorry fire, and it's crawling as well anti-clockwise towards the repair works around Junction 24 for Potter's Bar, with queues backing on Junction 26 for Waltham Abbey. Of course, no change between Paddington and White City. The A40 Westway remains closed for repair works from the Marylebone flyover towards the Northern roundabout, and reduced service running on Avanti West Coast train services at London Euston. That's also affecting services right across the network.
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1: Morning.
0: 7:49 on a Monday. The perfect time for a game of Useless. Oh, yeah. This is the game where you have to answer every question incorrectly in the fastest time. And playing Useless this morning is one of our previous winners, Mike. He got 31.9 seconds on the 16th of Feb. For anyone who's keeping track.
2: Wow.
3: Speedy.
0: He's on the line right now. Good morning, Mike.
4: Good morning, guys. You all right?
2: Hello.
3: Welcome back, buddy. Welcome back. What was it that inspired you to call up? Was it hearing Rebecca gloating over being top of the loser board at the moment?
4: It's exactly that. I have putting in a place.
2: Oh! Right. Okay. Gosh.
3: Mikey boy.
1: That's the spirit, isn't it?
0: Mike! Yeah. I love this. This is so fun. It's a battle to the death. Okay, so Mike, let's remind you of the rules. It's been a little while. If you go off topic, repeat an answer, pass, or get the question right, a time penalty of 10 seconds will be added to your time by James, the Losercator.
1: That's right, Mike.
3: How are you feeling, James?
1: Welcome back. Well, Mike, I remember, is also quite cocky in confidence, so that doesn't vibe with this Losercator.
3: Oh, my goodness. Okay, so, Mike, you just got to get the next 10 questions wrong faster than Rebecca. She's up there with 34.2 seconds. We know you can do it because you have done it.
4: Yeah.
3: So, and I assume you've been practicing. So get limbered up, get ready, because your time's about to begin.
0: Oh, this is so exciting. Okay, Mike, you ready to do this?
4: I'm ready.
0: Your 10 questions start in 3, 2, 1. In total, how many members are in Maroon 5?
4: 18.
0: What's the national language of Japan?
4: Chinese.
0: Is it coming home?
4: No.
0: Where are your fingernails?
4: On his teeth.
0: What's another name for soccer?
4: Rugby.
0: Who's Hailey Bieber's husband?
4: My dad.
0: Where would you find Big Ben?
4: In Japan.
0: How old is Jane McDonald?
4: 9.
0: Burger King sells what type of food?
4: Tacos.
0: Name a Strictly judge.
4: John Cal.
0: Stop the clock!
1: Wow. What the hell? Oh my goodness.
0: Mike!
1: What? I'm actually flabbergasted.
0: Same.
3: It was quick.
1: Crazy fast.
3: It was quick. He has been practicing.
0: Yeah, he has. He really has. That is amazing.
1: What did you say, Mike?
4: I said you best be nice, though.
3: Best be nice.
1: Right. Listen, the thing is, you did give quite a difficult answer in here. This is quite difficult because what is the national language of Japan? You said Chinese, which is not a language.
0: Well,
3: it's a collection of
1: it's a family of languages, right? Yeah,
0: but you'd say speak Chinese.
1: Let Mike defend himself.
4: What language can they speak in China?
1: Mandarin. It's Mandarin, mate.
3: Cantonese.
0: Cantonese, yeah, they can speak, but...
1: Exactly.
0: You would still say Chinese. Chinese people would say, speak Chinese.
1: Okay, if there's a Chinese person listening, could you just verify that that is true for us?
0: Yes, please verify.
1: And then we will decide from there. Because, for example, Spanish,
0: there's different types of Spanish as well, but you still say Spanish.
1: Yeah, I need a definitive answer, and I don't feel that I am qualified to answer that.
0: I don't know.
1: So,
4: I was saying Chinese.
1: Say again?
4: I'm
1: 30%
4: Chinese.
1: Are you 30% Chinese?
4: If it's useless, then yes.
1: I'm going to make a decision after this song.
0: Oh!
1: I'll make a decision after this song, and then I will reveal your time.
0: This is so exciting.

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9: Top story is this hour. In just a moment, we are joining the world-famous Wimbledon queue. First, though, a 34-year-old man's been charged with five counts of attempted murder and dangerous driving after a car hit multiple pedestrians on a high street in West London. Five were hurt in the incident on Ealing Broadway on Saturday afternoon. Andy Burnham's making a big speech today where he'll tell us about his vision for Britain if he gets the key to number 10. It's thought he'll be pushing for the biggest transfer of power out of Whitehall in modern times, with plans for good growth in every postcode. Verity Davidge is from a manufacturer's organisation.
10: Manufacturers in particular are facing a triple whack of costs that they would really want the incoming Prime Minister to really look at. The first is industrial energy costs. The second is around business rates. And the third is just the increasing cost of labour and employment.
9: A ban on smartphones in schools in England comes into force today. It'll be up to your school to decide how to enforce the new rules. They've got till September to make sure they're all being followed. And the world's best tennis players taking to the court in southwest London as Wimbledon gets underway. Emma Raducanu's withdrawn, though, after her leg injury has become a stress fracture. Before the tennis, though, it's the famous queue to get in. Our senior reporter Claire Bode is there.
11: There are thousands of people here already at Wimbledon Park, all excited to join the world's most famous queue. People have travelled from all over the world to be here, some getting here as early as 4 a.m. I've been chatting to some of the queuers this morning.
12: The whole vibe is very, very enjoyable. It's a wonderful day out for every age group.
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14: I just think there's something, like, even the queue itself is such an amazing experience. 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
11: Now, I'm sure many people here will be thankful that despite the glorious sunshine this morning, it's due to be much cooler than last week. Many here clearly thankful for that fact.
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9: Dry with sunshine for London, though getting cloudier later with some light winds, highs of 24 degrees. That's the latest. I'm Aileen O'Sullivan.
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17: Good morning.
18: Good morning.
17: It's Monday, the 29th of June. It's 8:04. And on Friday, £750,000 could be dropping into your bank account. It's real. It happens. Rosemary was our last winner. She was sat in her paddling pool, got the call. £750,000.
18: It's amazing, isn't it? She immediately emptied all the water out of the paddling pool, refilled it with champagne.
17: Nice. Yeah. That's what you would do.
18: Because that's what you do.
17: That's what you do,
18: that's
17: man.
18: What you do. Yeah. She regretted it. She got very... It was sticky, but it's fun.
19: A lot of wasps.
18: Yeah, yeah. But, you know, why not?
17: Why not?
18: Because all that cash could be yours, tax-free, if you enter. It's very easy.

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0: 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Good morning.
1: Morning.
0: Oh, yeah. It was a big weekend for football, wasn't it? England came out shining on Saturday night. It was a good time.
2: You were enjoying the game, were you? Were you taking notes?
0: I was. Yeah. I was taking notes, man. I was paying attention.
1: Your mate was back on the old narration.
2: On the commentary.
1: Thank you.
0: Sam Matterface, the narration.
1: Sam Matterface, that's it. I heard him. I was very excited. Yeah.
2: I have been looking forward to what is about to happen all weekend.
1: Me too.
2: Since as soon as the game finished, my thoughts went to, I think, the most important person in world football right now. The Rapparee, a.k.a. Fleur East on the MIC.
1: I mean, it is blowing up on your socials.
2: Yeah.
1: Everyone is loving it. Everyone. Are you ready for today's Rapparee, Fleur?
0: I'm ready.
1: All right, should we do it?
0: Let's do it.
1: Okay, turn your radios up. Let's go.
3: She's our 12th player for England. The woman that makes things happen. The crowd of...

0: good.
1: Layers upon layers.
0: Wow.
1: I need to listen to that again.
0: He's saying,
2: come on, England.
1: Too much wordplay.
0: Can we just get an immediate replay? That was so good. I need VAR.
1: Rewind.
0: VAR.
2: We need VAR.
0: Rewind.
2: Wow. Amazing.
0: Oh, my gosh. Wow.
2: Oh, man. It's all to play for.
0: Good.
2: Here's Dr. Dre's
0: so good.
1: Yes.
0: I can't get over it.

0: are watching Dr. Dre and Snoop Dogg on Hits Radio. Good morning.
1: Good morning. They're not the best rappers we've had on the show today.
2: Though, they're not. You're right, Will. You're right.
0: Right now.
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0: Today is the first official day of Wimbledon.
4: Woo! Tennis.
2: When I think Wimbledon, I think trumpets.
0: Is that what you think? Do you know what? That's what I think. None of us can play tennis here. So we thought we'd do something we like to call Wimbledum.
2: Yes.
0: Okay.
2: Great. Okay.
0: So it's a tournament where you can win silverware.
1: Oh, yeah.
0: But you don't have to be an athlete.
1: No. Instead, you have to have an amazing story about the dumbest thing you've ever done.
0: Exactly.
1: Which is quite good, isn't it?
0: Yeah, it's nice. So today we declare the Wimbledum Championships open.
1: There we go. That was quite dumb.
2: Do you know what? It was so dumb.
1: The trumpets too early.
0: Yeah, it was all part of the
1: setup.
2: Right.
0: Yeah, you're with me.
2: Very meta.
0: Yeah, you're with me. I like it. So if you're the last one standing at the end of the competition, you will be officially crowned our Wimbledum champion.
1: Wow. This is good. We just reward idiocy.
0: Yeah.
1: That's very in keeping with this show.
0: It's also very simple. You just got to share a story.
1: Yeah.
0: That's
1: it.
0: Share a story for the win. So today, you are playing James.
2: Now, I don't think this is dumb, actually. So I'm a bit frustrated that you've put me in this.
1: I think we all had a little discussion about it amongst the rest of the team, and we all agreed it's really dumb.
2: I don't know if I qualify for Wimbledum, but basically what happened is I was filming a social media video.
1: Yeah.
2: I'm actually eye-rolling myself. And I was on a line bike. And anyway, I fell off. The line bike had a flat tire, and I didn't notice when I got the line bike. Always check your line bike.
1: Yeah, pretty dumb.
2: And I basically, as I was driving off in this video, the wheel like buckled and I nearly fell off. So I put my leg on the floor to break my fall. I was obviously going like 5 miles an hour or something.
1: Oh, wow. Gosh. All the way. 5 miles an hour?
2: Yeah, because I just started. And anyway, my leg broke the fall and I pulled a muscle. And it really hurt, like, a lot. So I laid down on the floor, and then I took myself to A&E. Well, I hobbled to A&E. I got to A&E, I waited, like, 3 hours, and they said I was fine.
1: They said you were absolutely fine. Wow. We've seen a video of this incident, and it's quite hard to pinpoint the moment where the injury happened.
0: Yeah, I don't understand.
1: It's just James is on a bike, and then he puts his foot on the floor.
2: No, then I bought crutches for myself from Argos, because I thought I'm not going to be able to walk for days.
1: What did you think when the actual hospital didn't feel you needed any crutches?
2: Right. But I thought they were wrong. So I then bought some and walked around that evening with them. And then the next morning I woke up and I was basically fine.
0: I mean, what?
2: Again, I don't think I was dumb. I think I was being careful. But anyway, it's fine.
0: I think it counts as Wimbledum.
1: Yeah, right. I think so.
2: Okay.
0: So if you think you've had a dumb moment that can out-dumb James's, then WhatsApp us right now on 0333 2020 800. And you never know, you could win some silverware at the end of this championship. On the way, we've got Olivia Dean and a big tune from Sam Fender. Stay there.
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19: Long delays anti-clockwise on the M25, an accident which completely blocked the carriageway, still closing lane as per at the M40 junction 16 with queues back towards Chorley Wood at 18, and is struggling as well towards repair work, still closing lane just before junction 24 for Potter's Bar. A half an hour travel time as well, shed clockwise from the M11 at junction 27, from this morning's lorry fire, two lanes closed just before junction 28 for Brentwood, and long delays in Charlton as Charlton Church Lane is now closed southbound as they're currently dealing with an incident by Charlton Station that is causing congestion back towards the Woolwich Ferry.
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0: people watching on Hits Radio, keep listening because we've got your chance to win tickets to see Lewis Capaldi in a few minutes. But first, we have announced our Wimbledon championships. Yeah. It's happening. You don't have to be an athlete to get involved. You just need a dumb story.
1: That's right.
2: What's the dumbest thing you've done? We were kicked off by James, weren't
0: we? Yes, we were.
1: I served the first story. Thank you. I fell off a line bike and I thought I'd injured myself, so I went to A&E, but actually I just pulled a muscle.
0: That's
1: what it sounded like, actually.
0: That's when you pulled the muscle. Okay. So joining James Barr on the courts is James. Good morning, James.
3: Good morning.
1: Another
3: good
1: James. Morning. Hello.
2: You? You're good. How are you, James?
3: Very well, very well. Very excited to be part of this this competition, I think.
2: Great.
1: Yes, welcome to Wimbledon.
2: Yeah, it's a real honour.
0: Yes, and Will Best...
3: A privilege.
0: Yeah. Will Best is the official dumpire.
1: Dumpire, yeah. Great.
2: Nothing gets past me.
1: Really good.
0: Okay, so James, number two, serve us your story.
3: Okay, so I think I need to give you a bit of context first. The context is I love an iced coffee, a pint thereof. I can't start my day. Yeah, a pint of iced coffee, can't start my day without it. Whenever I'm driving in the car, I always take a pint of iced coffee. And my wife, for years, has been nagging me about taking an open container of iced coffee in the car in case it spills.
1: Wait, a pint glass, no lid.
3: No, absolutely no lid. I don't want to be sucking from a straw. I just want an open pint.
2: This is already quite dumb.
3: So, well, that's just the start of it. So, as with every journey, over every speed bump, every time we have to stop suddenly, you know, my wife is grimacing. She's getting more angry with me as the years go on. Okay. And then we finally buy a new car, a brand new car. We've never bought a brand new car before, at great expense. And she said, just promise me one thing, you will never, ever take a pint of iced coffee in our brand new car.
1: What was the new car?
3: I was like, yes. Katie, absolutely fine. I will never do that. So, day two of having our brand new car, it's a Saturday morning. She's upstairs in the shower. I need to pop to the shops.
1: Oh, no.
3: So, I make myself a pint of iced coffee.
1: What is the car, by the way?
3: It's a Skoda Kodiaq.
1: Lovely.
3: If we're getting into it.
1: Great car.
3: Yeah, nice seven-seater. Got a couple of kids, so it's necessary.
1: She's
3: in
1: the shower.
3: The driveway.
1: Okay.
3: Yeah, she's in the shower having a lovely time. I walk down the driveway to the car. I've got pint of iced coffee in one hand, my wallet in the other hand, and I open the passenger seat, the passenger door, and my thought is I'm just going to chuck my wallet on the seat. But instead, instinctively, I just throw my entire pint glass of iced coffee in the car. Not just the liquid. I just throw the entire glass.
0: Oh, God.
3: And it flips around. It just basically destroys the entire interior of our brand new car.
0: Wow.
1: I'm crying.
0: Wow.
4: I wish I'd seen it. Just some bloke opens his car door and
0: chucks the coffee in the car.
3: What struck me as quite funny was that if the neighbours were watching out their window, they would have just watched me open the car door and throw a pint of liquid in the car. So, in a blind panic, I basically just drove away immediately, and I was thinking of just leaving my wife and just disappearing. And never contacting her again.
4: Wow.
0: Well, I mean...
4: Oh, my goodness.
0: Over to the dumpire.
1: Wow.
4: Oh, sorry.
0: Who's taking the win there?
2: The dumpire. I mean, it's absolutely unanimous. This was a straight sets victory. James, new Jack Hauler James, has absolutely trounced James Barr. That is, without doubt, the dumbest story I've heard for a long time.
4: Woo!
2: So congratulations to James. Caller
3: I
2: James.
3: So proud, so honoured.
2: You wonderfully dumb human.
0: Thank you, James. Thanks for calling.
1: Oh my gosh. Well, it's winner stays
3: Will the prize money help with my divorce?
0: Yeah, hopefully. If you stay on.
2: Yeah.
0: Good luck.
2: Oh, thanks, James.
0: Bye.
5: Oh, that was the dumbest thing I've ever heard.
0: So, Dumber stays on. And if James can continue to the end of Wimbledum, he will win the silverware. This is very exciting. If you have a dumber story than that, it's going to be hard to beat. Get in touch, 0333 2020 800. And stay right there. 100 Days of Summer continues. We want to get you in to see Lewis Capaldi. Right now, here's Ray, Where's My Husband? On Hits Radio.

0: is my husband on Hits Radio. Wow, Wimbledon has kicked off and I cannot wait to hear more of your stories. Send them in, please.
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0: Okay, 100 Days of Summer continues, and this week we're giving away a pair of tickets for you and a friend to see Lewis Capaldi live at Leeds Roundhay Festival this Saturday, the 4th of July.
5: Oh, gigs in Leeds are always the best. Yeah. If you want to win these tickets, you just need to play Don't Forget Me. It's our game. One of Lewis's songs is called Forget Me, so we're going to put your memory to the test to see if you can remember all of the items that are inside of Lewis Capaldi's tour bag.
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1: Long delays in Charlton as the Woolwich Road, the A206, remains closed westbound due to an ongoing incident between the Stone Lake roundabout and Galleons Road with queues back towards the Woolwich Ferry. And you've got long delays now anti-clockwise on the M25 and Axon closing lane 4, as you're at the M40 at 16 with queues back towards Chorleywood at junction 18. And lengthy queues clockwise and Axon now blocking three lanes just prior to junction 25 for Enfield. And adding to that is this morning's lorry fire still closing lanes 1 and 2 just before junction 28 for Brentwood.
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0: Yes, 100 Days of Summer continues. And as part of it, all week, we're giving you and a friend the chance to see Lewis Capaldi live at Leeds Roundhay Festival this Saturday, the 4th of July.
4: On the line and ready to play Don't Forget Me and win those tickets is Nisha. Good morning, Nisha.
5: Good morning.
4: How's your Monday so far? What are you doing?
5: Just on the way to work.
6: Very nice. What do you do?
5: Nothing exciting. Just retail.
6: Oh, nice. I love retail.
4: Yeah. I think we all started in retail.
6: I did a bit of retail, loved it.
0: It's therapy for lots of us. Okay, Nisha, you're providing a service.
4: What are you selling? What retail?
5: Men's footwear, men's clothing.
4: Love.
0: There we go.
6: I'll see you there. I'll be on as soon as I clock off here.
4: Got any size 11s?
5: Yep.
4: Nice.
0: He just wanted to show off about
4: his
0: food.
4: Yeah, I did.
6: You're all size 11, James.
0: Okay, Nisha. Here are the rules. We're going to give you a list of items that Lewis Capaldi has put into his tour bag. The bags we rifle through will change each day. Today, Lewis's. Okay? So if you can correctly remember at least three of the items, you will win those tickets to see Lewis in Leeds. You think you can do it?
5: I'm going to try my best.
0: Okay, over to Will.
6: All right, Nisha. Engage the memory banks. Let's play. The items are a kilt, sunscreen, a Niall Horan album, sunglasses, a guitar. You've got 20 seconds to tell us what was in Lewis's tour bag now.
5: Guitar, a kilt, sunscreen, an album, Niall Horan album, sunglasses.
6: Yeah,
4: you did it.
6: You've done it.
0: Yeah.
6: That's fine.
0: You did it.
6: All five. Well
4: done. You only needed three, and you got them all.
6: Brilliant.
5: Oh, thank you.
4: Although you did nearly forget Niall Horan, which is quite rude.
0: Oh, Horan.
4: Oh, sorry. Did I say it wrong? Okay. Well, turns out I'm rude.
0: Nisha, you really wanted those tickets.
5: Yeah. I need a break.
0: Oh. I need a break. Bless you. Who are you going
5: to
0: go with?
5: Forward to. One of my friends. I'll take one of my friends.
0: Oh, wonderful.
6: You're going to have a great time.
0: Yeah, enjoy.
5: Thank you so much.
0: Bye.
4: Have a great week. Take care.
6: Bye.
5: Thank you.
0: Oh, that's amazing.
6: Very well.
0: If you missed out, fear not. We're doing this all week as part of 100 Days of Summer. And your next chance to win is with us tomorrow on Hits Radio Breakfast. So don't miss it. Let's get him on right now. It's Lewis Capaldi, Forget Me, on Hits Radio. Days.

0: Oh, what a voice. So jealous of Nisha. She's going to be watching him live at Leeds Roundhay Festival this Saturday. And now you want to keep listening, because Rosemary won £750,000 on Friday, and that could be you this week. We'll get you in the draw next.
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20: The top stories this hour: a man is due in court charged with 5 counts of attempted murder after a car hit people on a busy London road. 5 were injured. 3 were taken to hospital after the incident in Ealing on Saturday. Andy Burnham is expected to set out plans for 2 number 10s by devolving more powers to the North. The favourite to become the next Prime Minister is going to be giving a speech this morning going through his aims to improve the economy. He says he wants good growth in every postcode. Employment Minister Dame Diana Johnson says it's something Labour's been working on already.
21: We've seen that powers have been given to mayors, particularly around the tourist tax, that mayors can take up that if they want to use that in their local area. But I think, you know, generally the Labour government was elected on a platform of devolution, pushing responsibility out to mayors.
20: Ban on smartphones in schools in London comes into force today. It's up to schools across England to decide and enforce these rules, whether it's students keeping them in lockers, having special pouches for them, or only being allowed brick-type devices. They've got till September to be following the rules. Tennis is back in southwest London as Wimbledon gets underway. Our senior reporter, Claire Bode, is down in SW19 for us, where fans are waiting to get in.
22: Thousands of people have been joining the world's most famous queue from as early as 4 this morning. The atmosphere here is wonderful. I even saw someone pop open a bottle of bubbly to help pass the time. I've been chatting to some of the queuers here.
23: Like to think we know all about tennis, but we don't know a whole lot about tennis, but the whole vibe is very, very enjoyable.
24: Even the queue itself is such an amazing experience. Like, everyone's so chatty, and there's like people from all over the world just like starting conversations with each other.
25: I love sports. I'm really excited to just dive in.
22: Now

0: dry with sunshine for London. They're getting cloudier later with some light winds, highs of 24 degrees. That's the latest. I'm Aileen O'Sullivan.
1: Whoa! Just magnificent.
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3: It's the Hits Radio Breakfast Show. You're listening to Fleur, Will and James. It's Monday, the 29th of June. It's just gone 9 a.m. And on Friday, we paid out £750,000 to a stunned Rosemary. She was in the paddling pool when Gemma called. I mean, couldn't believe it.
5: Oh, God. I only entered it about 5 to 5. I just thought of it. I thought, oh, I haven't done it.
3: She entered at 5 to 5.
4: Wow.
3: Incredible. And won £750,000.
6: That is absolutely wild.
4: That's amazing.
6: I also like the fact that at the very beginning she sounded a little bit like Stacey Solomon.
3: Yeah, a little bit. Oh my God.
6: But you would. I'd sound like Stacey Solomon if I won all of that money. And if you want to win all that money, all you've got to do is enter by texting the word WIN to 63103. It will cost you £250 plus your standard network rate. You can enter at makemeawinner.co.uk, where you'll also find the rules for this network competition, or call 03434 236 852. And that call will also be charged at the standard rate.
7: It's over 18s only. Lines closed 5 p.m. this Friday. Someone is going to win £750,000, £750,000. Why not you? That's
3: why
7: the question.
3: Why not you? 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For your chance to win on Friday, text WIN to 63103. Good luck. And we've got the perfect game to train your brain. Coming up next is the Burn Down.
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0: Sia and Shauna Paul, Cheap Thrills on Hits Radio. You're right there, James.
1: Yeah, I'm sorry. Water went down the wrong way.
2: Oh, he's spilling again.
0: Well, it is time for the pun now. Yeah, to the heart. Massive gigs over the weekend. Yes. Harry Styles, Bad Bunny, Lily Allen, Take That. And Wimbledon begins today. So I think for the pun now, we should do singers and sport.
2: Okay.
0: For example, Badminton Bunny.
2: Oh, that's very clever.
1: So good.
2: That's a nice one, actually. It's very clean, isn't it? Boxing Rico Iglesias.
0: Oh, that's good.
2: Rico Iglesias.
1: Did you see the England game at the weekend? That was a del of a match.
2: Okay, James. Yeah.
0: Okay. I like it. Got creative there.
1: Thank you.
0: Okay, so singers and sport. Send your puns in. 0333 2020 800. Let's get into a bit of Alex War Running right now.
2: Very good, Flair.
0: Ordinary.
1: Really nice.
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0: Lady Gaga and Bruno Mars on Hits Radio. Okay, it's back to the Pundown. Yeah.
1: Oh.
0: Today we're combining singers and sport. What have we got so far?
2: I'm finding this surprisingly difficult because I'm trying to strictly stick to actual sports. I'm not being
0: You're not really into sport, are you, Will?
2: I'm a sports guy. I'm a sportsman. I've got Taekwondo Alipa.
0: Yeah, that's good. That's really good.
2: I've got Rebecca Wrestling Black.
1: That's nice.
0: I'm not even going to play it. I even did a little pause
2: and I pointed at you.
0: really
2: I gave stage direction there,
1: Fleur. It's not good enough, though, is it?
0: It's not good enough.
2: Okay, Steph Decathlon Don.
0: That's good.
2: All right, fine.
0: Okay, James, got anything?
1: Yeah, I've got David Bawley.
2: David Ball.
1: It's not very disrespectful.
2: I don't get it. I don't get the sport.
1: David Bowie, isn't it? It's a ball.
2: And a ball. David Bowie. Come on, not just a sporting implement.
1: Why not?
0: Well, yeah, you can do anything to do with
1: sport. Sorry,
2: really?
1: Who made Will the pun queen?
0: Yeah, what?
1: I think I'll defer to Fleur.
0: Anything to do with sport.
1: If you will.
2: Trophina
1: Turner.
0: Trophina Turner.
1: And I want to do a Tony Christie one now, but I'm not quite there yet.
0: Okay, you save that.
1: Give me 20 seconds.
2: I've got one.
1: Okay.
2: Toe poke Nick Christie to score a goal. What is going on?
1: Doesn't deserve it, does it?
0: Yeah. See, it doesn't just automatically trigger. It has to be really strong.
2: Wow. I feel quite upset. Yeah.
0: We've had this in from Frosty. What's this? Badman Tony Christie!
2: I'm not singing. That's great. Aaron sent in Lewis Kapowski. That's good. Hey Kapowski, I'm working here. Michael sent in Justin Rugbieber. Yeah, that's good. It's all right.
0: And Corinne has sent in Cricket Astley.
1: Why isn't he on a hotkey?
2: We've got to get him on a hotkey.
0: We do. Okay, we need a special button for Rick Astley. Keep the puns coming. 0333 20 20 800, and we will crown the winning pun next. London's Hits
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31: Long delays in Charlton as the A206 Woolwich Road remains closed with an ongoing incident between Stone Lake Roundabout and Galleons Road. Congestion back towards the Woolwich Ferry, and it's King as well now in Battersea as Prince of Wales Drive is currently blocked due to a vehicle fire between the Cambridge Road and Queen's Circus. Slowing down a Limehouse on the A13 Commercial Road, the traffic lights at Butcher Row not working properly, and a half an hour travel time actually clockwise on the M25 on this morning's lorry fire, two lanes still out just before junction 28 for Brentwood.
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0: at Destiny's Child, Say My Name on Hits Radio. It's time to round up this panel. All right, now. We're combining singers and sport.
1: Okay.
0: Let's start with our resident sport commentator and reporter, Cowboy James.
2: That was probably not a good idea.
1: Yeah, Mom.
2: Okay. What about Lewis Kapowski?
0: Yeah, we had that.
1: Oh, we literally had that.
2: Yeah, we had that. Okay.
1: Right. And I did a whole like, "Hey, Kapowski, I'm walking here." Literally that.
2: Yeah, okay. Great. Well, that's all I had. So
1: that, all you had is one that we've just done.
2: Yeah.
0: That is terrible.
2: I know.
1: Oh, dear.
0: Okay, over to Cowboy Will.
1: Lewis Kapowski.
0: No, stop it.
1: I'm joking.
2: I've actually got one now.
1: Oh, go on then.
2: Olivia Rodrigo.
0: That's good.
1: Okay, yeah, that's good. Okay. Did we have Niall Hall run?
0: Oh, no, we haven't.
1: Just, it's so simple. I can't believe we missed it.
2: That's really
1: Red
2: nice.
1: Cardi B. Hopefully we don't get any of them in the round, next round of 32. And Father of the Year, Celebrity Dad of the Year, 2007, 8, 9, 11 and 12, 100 metre Andre. Oh, thank you. Wow.
0: I love that you know his stats.
1: I know, I keep doing different years, though. I can't remember the exact years, but he won it five times.
2: Yellow Cardi B.
0: Yes.
1: Oh, yeah, that's really good.
0: I love that James keeps trying to pull it back. Yeah. I love it. Tracy has sent in Jennifer Po Lopez.
1: That's really good.
0: Very good. Really I like this good. One from Keely. Ping Pong.
1: Ping Pong. I like that. That's funny.
2: That's really good.
0: It's good, isn't it? Andy sent in Alicia Hotkeys. Alicia Hotkeys.
1: Hotkeys.
0: Yes.
1: Oh, sorry. Yeah, nice. Yeah, Hotkeys.
0: Nice. Carrier sent in BB Wrexham FC.
1: Oh, that's good. Yeah. Yeah.
0: And
1: sorry,
0: like
1: bless you,
0: one.
1: James.
0: Yeah, bless you, Charles.
2: I just went to sneeze, but I walked away from the desks.
0: You did.
2: And sneezed on our producer's head.
1: Yeah, and you kept your headphones on and nearly garrotted yourself as
0: you
1: well.
0: Did. Garrotted, great word. Tony sent in a water Polola Young.
2: Oh, that's good.
1: Oh, that's
2: good.
1: Really nice.
0: But there can only be one winner in this town. And that decision, it lies with me.
1: Oh, okay.
0: Neil has sent in Volley Parton.
2: That's really good.
1: Yeah.
0: It's good, isn't it? Paul has sent in Michael Football.
2: Oh, how did we miss it?
1: How did
0: so
1: we miss
0: good.
1: It? Is he a singer? Michael? Oh, Paul, sorry.
0: Yeah.
2: Oh, no. Yeah, you.
0: Oh,
1: sorry,
0: my
1: I was
0: goodness.
2: Thinking of the musical theatre gods will curse you for that.
0: Right?
1: I was thinking of Michael Foot, the Prime Minister from the.
0: We also had Beyonce Bowles.
1: Oh, that's nice.
0: Beyonce Bowles. But my winner today, I'm going to give it to Tracy on the text for N-synchronized swimming.
1: Oh,
2: way
1: very
2: go, Tracy.
1: What a Trace.
2: Oh, I've got another one. Dive in excess. That's fine.
0: Yeah,
2: well done, Tracy.
1: Well done, Tracy.
2: Nice, Tracy.
0: All for pun and pun for all.
1: Really good.
0: It's Sunny Federa, DOD, and Poppy on Hits Radio.

0: Hits Radio.
1: I didn't join in. I thought I should have joined in, guys.
0: You should have joined in.
2: Next time. Yeah. I think we might play it again.
0: We might.
1: Great. Do you reckon? I love it. Do you know what? We should play again.
2: We should.
1: We should play this morning's Rapperee. Because if you missed that after 8 a.m., this is going to be blowing up on socials today. It was amazing.
2: It was so good.
0: It was a nice little roundup of England v Panama.
1: Mm.
0: Let's hear it again.
1: Shall we do it?
2: Let's do it.
1: Turn the radio off.
3: Let's go.
4: She's our 12th player for England. The woman that makes things happen. The crowd are

0: line, Panama blocked. Took the W in Group L straight to the top. DR Congo up next, ready to rumble. Lions versus leopards, but there's only one king in the jungle.
1: Come on. Wow. Took the W in Group L.
2: Everybody,
1: so good.
2: Harry Kane's number 8, is that right?
1: No.
2: Ding dong round the Bellingham, though. Love
1: yeah,
2: that bit.
1: Brilliant.
0: I love it. But this is why we have Match of the Game as well, yeah, so exactly. You can break it
2: no,
0: down.
1: Why
2: make
1: did
2: it
1: you
2: me?
1: Say that and then point at producer Problematic?
2: Because he told me Harry Kane was number 8. And I was
1: why
2: like,
1: are you listening
0: don't
1: to him?
0: I don't know.
2: It doesn't matter. Listen, we can all enjoy football even if we don't understand
0: it's
2: it.
0: It's very yeah. true. This is very true.
1: Oh, so
0: this
1: good.
0: Is why it unites us. Mm. How fun. On the way, we've got Zara Larsson and Teddy Swims. London's Hit
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16: Long queues now in Wembley as you west along the North Circular. An accident has closed lanes 1 and 2 as you approach Drury Way and IKEA, with queues back towards the Brent Cross flyover. And so lengthy delays in Charlton as the Woolwich Road. The A206 remains closed from this morning's incident between the Stone Lake roundabout and Galleons Road. So in Battersea, a vehicle fire still partially blocking Prince of Wales Drive around Queen's Circus. As so lengthy delays clockwise on the M25 from this morning's lorry fire, two lanes remain closed at junction 28 for Brentwood, with queues back towards the M11.
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1: Morning.
2: Morning.
0: It's been a fun show so far, hasn't it?
1: It's been nice, actually.
0: Had a techie game of Useless. It got a little crazy.
2: It did get crazy.
0: We had Give Me the Tickets, gave away Lewis Capaldi tickets.
2: That's right.
0: We had some embarrassing puns on the pun down.
1: We had some embarrassing stories. We had some dumb stories, didn't we?
2: Wimbledum. Wimbledum. I love that. It's hopefully back tomorrow morning.
0: Yes, it is. And coming up after us this morning, Tom Green will be here with a whole hour of back-to-back throwbacks.
1: Nice. Brilliant.
2: What's he got? Maroon 5.
1: Oh, yeah.
2: They're in the UK this week.
1: Oh, I'd love to go to a Maroon 5 gig with Tommy Chi. Amazing.
2: Ah, oh, Bob Sinclair. Oh.
0: Love Generation.
1: Oh, yes, Tommy! Can we see him through the window? Where is he?
0: Oh, Ed Sheeran.
2: He's requested a different studio so that you don't
1: I don't know if you've noticed, but I've really toned it down today.
0: Yeah, I noticed that.
1: Because I'm worried that I'm going to bump into him and I've given him the ick.
0: Yeah, it's a little strange.
1: I'd love to bump into him.
0: Oh, Lord. And you've done it again. Here's Ella Langley on Hits Radio.

0: Swift, Shake It Off on Hits Radio. We'll be back tomorrow. The next match of Wimbledon is here. And you could be the next person to go to Roundhay Festival in Leeds to see Lewis Capaldi live.
1: Kapowski, I'm working here.
0: I'm working here. We're going to miss you. Tommy G is up next. See you tomorrow morning.
2: Good night.
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23: The top story is this hour. We are due to hear shortly how Andy Burnham's planning to tackle the economy. If he becomes our next Prime Minister, he'll be setting out his plans in a big speech. Our political correspondent Tom Claiborne has more.
0: Makerfield's new MP also wants to create a so-called Number 10 in the North as part of his decade-long plan to drive up living standards, while reindustrialisation, more home building and reforming the likes of water companies are also on the cards if indeed he does replace Sir Keir Starmer. Burnham's allies are calling all of this the biggest transfer of power away from Whitehall in modern times. The Conservatives say it's a

0: incident on Ealing Broadway on Saturday afternoon. A ban on smartphones in schools in England comes into force today. It's going to be up to your school to decide how to enforce the new rules by September. Now, strawberries and cream at the ready. Wimbledon's getting underway in southwest London this morning. Emma Raducanu has pulled out, though, just hours before she was due to go on court because of a stress fracture. Our senior reporter Claire Bode is there for us.
1: The sun is shining down here in Wimbledon Park and thousands are already here queuing to get the best tickets. Some have even camped overnight to get the best seats in the house. I've been chatting to some of the queuers this morning.
2: Well, I want to make sure I get in, right? Like, I've never been and I've been queuing since 5 a.m.
3: The Wimbledon itself is amazing, but actually the queue experience is always really fun.
4: I spent my lifetime watching it on TV and it's great to think that I can do the live event now. We had such a good time last year, I said, why not do it all again?
1: Of course, there is another thing that Wimbledon is famous for, the best summer treats around strawberries and cream. And over the next week, it's estimated nearly 2 million strawberries will be eaten here. And I think it's only fair I do my part. Excuse me, which way to the strawberries?
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0: Dry with sunshine for London, though getting cloudier later with some light winds, highs of 24 degrees. That's the latest. I'm Aileen O'Sullivan.
6: Oh, hello, Monday. Bit of a cooler week incoming, which is nice. It's Tom Green on Hits Radio. Shall we? Shall we throw away power?

Tom Green, Sugar Babes, and Round Round. You're on Hits Radio, and this is a throwback hour. Two great ones every week. Well, they're all great, but Friday's good because vibe, but Monday's just sort of like needed, like almost like medically needed. 60 minutes of pure banging.

0: and Promiscuous on Hits Radio. Hello. Good weekend. You know the football on Saturday night? Very late finish. It is Tom Green back with you for a brand new week. Slightly cooler out there this week as well. Lots to enjoy. Sorry if you are suffering a Monday morning hangover after what's been quite a hectic weekend with the summer of sport continuing. Wimbledon getting going from today, which is very exciting. And right, 0333 202 800 is my roll call line on Monday. I need you. We need each other to get through it. 0333 202 800, over to you.
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0: And while you do that, I am going to do this. £750,000 is what you can be winning. We go again. Another week of Make Me A Winner. If you weren't lucky enough to get that call on Friday, don't panic. You might be one getting the call this Friday. We've had people enter once and win once. Dave, who won a few weeks ago, had been entering, to quote him, since the start. 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Text the word win to 63103. 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

Well, we'll have a bit of that on a Monday, won't we? Right, come on then. Brand new week on Hits Radio. B.O.B. Hayley Williams and Airplanes. Before that, Britney Spears and Ed Sheeran. And don't, it's Tom Green. It is Hits Radio. All right, Jules. Morning, TG. Was there a weekend? I worked right through it. Back to Monday. I know it's gone like that. Today. It's gone like that. Let's get coffees. I'll get bangers on. Lots of fun with Make Me a Winner on the show today. We'll do that after 11. But how does Black Eyed Peas sound right now? Come on then.

0: Throwback Hour on the 29th of June. It is Tom Green on Hits Radio. Hello, David. St. Tom, morning, TG. Your team was very lucky last night. I didn't know what you're talking about. Then I realised, the Hits Radio World Cup sweepstake, Canada. Guys, Canada, my team, we escaped the groups. And we won last night. Thanks for telling me, David. I might have actually missed that, to be fair. And we are here to squeeze every drop out of every Monday, right? As part of Blue Mondays, O2 is giving away a huge once-in-a-lifetime prize every month with Priority. So head to the Priority app every Monday in June and you could be in the chance of winning a luxury 10 grand family holiday plus two pairs of Ray-Ban Meta glasses. And if you enter 4 weeks in a row, you unlock a bonus fifth entry. Ooh, fifth entry. Hits Radio has also teamed up with Priority from O2 to give you the chance to win a luxury family glamping getaway. Safari experience, spending money, entrance to two wildlife parks. 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And the throwbacks continue next with Will Smith, of course.
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Radio. We love a throwback on Hits Radio. I mean, on Thursday, we do a full day of them. And I've just found this out, and it's left me very sad on a Monday. I need to share it with you. When did Ratatouille, the film, come out? How long ago? 19 years ago today. Are you having

0: Molly Murs and Flo Rida and Troublemaker, and before that Will Smith and Men in Black. We are sprinkling quite a lot of Will Smith on the radio at the moment. I mean, 100 days of summer. The weather's actually quite nice out there this week. I can't believe I said this on Saturday. I was like, I just want to be cool. Guys, the UK summer's become too hot. And right, on the show after 11 o'clock this morning, loads to get on. Find out how you can bag £750,000 on Friday. And get on this, we are doing an extra cash boost of a grand in the next half an hour, right? We are taking Make Me A Winner into extra time. In the next half an hour, I could be sending you £1,000. Details next.
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17: The top stories this hour. Andy Burnham is getting ready to set out his vision for the UK if he becomes the next Prime Minister. The Labour leadership favourite wants to create a number 10 in the north as part of wider plans to devolve powers away from Westminster. The head of the Conservatives, Kemi Badenoch, has dismissed those plans, though, saying they'll lead to more taxes and regulations. She says the country is now at the mercy of a lengthy leadership contest.
18: Britain is heading for a summer of chaos. We have a caretaker Prime Minister, barely in office, definitely not in power.
17: A man is due in court charged with 5 counts of attempted murder after a car hit people on a busy London road at the weekend. 5 people were injured, with 3 taken to hospital following the incident in Ealing on Saturday. We've been given a warning today that England's education system's not set up to serve white working class children. Stats show they're the lowest performing large demographic in schools. A report's found there's too much focus on academic subjects instead of more vocational options. And the 2026 Wimbledon Championships are just getting underway at the All England Club, but there will be no Emma Raducanu. She pulled out through injury late last night, so fellow Brit Harriet Dart is opening up play on number one court from 1 against Elena Ostapenko. Well, our senior reporter Claire Bode has been down at SW19 for us.
19: People have been a part of the world-famous Wimbledon queue since yesterday. Hundreds camped out to ensure the best seats in the house on the first day of the competition. I chatted to some of the queuers early this morning.
20: Well, I want to make sure I get in, right? Like, I've never been, and I've been queuing since 5 a.m.
21: The Wimbledon itself is amazing, but actually the queue experience is always really fun.
22: 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We had such a good time last year.
19: The big conversation today has been the return of tennis legend Serena Williams. She's back hoping to claim her 8th Wimbledon title and will be in action on centre court tomorrow.
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0: Right, morning. Just got 11 o'clock on Hits Radio on Monday, or what's left of the Monday morning section. Anyway, we've only got like an hour to go. It's Tom Green. And this is a bit of fun. Stop what you are doing, right? Give me 30 seconds of your time, because to celebrate the win for England at the weekend, we are taking it to extra time on Make Me a Winner, and we are giving you the chance to win big. This is happening now. Okay, so this is the plan, guys, right? Gather round. We have got 30 minutes of extra time. Enter Make Me a Winner before 11:30, and not only will you be in the draw to win £750,000 this Friday, you could also win £1,000 today. You have until 11:30 to qualify, so enter right now. This is how you play. You text the word win to 63103. 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And calls are charged at the standard rate, over 18s only. 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

0: Yes, a Monday. A Monday to do, is it? Katy Perry and Last Friday Night on Hits Radio. And she's back, isn't she? She's back with brand new music. That came out on Friday, I think. The tune is called Burn. She also cancelled a gig an hour before the gig on Saturday night. Katy, very naughty. And lots going on the show today. So if you've not heard, I'm thoroughly enjoying this. We are in extra time with Make Me a Winner. So if you enter before 11:30, not only could you win 750 grand on Friday, but you could also get £1,000 today, your next chance to win. We'll get the details on in like 5 minutes, something like that. And how are you, by the way? Are you good? Happy to be back in work? Do you have a good weekend? How was your weekend? I walked into a door on Friday night.
1: Yeah.
0: Got quite a thick lip. It looks like I've had a fight. I've not had a fight in my 32 years on this planet. I very much walked into a door. The first thing my wife said, because my wife was out. First thing my wife said when I told her this, she was like, "Do you had a beer?" I was like, "Yes, but that's not the point." I said, I had had a beer, but it's a very sticky door and the key got stuck and it's... But yes, I had had a beer. Thanks for asking. So that's how my weekend went.

0: on a Monday morning, or as I keep saying, what's left of it, we're almost there. The worst sort of bit, the worst sector of the week, almost done. Shaboozy sounded amazing. Bruno Mars, new stuff before that. And we are in extra time on Make Me a Winner this morning. Tom, what does that mean? Well, let me explain. It's it.
1: Just magnificent.
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0: Right then, Monday morning is on with Tom Green on Hits Radio. And right, this is it. Time is running out. Have you heard what we're doing? This is all very fun on a Monday for a Monday show. So Make Me a Winner, extra time. You are in it right now, but not for much longer. We are celebrating England's win with a chance to win a grand today, right now. So here's the plan. If you enter Make Me a Winner before 11:30, so not got long, not only could you win £750,000 on Friday, you got that, right? But you'll get a chance to bag £1,000 cash today. But you only have until 11:30 to qualify. So you need to get going, right? I'm enjoying this. This is a bit of fun. So if you want to do it, this is how you play. 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So 5 p.m. on Friday is when lines close for 750 grand. But get your entry in before 11:30 today, and you could also be in the draw to win £1,000 today, right? 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Text the word win to 63103 right now. Off your popples. You got to get moving. Time's running out. It's hectic. Right, before 11:30 and that closes, Dua Lipa to play and Olivia Rodrigo in Hits Radio.
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0: gotta say, as Mondays go, very busy. We're going to find out who's grabbing that £1,000 in Make Me Winner Extra Time. We'll do that just after 12 o'clock today. It is Tom Green on Hits Radio. 0333 20 2800 if you want to get involved. Now we are less than a year away until Glastonbury next year. We're starting to get headliner information. I've got a good rumour. I will tell you the rumour on the way. But it is busy on the old WhatsApps today. Hello to Dee Dee in Blackpool. Yet another lovely day. Thanks for the tunes, TG, of course. Thank you, Richard, for sending this in.
1: Just back from Lanzarote Thursday. Back to work. Loving the weather. Shame there's not a pool in the bar.
0: Oh, you're telling me, Richard. And a hello to Hannah as well, saying, Tom, can you please play some Noah Kahan today? Yes, Hannah, I will, actually. Leave that with me. Did you see what Noah Kahan had to ask his fans to do this weekend? The thing no one should ever have to ask their fans to do. Noah Kahan this weekend was performing live. He had to stop fans going to the toilet in the audience of his gigs. Essentially, what he was saying is, please go and use the bathrooms. Because on Saturday night, more than one person went to the loo in the crowd. How do I say this? It wasn't just for a wee. I will say no more. This is Olivia Rodrigo on Hits Radio now.

0: got to say, as Mondays go, I think we're having a pretty all-round solid Monday. Bieber and Sorry on Hits Radio, 20 to 12. After 12 o'clock, we're going to find out who's grabbing that £1,000. In extra time on Make Me a Winner. That's a bit of fun. And also, have you heard new stuff from John Newman? Started playing it last week. It's called Merry Go. That's what the track is. The track's called Merry Go. And we're going to do it before 12 o'clock right here. And what else is going on? Well, Toy Story 5 doing very big business in the cinemas. It's set to become the biggest film in the franchise's history, bringing in $1.2 billion worldwide. It's already made $385 million. I've not seen it yet, and now it's a little bit colder. We don't need to escape to the aircon of cinemas, but apparently very worth going to see. So that's the thing. And also, we spoke about this quite a lot last week because it was supposed to be Glastonbury weekend, but it's having a fallow year. When it comes back next year, the rumour is, after she was interviewed this weekend and said, next year I'm doing something very big in summertime, then sort of went off on one. Glastonbury next year, Madonna, headline. There you go, you heard it here first with your old pal TG, right? That's all I'm saying. Before midday on Hits Radio, Sabrina Carpenter, Mojo, and that John Newman one I promised next.
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again on Friday, £750,000, or cods we've done make me win an extra time this morning, which, by the way, lines are closed for. We're going to find out who's grabbing £1,000 with us. We'll do that after 12 o'clock. So that's going. A new BB Rexa, new Sienna Spyro. And not to look past Monday, but it is always quite nice to sort of just get through it. Fleury's back on Breakfast tomorrow with another chance to go and see Lewis Capaldi, which is very exciting. And this is all I know on this. I don't know any more than this. So I'm just going to say this. Fleury's been getting petty revenge on her ex-boyfriend for years now. And she's going to expose the truth about this on the show tomorrow. I mean, I am so in. What is it? Taking the Netflix account? Making them pay for Ubers? I really want to know. 7 o'clock tomorrow to find out about that. And obviously, more Lewis Capaldi tickets on 100 Days of Summer. And we are cracking on with 100 Days of Summer, although the weather a little bit cooler this week, but I think that's a good thing. This little nugget of information does feel like almost the polar opposite of 100 Days of Summer. This weekend was a big one, because this weekend marked the point that we were officially halfway there to Christmas. We're nearly... It's coming! Faster than you think, I know. Mad. Absolutely mad. Now, I promised you this earlier, I think this is very good. Give me 2 minutes of your time for new John Newman. It's Merry Go. It's Hits Radio.

0: We love a throwback on Hits Radio. It's how we start every single show right here from 10 o'clock. The Throwback Hour, back tomorrow on Hits Radio on Tuesday. And hello, David, saying, Tom, you were right. New John Newman is very good. It is good, isn't it? It's called Merry Go. When was the last time we played that? And have you heard, well, Morning Music from Taylor Swift? I knew it. I knew you from that Toy Story soundtrack. If you've not heard that, we'll do it just after midday, because look, look at that. Look at the clock. Monday morning's done. Get in. So Taylor's on the way, and Gracie Abrams and Bebe Rexha.
1: 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The barbecue pulled pork sub. 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All packed onto freshly baked bread.
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0: the top stories this hour. Andy Burnham has been setting out what he would do if he becomes Prime Minister. He is the favourite to take over the Labour Party and says he wants to create a number 10 in the North as part of wider plans to move away from Westminster. Well, the Makerfield MP has been talking in Manchester.
21: The time has come to build the broadest possible coalition of people to lift Britain back up to where we all want it to be.
0: The Tories say Britain faces a summer of chaos under the former Mayor of Greater Manchester. In other news, actress Dame Penelope Keith has died at the age of 86. Her family say that she passed away peacefully at home in Surrey, where she had been living with cancer. She was best known for her roles in To the Man Are Born and The Good Life. A man has been charged with murder after the discovery of a body in a stone circle in the Peak District during a summer solstice event. Simon Babinko, who's from Poland but had been living in London, is also accused of attempted murder over a separate incident in Chesterfield. Thousands have descended on Wimbledon Park, hoping to bag a ticket to the tennis championships, with some playing ball games and others celebrating birthdays. We're told more than 9,000 people joined the Wimbledon queue this morning, with many camping overnight in tents. Senior reporter Claire Bode went down there first thing.
22: I am sure the thousands of queuers will be very much pleased to see much cooler weather today compared to last week. The sun is shining and temperatures are only expected to get to 24 degrees, so it's basically freezing here. I chatted to some of the queuers who have been here from as early as 4 in the morning.
23: I like to think we know all about tennis, but we don't know a whole lot about tennis, but the whole vibe is very, very enjoyable.
24: Even the queue itself is such an amazing experience. Like, everyone's so chatty and there's like people from all over the world, just like starting conversations with each other.
25: I love sports. I'm really excited to just dive in.
22: And of course, strawberries and cream will be consumed throughout the tournament. Nearly 2 million are expected to be eaten this year. Is anyone else worried they might run out?
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0: Dry with sunshine for London, though getting cloudier later with some light winds, highs of 24 degrees. That's the latest. I'm Aileen O'Sullivan.
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30: Yeah, very good. Tick off Monday morning on Hits Radio. That's done. Gracie Abrams, Miley Cyrus on the way, and who's grabbing £1,000 on Make Me a Winner Extra? We'll find out.

0: Could I try to hide? But I can't have you. We're bound to break and my hands are tied.
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0: lovely bit of business on a Monday afternoon. Gracie Abrams. And That's So True on Hits Radio.
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2: 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Make me a
0: winner. Right, come on then, let's do this. To celebrate the England win at the weekend, we took Make Me a Winner to extra time by giving you the chance to win an extra £1,000 cash today. We have selected a number at random from everyone who entered Make Me a Winner during the extra time between 11 and 11.30. And we can now find out who has won our extra time bonus of £1,000. Should we call them? Here we go.
3: Hello.
0: Ah, good morning. Who's this? It's Tom Green from Hits Radio.
3: Hi, Tom. It's Darren.
0: Hello, Darren. How are you?
3: I'm good, thank you. Yourself?
0: Yeah, very good, Darren. You entered Make Me a Winner in our extra time between 11 and 11.30, didn't you?
3: I did, yeah.
0: Oh, very good. You having a nice Monday?
3: Great, yourself?
0: Yeah, not bad. Anything going on? What are you doing, Darren? What's Monday looking like for you?
3: I'm just doing a bit of DIY around the house.
0: Oh. Darren?
3: Yeah?
0: You've just bagged £1,000!
3: Oh, wow, great, thank you.
0: Hey, listen, that's not bad on a Monday, is it? An extra grand?
3: That's a nice Monday, that.
0: That'll help with the DIY, won't you? You probably, Darren, get someone in to do it now. You probably can get someone to do that for you.
3: Oh, no, I like doing it myself too much.
0: What is it that you're DIYing?
3: So I've got several projects on the go. I'm doing the garden and the house, so... Yeah,
0: very not doing nice. It lightly. Well, £1,000 will help, won't it?
3: Perfect, great, thank you very much.
0: And Darren, the best thing about this is you are still in the draw to win £750,000 on Friday, so your luck might continue.
3: Hopefully, let's hope. I've been entering for a long time.
0: Have you? Fingers crossed, Darren, this could be your Friday. But listen, even if it isn't, you've just bagged £1,000 on Hits Radio. That money is yours, you're sorted.
3: Oh, great, thank you so much.
0: Pleasure, bro. Enjoy your DIY Monday.
3: Thank you.
0: I love it. Look at that, it was that easy. I knew it was going to be fun today, so don't worry. If you've not entered to bag £750,000 on Friday, your next chance is next. But this is BB Rexha and Faithless, New Religion. Right now, you're away.

0: question, right? If you were on public transport, like a train or a plane or something, and someone had smelly food, would you quote-unquote confront them about it? Well, do you know what? Stay there. We'll talk about this on the way. That is Miley Cyrus and Flowers on Hits Radio. And should we get you involved with this for Friday?
1: Just magnificent.
2: 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Make me
0: a winner. I got to say, all the winning going on Hits Radio. It was lovely Darren who just got the phone call. He didn't know what was going, did he? I mean, this is the problem. You call these people live on the radio, like you've just won £1,000. Darren was in the middle of DIY. He's now got £1,000 from us. It was Make Me a Winner, this sort of extra time edition today. It was lovely Rosemary that got the call last Friday to get £750,000. And I always find it funny. We talk about this a lot on the show, that I'm always interested in why people enter when they do and the times that they enter and what made them pick up their phone. This was Rosemary's story on Friday.
3: Oh, God. Finally entered it about 5 to 5. I just thought of it. I thought, oh, I haven't done it.
0: Look at that. 5 minutes before the lines closed, she got involved, and there you go, she got the cash. So, we go again, £750,000 for you this coming Friday, all tax-free and in that bank account. This is how you play. 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Over 18s only, 5 p.m. on Friday, we go again, right? £750,000. Very good, right. Smelly food on planes, that on the way. Alex Warren on the way. And new Sienna Spyro on Hits Radio. 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

yes to this on a Monday afternoon. Avicii, Aloe Black and Wake Me Up on Hits Radio. A lovely Hattie on the way after me from 1 o'clock with your next chance to get involved with Make Me a Winner, looking after things for Marvin. Loads still to get on today. He's back performing in Wembley on Wednesday night this week, I think. Same night as the England game. Harry Styles, American Girls to get on. New stuff from Sienna Spyro on the way in 20 seconds. It's also a little cooler out there today, which is nice. Because, you know, we need to talk about smelly food on public transport, right? Which is when it's warm is the absolute worst. And I saw this on the way in today. The headline was, Brits terrified to confront people eating smelly food on public transport, right? Almost half of people admit that watching other people eat food while they're on, like, the train or whatever gives them the ick, which I think is incredibly harsh. But these are the worst smelly foods that you've got to be avoiding, right? Things like fish and chips. I don't think I've ever seen anyone eat fish and chips on the train, but sure. McDonald's, Burger King, KFC. 23 people saying tuna. 23% of people. 23% of people saying egg mayo sandwiches as well. The thing that got me was the headline, though. Brits petrified to confront people. Listen, I don't think you should be eating smelly food on a train, but I'm not going to confront you over it. Do you know what I mean? Put that sandwich away. Why I order? Do you know what I mean? I'm just going to look at you and judge you while you're eating your tuna sandwich. And in my head, I'm having a go at you.

0: a little word of advice from me. If you think you're having a bad Monday, what I would suggest is don't walk into a door on a Friday night because it makes Mondays a little bit harder. That's the life I'm living today. Certainly harder when my job is quite literally talking. I'm fine. I'm absolutely fine. It was slightly embarrassing when my wife was like, had you been to the pub? And I was like, yes, I had, yes. Anyway, I think we got through Monday, all right? Hattie's taking care of things after one. And what else do you need to know today? Katy Perry cancelled a gig an hour before she was supposed to go on stage. Oh, silly Billy Award. Jesse Eisenberg said he didn't want to return as Mark Zuckerberg in The Social Reckoning because he didn't want to be associated with Zuckerberg anymore. Oh, dear. That Social Reckoning trailer, by the way, which is out, looks excellent. So that's the thing. And also, sorry to be the bearer of bad news, Ratatouille, which is one of my favourite films, came out today, 19 years ago. Ha! Not ideal stuff. Sot about that. Right, before I'm done, Harry Styles on the way, and lovely Mal Smith as well.
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8: 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Charing Cross and Waterloo East stations will close from the 26th of July to the 16th of August for once-in-a-generation upgrades. Trains that usually run into Charing Cross will be diverted into other London stations. 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

We'll have to go and see him at Wembley on Wednesday night. Very fun. Amanda, I will be there. Not for Harry. Once again, I will be reporting live into Mike and Gemma for the England game. What do I know about football? Not a lot, but it doesn't matter. And more vibes-based on a Wednesday. It's going to be very fun. Kickoff's at 5 o'clock this week. And this is Harry Styles on Hits Radio for you, Amanda.

0: there we go. Monday, done, or at least the hard hours, Little Mix and Touch finishing things off. I gotta say, Make Me a Winner Extra was very fun today. Getting Darren £1,000. Hattie's on the way next, looking after things for lovely Marvin with brand new stuff from the script to play.
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19: The top stories this hour. Andy Burnham says he'll take power out of the centre with an expansion of the Prime Minister's office to Manchester. Makefield's recently elected MPs made his first major policy speech since launching his leadership bid to replace Sir Keir Starmer. He says the so-called Number 10 North will be the nerve centre of a rewired Britain at a national and local level.
20: Imagine good growth in every postcode and hope in every heart. Well, imagine no more. Let's make it happen.
19: In other news, a man's due in court charged with 5 counts of attempted murder after a car hit people on a busy London road. 5 people were injured, with 3 taken to hospital after the incident in Ealing on Saturday. To the Manor Born star, Dame Penelope Keith has died at the age of 86. The BAFTA winner's family says the actress passed away peacefully at home after living with cancer. And the 2026 Wimbledon Championships are just getting underway at the All England Club, but there'll be no Emma Raducanu. She pulled out through injury late last night. So fellow Brit Harriet Dart is just going to get underway on court number 1 against Elena Ostapenko. Our senior reporter Claire Bode is down at SW19 for us.
0: People have been a part of the world-famous Wimbledon queue since yesterday. Hundreds camped out to ensure the best seats in the house on the first day of the competition. I chatted to some of the queuers early this morning.
21: Well, I want to make sure I get in, right? Like, I've never been, and I've been queuing since 5 a.m.
22: The Wimbledon itself is amazing, but actually the queue experience is always really fun.
23: I spent my lifetime watching it on TV, and it's great to think that I can do the live event now. We had such a good time last year, I said, why not do it all again?
0: The big conversation today has been the return of tennis legend Serena Williams. She's back hoping to claim her 8th Wimbledon title and will be in action on centre court tomorrow.
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19: Dry, sunny, with a bit of cloud and a breeze across London today, with highs of 24 degrees. That's the latest. I'm Louise Easton.
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25: And right now, it's Hattie with you. Throwback from Fat Joe and Ashanti on the way, and some Olivia Dean. And I'll tell you how you could be winning £750,000 on Friday.

always Ed Sheeran and Bad Habits on Hits Radio. It's Hattie with you. I hope you had a better night's sleep last night. It feels like the entire UK has taken a big sigh of relief and gone, we can breathe. And yeah, Wimbledon starts today. If you're a tennis fan, you won't need me to tell you that. In fact, it starts in like 20 minutes. Play begins on centre court at 1:30. Lots of people have been slamming the cost of PIMS, which has gone over the price of £15 for the first time ever. Oh, it kind of makes you feel a little bit ill, that, doesn't it? But also like the most middle-class problem ever. You need not worry, though. These people are getting their pennies back, saving 20p on a tub of strawberries. It was £2.70, now £2.50. Bargain, eh? Although, let's face it, you're probably getting about 3 or 4 strawberries per tub for that price, aren't you? Come and say hello this afternoon. 0333 2020 800. What is happening for your Monday? Got some Ray lined up and all the details on how you could be winning £750,000 as part of Hits Radio's 100 Days of Summer. But first, it's new one.

0: 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Could be you on Friday.
1: Whoa! 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Hits Radio. Make me
0: a winner. Well, on Friday, it was Rosemary who bagged £750,000. And she was otherwise occupied at the time.
2: Oh, I nearly dropped the blooming phone. I've got my feet in a paddling pool.
0: What would you be doing on Friday after 5 p.m? Maybe, yeah, just chilling in the paddling pool like she was. Well, you need to make sure you got your phone on you and you're ready to take that life-changing phone call worth £750,000. 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You do need to be over 18. We'll close the lines at 5 p.m. this Friday. Then someone's going to be winning all of it. Just pick up your phone. £750,000. All yours in your account straight away. What are you waiting for? To win on Friday, text WIN to 63103 right now. On the way in the next 15, a throwback from Beyonce and the brand new one from Alex Warren on Hits Radio.
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Throwing It Back with Beyonce and Irreplaceable. And as part of Hits Radio's 100 Days of Summer, we've got the perfect summer playlist for you over on the Rayo app, which if you don't already have it, download it from your app store right now. And you can listen back to our very own Fleur East from Hits Radio Breakfast chatting to Alex Warren to celebrate his new album, talking about the songs he wished he'd written, the Adele track that inspires his songwriting, and the song that's just too personal, too difficult for him to perform live. You can hear all of that, Alex Warren revealing everything, with that conversation with Fleur East over on Rayo. Right now, this is his brand new track. It's called Passenger, and it's playing on Hits Radio for you right now.

0: It's Mabel. Don't call me up on Hits Radio with that throwback. So on Friday, we go again in Make Me a Winner. 750k, £750,000 could all be yours. If you want to get your number entered, keep listening. I'll have all the details very shortly. Or just get yourself over to makemeawinner.co.uk right now. And if you're a fan of House of Dragon, well, season 3 is out now and Emma Darcy stars in the show. And we got up with Emma and asked them which character from the show would be their emergency contact in real life.
1: Alison Hightower.
2: But it wouldn't be Damon, would it?
3: Whoa.
2: Emergency contact.
3: Yes.
1: Sorry.
3: Who would be there for you in an emergency?
1: But the phone would go to voicemail.
3: Yeah, but then I'd be like, there.
0: Yeah, you probably don't want the emergency contact that you choose to always have their phone off. It kind of reminds me of those viral TikToks, I don't know if you've seen them, when you're doing like a really risky activity and it's basically you and your emergency contact doing the same thing. Yeah, advisable? No, I don't think so. It's out now for you to watch House of the Dragons season 3. On the way, some Taylor Swift and K-pop Demon Hunters.
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Top Demon Hunters with Golden on Hits Radio, where Fleur, East, Will and James return in the morning. And as part of Hits Radio's 100 Days of Summer, for the last few weeks, they've been giving you the chance to win your way into some incredible gigs. They've had Harry Styles tickets, SMK Live tickets, which was at the weekend. And now, this week, every single day, you could be bagging your tickets to see Lewis Capaldi. Like, actual Lewis Capaldi. Let's not forget, this guy sells out shows as soon as they go on sale. If you've never seen him, this is your chance to get there for free. So make sure you're listening from 6 a.m. tomorrow morning. Don't forget, you can get us via the Rayo app. The best way to check out Hits Radio on the move.

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0: Timberland, One Republic with Apologise on Hits Radio. It's Hattie with you. Monday afternoon, and if you stayed up over the weekend to watch England play, you will know that they are now through to the round of 32, playing Democratic Republic of Congo on Wednesday. Yeah, when we all heard it, I was like, Wednesday? 5 p.m? That means one thing and one thing only. You've got to get your request in with the boss for an early finish on Wednesday. Make those arrangements. Make sure it's all sorted out. You know what? I've got a dentist appointment booked at that time on Wednesday. I've had it in for the 6 months, so I'm going to have to change it, aren't I? What is happening for your Monday? 0333 2020 800. Come and say hello this afternoon. And on the way, very shortly, I'll give you all the details for Friday's Make Me a Winner. £750,000 is up for grabs, and we'll get on some Benson Boone in a bit. It's
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6: 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Charing Cross and Waterloo East stations will close from the 26th of July to the 16th of August for once-in-a-generation upgrades. Trains that usually run into Charing Cross will be diverted into other London stations. Services across the southeastern network will run to different times, with some services running less often. 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
16: The top stories this hour. Andy Burnham's been setting out what he'd do if he becomes Prime Minister. He's the favourite to take over the Labour Party and wants to create a number 10 in the north as part of wider plans to move power away from Westminster. The Makerfield MP's been talking in Manchester.
17: The time has come to build the broadest possible coalition of people to lift Britain back up to where we all want it to be.
16: The Tories say Britain faces a summer of chaos under the former mayor of Greater Manchester. In other news this afternoon, a man's been charged with murder after the discovery of a body in a stone circle in the Peak District during a summer solstice event. Szymon Babinko, who's originally from Poland, had been living in London. Actress Dame Penelope Keith has died at the age of 86. Her family say she passed away peacefully at home in Surrey, where she'd been living with cancer. She was best known for her roles in To the Manor Born and The Good Life. And thousands of people have descended on Wimbledon Park, hoping to bag a ticket to the tennis championships, with some playing ball games and others celebrating birthdays. We're told more than 9,000 people joined the Wimbledon queue this morning, with many camping overnight in tents. Our senior reporter Claire Bode went down there first thing.
18: I am sure the thousands of queuers will be very much pleased to see much cooler weather today compared to last week. The sun is shining and temperatures are only expected to get to 24 degrees, so it's basically freezing here. I chatted to some of the queuers who have been here from as early as 4 in the morning.
19: Like to think we know all about tennis, but we don't know a whole lot about tennis, but the whole vibe is very, very enjoyable.
20: Even the queue itself is such an amazing experience. Like, everyone's so chatty and there's like people from all over the world just like starting conversations with each other.
21: I love sports. I'm really excited to just dive in.
18: And of course, strawberries and cream will be consumed throughout the tournament. Nearly 2 million are expected to be eaten this year. Is anyone else worried they might run out?
16: Britain's Harriet Darcy is currently taking on Yelena Ostapenko.
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16: Dry, sunny, with a bit of cloud and a breeze across London today with highs of 24 degrees. That's the latest. I'm Louise Easton.
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22: We're back tomorrow from 6 and you've got another chance to win tickets to see Lewis Capaldi live.
0: And right now it's Hattie with you. Nathan Dorr, Joel Corry on the way and some Benson Boone. And I'll give you all the details on how you could be winning £750,000 on Friday.

new trend. I think it's kind of yet to hit the UK properly because it started in America. Butter ice cream. Basically a 99 ice cream covered in butter. I'm not so sure. Well, the latest coffee craze is an espresso bomb. It's going to be served like everywhere before we know it. It'll have its moment and then no doubt it'll disappear forever. A double shot of espresso. That's fine. 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It's the morning. 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

0: still absolutely obsessed with it. 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
0: So, what are you doing Friday, 5 p.m? 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
3: 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I only entered it at about 5 to 5. 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I thought, oh, I haven't done it.
0: 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You do need to be over 18. 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Don't wait till then because you might forget and then you'll blame me and it definitely won't be my fault. I'm giving you ample warning. 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On the way in the next 15. A throwback from Katy Perry and Snoop Dogg, and we'll get on that latest banger from Calvin Harris and Jazzy.
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7: 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Charing Cross and Waterloo East stations will close from the 26th of July to the 16th of August for once-in-a-generation upgrades. Trains that usually run into Charing Cross will be diverted into other London stations. 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

California Girls, Snoop Dogg, Hits Radio Throwback, Fee Monday afternoon. Katy Perry, currently very sad because she had to cancel her set at Wurtcher Boutique Festival in Belgium because of thunderstorms and basically it was dangerous for people to be there. She said she's really sad. What she was actually going to do after being at that festival 17 years ago, she was going to wear the same outfit from 2009 when she did it. Imagine, could you fit in something that you wore 17 years ago? I definitely wouldn't be able to. Only Katy Perry. Teddy Swims on the way after this summer banger from Calvin Harris and Jazzy on Hits Radio.

0: Bloody Swims. You're listening to Hits Radio. That is Lose Control. It's Hattie with you. Now, there is an amazing prize that I've got to share with you right now. How do you fancy winning a family staycation, all thanks to Tesco Club Card? Which would be lovely, wouldn't it? 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

It's Mystique at Hits Radio Throwback for your Monday afternoon. Happy with you. Now, what happens when you're playing in the World Cup for your country and you've got a bit of downtime? Maybe you think just, I don't know, sitting by the pool, going and get a coffee or something. Well, of course, you go and see Ella Langley in concert. That's exactly what some of the England squad did, including Harry Kane and Dan Byrne. Apparently, Harry Kane is a big country fan. But here's the catch, all right? They had to be back for their curfew because obviously they have to make sure that they're home in time for, well, bedtime. They're probably there with their like hot chocolate and milk, you know, their little biscuits at bedtime. They can't be staying out all night when they're playing in the World Cup, but this meant that they missed the last few songs, which Dan Byrne was pretty annoyed about because obviously they're the best tunes, aren't they? I mean, you're getting guest list, lads, to like a massive artist. Can't be moaning about the curfew. This is her track now, Choosing Texas.

0: it to Ian, who's been in touch on WhatsApp. Loving the tunes this afternoon. It's Lost Frequencies and Callum Scott. You can come and say hello as well. 0333 2020 800. What is happening for your Monday? We're getting through it together. And on the way, I got all the details on how you could be winning £750,000 this Friday in Make Me a Winner. And we'll get on the current number one in the Hits UK chart from Taylor Swift. Hits
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11: The top stories this hour, and British tennis player Jack Draper has just withdrawn from Wimbledon due to injury. He was due to start the tournament against sixth seed Taylor Fritz tomorrow. He's the latest British hopeful to pull out after Bromley's Emma Raducanu withdrew due to a stress fracture in her lower leg. Meanwhile, Jannik Sinner started his defence at the men's singles title. He's taking on Miomir Kecmanovic in the first round, while Britain's Harriet Dart is taking on Elena Ostapenko on court one. These people were in the queue for tickets this morning.
17: Like to think we know all about tennis, but we don't know a whole lot about tennis, but the whole vibe is very, very enjoyable.
18: Even the queue itself is such an amazing experience. Like, everyone's so chatty, and there's like people from all over the world just like starting conversations with each other.
19: I love sports. I'm really excited to just dive in.
11: In other news this afternoon, Andy Burnham's pledging to deliver the biggest rebalancing of power the country's seen if he becomes PM. This promise came as part of a major speech which promised to move part of Number 10 up to Manchester. Here's our political correspondent, Tom Claiborne.
20: Makerfield's new MP is promising to rewire Britain across education, house building and how public services are run.
21: Imagine good growth in every postcode. Let's make it happen.
20: The former mayor of Greater Manchester told around 100 of his supporters that Westminster is broken and that he'll make politics work for everyone.
21: If councils can't fix potholes, what chance do they have of bringing forward major regeneration schemes?
20: The Conservatives say the next PM needs to focus on fixing the welfare system, cutting taxes and better funding defence.
11: A 34-year-old man's been charged with 5 counts of attempted murder and dangerous driving after a car hit multiple pedestrians on a high street in West London. 5 people were injured in the incident on Ealing Broadway on Saturday afternoon. Tamir Ahmed Mohammed from Ealing has been remanded in custody and is due to appear at Willesden Magistrates Court today. And Felicity Kendall is remembering her Good Life co-star Dame Penelope Keith as a comic genius. The 86-year-old actress has died at her home in Surrey.
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11: Dry, sunny, with a bit of cloud and a breeze across London today with highs of 24 degrees. That's the latest. I'm Louise Easton.
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26: We're back tomorrow from 6 and you've got another chance to win tickets to see Lewis Capaldi live.
27: And right now it's Hattie with you. Throwback from Scala on the way and the current number one in the Hits UK chart from Taylor Swift and how you could be 3/4 of a million back rich on Friday.

That's what the throwback's all about. Mario Winans and Enya, I Don't Want to Know. Thanks for having us on. Don't forget, if you've got a smart speaker, dead easy to get us on it, just to ask it to play a hits radio. I'm Hattie Pearson. So how is your summer treating you? Yeah, the summer holidays might not yet have started, but we could definitely call it summer. I mean, we've already had like 3 heat waves at this point. Well, Brad Pitt has come out and said that he had a very weird summer, like back in 1994, right? He was dating a woman at the time who was really into reptiles. Okay, it seems quite niche. So they ended up buying 40 chameleons, right? Brad Pitt, this woman and 40 chameleons. He said it was a very unhealthy time. He'd just wake up and have like 4 Coca-Colas on ice and no food. I mean, you can see the film, can't you? Right now, he's just waking up, sweating in bed, surrounded by reptiles. What? I feel like we need this to be a film. I mean, Brad Pitt's the guy to produce it and direct it, right? This is Olivia Dean on Hits Radio for you.

0: 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It's Black Magic.
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0: winner. On Friday, it was Rosemary who bagged the cash while she was just dipping her toes in the paddling pool.
3: 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Oh, I can't do thank you.
0: 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You do need to be over 18. Lines will close at 5pm this Friday. Then someone's going to be winning all of it in tax-free cash. 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Text WIN to 63103. Do it right now. On the way in the next 15. We'll get on the new one from Miles Smith. You're going to love it if you've not heard it yet. And a throwback from Jay-Z and Alicia Keys as well.
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16: This is an important passenger announcement. Charing Cross and Waterloo East stations will close from the 26th of July to the 16th of August for once-in-a-generation upgrades. Trains that usually run into Charing Cross will be diverted into other London stations. 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

0: to that Hits Radio throwback, Empire State of Mind. So Miles Smith has released his new album.
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0: Not only that, so he's got new music, he has also created his Perfect Summer playlist, which you can check out on the Rayo app right now. This is his new single off his record that is called My Mess, My Heart, My Life. This is actually the first time I played it on Hits Radio, which is very exciting. See what you think of it if you've not heard it yet either. It's called Hold Me in the Dark.

0: Four more nights to go for his Wembley residency. It's Harry Styles. Have you been to see him? Were you one of the lucky ones? Well, he's playing tonight, Wednesday, Friday and Saturday. And he has sent some fans into a bit of a panic after what looks like him collapsing on stage at the weekend. He's fine. Thank goodness. Well, he choked on some water. He was just like went down the wrong way. You know, it happens to us, doesn't it? You're like, let me have a little second. And then he did his signature whale move. You'll know what I mean if you've been to see him. He basically takes a big glug of water and then like throws his head back and sprays it in the air like a whale. Thankfully, Harry Styles is fine. He's okay. And he's wearing short shorts because obviously it's warm in London at the moment. If you're off to see him, have an amazing time. On the way in at the next 15.
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Pony Club from Chapel Roan and Fleur East, Will and James return tomorrow morning with the Hits Radio Breakfast Show. Make sure you're listening. It's a big old week because all week, your chance to see Lewis Capaldi live in concert. Imagine actually being able to get to see him. I mean, this guy, when he puts on shows, they sell out like straight away. You could be there seeing him perform his outdoor shows at Leeds Roundhay Festival. You can win every day after 8 a.m. this week. So make sure Hits Radio Breakfast is on tomorrow morning. Right now, some Sienna Spyro. This is Die on This Hill. And don't forget, if you've got a smart speaker, you can get us on it by asking it to play Hits Radio. Got me.

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3: 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They say what they gonna say. Have a drink, click,

0: Run it back with Nicki Minaj and Starships on Hits Radio. I'm Hattie. Back tomorrow afternoon from 1 p.m. But stay where you are because Gemma and Mike are on the way from 4 p.m. And they've got your next chance to get your number in the draw for Make Me a Winner. They go again. Gemma will make that life-changing phone call on Friday worth £750,000 and it could all be yours. Obviously, you need to be getting your number in the draw. And they've got your glorious comebacks in honour of Serena Williams' Wimbledon return this week on Story of My Life, the woman who was born with three ears. And if you want to start the week with Money Can't Buy Prize, Monday Mashup is back at 5:30. It's all going on. And in the next 15, they'll get on some Alex Warren and Taylor Swift after the latest news at 4.
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9: the top stories this hour. Andy Burnham says Britain is stuck in a rut as he delivers his first major speech since launching his leadership bid.
18: Now get this. Number 10 North will be the nerve centre of a rewired Britain.
9: The former mayor of Greater Manchester has been setting out his plan for the country moving some Westminster functions to the northwest. Andy Burnham could be made Prime Minister as soon as next month if no one else goes for the top job. A man's due in court charged with five counts of attempted murder after a car hit people on a busy London road before allegedly driving away. Five people were hurt in Ealing on Saturday afternoon. There could be another heat wave soon. Forecasters say the southeast of England will bask in warm temperatures again this weekend, although it won't be as hot as last week. The Met Office also says a record June temperature of 37.7 degrees Celsius was registered in Norfolk on Friday, up a notch on the previous provisional figure. In sport, Chelsea have hit out at their former boss Enzo Maresca after he was confirmed as Pep Guardiola's successor at Manchester City. It's understood the London club have been paid £17 million in compensation, while they say the Italian boss has also made an undisclosed payout to them. Chelsea say Maresca was contacted about the City job in the autumn of 2025 while he was under contract at Stamford Bridge. And there have been a couple of shock early exits on the first day of Wimbledon. 12th seed Andrei Rublev suffered defeat in five sets against qualifier Roman Safiulin, whilst 11th seed Casper Ruud has lost to world number 95 Hobart Horkach. Horkach retired injured last time he played at the All England Club, so is glad to be fully fit this time round.
19: Well, it's been 2 years and obviously 2 years ago I had a small accident here, and but I'm happy to be able to be back now.
9: And a new rainbow plaque has been unveiled in London in memory of Paul O'Grady. It's at the broadcaster's former home, Victoria Mansions in Lambeth, where he lived for 10 years.
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9: Dry, sunny, with a bit of cloud and a breeze across London today with highs of 24 degrees. That's the latest. I'm Louise Easton.
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25: Hey, good afternoon, everyone. Hope the weekend was good for you. It's Gemma Atkinson. It's me, Mike Toulon. Here till 7 o'clock tonight. Here comes Alex Warren.

It's Benson Boone on Hits Radio. It's Gemma Atkinson and Mike Toolan, and welcome to a brand new week. The heat wave may be over, but Gemma has been in an ASS. Gemma's been in an awkward social situation.

0: Jemski, tell us about the ASS that you've been in.
1: The first one of the week. Well, do you know, it is an ASS, but I think it's one that a lot of parents have been in. So Mia wanted to wear trousers for school this morning. And I said, it's still warm though, but it was quite cloudy where we were, spitting a little bit. And she came downstairs in a grey school trousers. I'm not joking, Tools. They sat, the bottom of her trousers sat just kind of midway down her calf.
0: Oh, no.
1: And she had white socks on, pulled up.
0: Yeah.
1: And I said to her, I said, oh, you can't go in them trousers. And she's at it, why? I said, they're too short, Mia. Do you know when they say someone's budgie's died and they rolled the trousers
0: up? Oh, yes.
1: She looked like that.
0: Or when one of those annoying lads go to Ascot.
1: Yes.
0: And you see their ankles.
1: But anyway, she's six and she was like, no, Mum, this is what I want to wear. So yeah. I was like, oh, my goodness, okay. Driving in, I was thinking school are going to think she's neglected at home. I get out of the car and I saw there was a woman I was walking in with and her little lad had shoes on. One of them was practically, his big toe was practically on show. It was so scummy.

0: Yeah.
1: And then the girl in front, she had a skirt on that had gone so far up because she's obviously had a growth spurt.
0: Yeah.
1: And I looked around and I thought, you can tell it's near the end of term. No well, one's buying new stuff yet.
0: Yeah.
1: Because I thought to myself this morning, I could just buy her some new pants. Then I thought, no, she's going to wait till September.
0: Yeah, yeah,
1: I'm not
0: yeah.
1: getting the new well, pants now.
0: No one gets the news because they grow so quick, yeah. don't they? There's no point buying new clothes in June or July.
1: But I made a point of telling everyone who saw us, including a teacher, I said, yeah. oh, you can tell end of term's coming. Look at her trousers. Because I wanted them to know I was aware of it.
0: Yes.
1: Do you know what I mean?
0: Yeah, you didn't want it to be like you were neglecting.
1: No.
0: In your defence, Jim, it happens very gradually, doesn't it?
1: Yes.
0: At the start of the year, everything's kitted out, they look great.
1: They were too long for her at the
0: yeah,
1: start.
0: Yeah, you do. But by the end of the year, you look yeah. down, you think, hang on, I thought I bought you school shoes. Why are you wearing flip-flops? And then all their trousers are riding up, the shirt sleeves no. up, they look like Victorian chimney sweeps.
1: I know, they can't put the hood up on the coat because yeah. it's too small.
0: Just make do, kid. You've only got to yeah. wait till September. We're feeling you, Jem. We're feeling your pain. We've got a busy show today. We'll tell you about it next. Taylor Swift's Fate of Ophelia on Hits Radio for a Monday tea time.

you deceive in what you believe. 'Cause I'm only human after all, and you're only human after all. Don't put the blame on me. Don't put your blame on me.

0: Don't put your blame.
1: Rag and Bone Man on Hits Radio. And before that, Taylor Swift, who's rumoured to be getting married this weekend. We'll have to keep an eye on her socials. It's Gemma Atkinson and Mike Toulon.
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1: And we've not done it for a while. We're going to do a Monday mashup. So basically, we mash up two songs. You tell us the songs and the artist and the prize you win.
2: The prize you win.
1: Oh, it's fantastic.
2: Oh, it's incredible.
3: 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It's radio. Make me a
1: winner. On Friday, we paid out £750,000 to a stunned Rosemary. She was in the paddling pool with a little dog, Honey, when I made the call.
4: Oh, I finally entered it at about 5 to 5. 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I thought, oh, I haven't done it.
2: Oh, Rosemary and Honey, I love that.
1: And the last minute entry as well. Literally 5 to 5 she entered.
2: I bet Honey's little tail would have been wagging with all the screaming.
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1: All you need to do is answer the phone, and if you get the call, you win the cash. 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
12: Some bigger hold-ups on the M25. Clockwise at the QE2 bridge, a lorry broke down earlier on. Anti-clockwise, there's repairs to the barrier just before Potters Bar Junction 24. And a queue towards the Dartford Tunnel for the M20 at Swanley Junction 3. There's emergency repairs to the road surface. There's no overground trains on the Windrush line between West Croydon and Sydenham. Gatwick Express trains are being delayed between Victoria and Brighton. There's also a 20-minute delay for Thames Link and Southern trains between Gatwick Airport and Norwood Junction. That's the latest.
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0: Selena on Hits Radio, and before that we played you Olivia Dean. It's Gemma Atkinson and Mike Tulin until 7. We're giving away another £750,000 on Friday.
1: Can I ask you, have you ever had advice from someone and then ignored it?
0: Oh yeah, a lot of times.
1: Oh yes, that one when I said don't get with that Spanish dancer.
0: A lot of times, yeah, and I always ignore it.
1: You always ignore everyone's advice. Do you remember a few weeks ago on the show, I was talking about the fact I went to a spiritualist. In fact, of course you remember, because you recommended her.
0: Yes, you went to a spiritualist and you had a message from your dad.
1: I had a message, you said, your father is here with us now, and the message is coming through, and the message is, don't you think you need to lose a bit of weight, is what my dad said to me. Of all the things he could have said.
0: He wanted you to lose some timber.
1: He said, oi you, come on.
0: Enough's enough.
1: Enough's enough now. Come on.
0: Tubby tools. That's what he was thinking.
1: All right. Anyway, so yesterday I was sat in my back garden. The sun's out. It was still quite nice, wasn't it, yesterday?
0: Yeah, the temperature's
1: dipped a bit. It's still lovely. The birds are singing. And I thought, I'm going to go and lie down on my sun lounger.
0: Right.
1: So I did that thing. I didn't just sit on it. I did that thing, you know, like a little flop. You know the move?
0: Like a seal.
1: Yeah, well, very similar to a seal. You do a bit of a sort of a confident manoeuvre where you throw yourself backwards on it because you're so happy you're about to lie down. And that was a big mistake. The fabric ripped and it went all the way through.
0: No, it didn't.
1: Yeah, honestly, it wasn't like a little tear. The entire fabric, it was like something out like a comedy movie.
0: Did you land on your coccyx?
1: I landed on my coccyx on the grass with like my legs and arms all pointing off in different directions. I looked like I'd been caught in a spider's web.
0: So your dad was right?
1: My dad was right. Or, alternatively, I need to invest in sturdier furniture. But I think I shouldn't have had two magnums.
0: Was anyone there to witness it?
1: Only Otis.
0: Oh, that's even more embarrassing,
1: I know,
0: isn't it?
1: And he looked at me like, I'm not sure, but I don't think that's how other humans do it.
0: So do you wish you'd have took your dad's advice?
1: I wish I'd taken my dad's advice 2 months ago and, you know, lost a bit of tub for the summer.
0: Well, why don't we do today, has anyone else ignored advice and it's gone wrong? Are you listening now thinking, do you know, I've not fell through a sun lounger yet, but I was warned not to do X, Y, and Z. I did it. And it went wrong. Let's do that. 0333 2020 800. You can WhatsApp or you can call us. Have you ever ignored someone's advice? 0333 2020 800. While you message us, this is John Newman with...

0: Miles Smith with Stargazing on Hits Radio. It's Gemma Atkinson and Mike Toole. We're asking today, have any of you been given any advice that you ignored and it turned out to be the wrong thing to do? Toolan's dad visited him in when he went to see a medium, told him to lose weight. He's not done anything about it. You've done the opposite, in fact, haven't you? You've
1: YOLO'd. Well, I don't know. That might be slightly unkind.
0: And he sat on his chair in the garden and fell through it.
1: It was a faulty sun lounger, Gemma.
0: A faulty sun lounger. 0333 20 20 800. Hello to Helen, who said, I was warned not to try fal, and in brackets, the world's hottest curry. I didn't listen. I had the smallest amount, and I've never experienced pain like it. I almost choked. The waiters all came at me with glasses of milk. I coughed so much, I actually vomited across the table front of other customers. Ooh. Lesson learned, never, ever try that again. I've never heard of that. It's P-H-A-L-L.
1: Oh, fal.
0: Fal.
1: Yeah.
0: And she says it's the hottest curry in the world.
1: Yeah, I wouldn't touch it. Isaac in Leeds says, I ignored my wife's warning not to leave the car window open because it might rain. 25 minutes later, soaked interior. It's true. And hello to Shane, who says, hi Gemma and Mike, the advice I ignored was my granddad saying, don't ever have kids, they're horrible. He was not wrong.
0: Oh,
1: Shane, what's wrong with you? 0333 20 20 800, have you ever been given advice and ignored it royally? Tell us your story. Right, on the way, we've got your latest traffic news for Monday tea time and music incoming from Rihanna and Zara Larsson.
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16: The people hold it continues with a clockwise M25 at the QE2 bridge. Had a broken down lorry earlier. And clockwise, there's emergency repairs to the barrier just before Potters Bar Junction 24. And further on, the anti-clockwise repairs to the road surface on the approach to the Dartford Tunnel. The M4 West coming away from the capital. There's a broken down car just before Slough Junction 6. Latest for overground trains. Windrush line now running again, but still delays between West Croydon and Sydenham. Also hold ups for the Gatwick Express between Victoria and Brighton. That's the latest.
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0: Hits Radio, Gemma Atkinson, Mike Tiernan playing Rihanna, Calvin Harris. So today we're asking, you know, 333-2020-800, when have you been given a piece of advice but you've royally ignored it? Bella said the sat-nav kept telling me to turn around. I thought I knew better. I knew a shortcut. 90 minutes later, I was driving through a farmyard having to ask sheep for directions.
1: Lisa said, my late mum told me not to go back to my ex. She told me going back to someone who's cheated is giving them permission to do it again. I didn't listen. I even married him. 2 years later, he cheated again with the same person. I'm still paying for the divorce. Oh, bless her.
0: You see, mothers always know best,
1: Mums
0: don't they?
1: Do know best, don't they?
0: Coming up at 5:10 this afternoon, as ever, it is the story of my life. Which is just great. This is the you come on 0333-2020-800 and you tell us the most incredible story of your life.
1: We had some corkers last week. Molly was on. She was apprehended at gunpoint.
2: 3 marked police cars, one behind me and then 2 to the side of me, blocked me in. All jumped out and they all had guns, like big guns. And it turns out that they were looking for a gang, or at least a gang member, because my number plate had been cloned and put on the exact car that I have, and it was being used for jewellery heists in London.
0: No! Incredible story, that. Sarah came on last week. She had the world's most unique injury.
3: I got thrown off a horse, landed on my head like a spear, and the shockwave came out the softest part of my body, which was my kidney.
0: Oh, my God! I've never heard of a split kidney before.
3: Yeah, there's a new one for you.
1: So what, it physically broke in half? How did they know it had split?
3: It basically split. If you think of, like, if you drop a peach on the floor and it split, that's what it looked like.
1: And we also had Varna, who had World Cup claim to fame on Friday.
4: So the story of my life is that I grew up with Cristiano Ronaldo.
0: Oh. You didn't. You grew up with Ronaldo in Portugal?
4: So, in Madeira, yes. So, we're from a little island called Madeira. And he used to play football with my cousin. And that's how I got to know him before he became rich and famous.
0: Aww. 0333 20. There's not the only person in this room. 0333 20 20 800. Who wants to tell their story today? Come on, we need to hear from you. Story of my life. 5:10. Phone lines open right now on Hits Radio. And this is Olivia Rodrigo.

0: Justin Timberlake's Cry Me a River from the Justified album. This is Hits Radio. Thank you so much for listening and sharing your Monday tea time with us. If you want to get in touch with the show for any reason at all, we always love hearing from you guys. 0333 20 2800. Mandy's been on. She says, hello both. I'd love a shout out. I've been down to Essex for the weekend. One, to see the family who are over from Los Angeles, but two, and more importantly, to see Take That on Saturday. What amazing gig.
1: Oh, it is a great gig. You're going on Wednesday,
0: aren't
1: you?
0: I'm going on Wednesday.
1: I went last Saturday. It was just so good. Belinda Carlisle was fab as well. on the way, the lines are open for Story of My Life. If you've got a story, something that's happened that you tell to people and no one believes, it can be way, way out there. 0333 20 2800. Give us a call now. Your time to shine at 10 past 5. We do it every day on Hits Radio. 0333 20 2800.
0: Oh, baby, can you tell me what? Oh, heaven. No, Dylan, no. Also on the way, some great tunes. Gaga, new Harry Styles.
1: And Circle in the Sand.
0: No, Gemma, stop
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13: The top stories this hour. The London mayor says he's looking forward to working with Andy Burnham as Prime Minister. The former Metro mayor could become PM as soon as next month if no one else puts themselves forward for the top job. Sadiq Khan says it's important that whoever is in charge knows the crucial role that London plays.
20: We contribute four out of every £10 in taxes raised by the government. We could contribute even more if there's more devolution of powers and resources, and Andy gets it.
13: Meanwhile, in a speech earlier, Andy Burnham says he plans to rewire the British state by transferring power out of Whitehall. Speaking in Manchester, the prospective Prime Minister pledged to give regions the ability to control essential utilities, transport and housing. Tory leader Kemi Badenoch says the UK faces a summer of chaos. A 34-year-old man accused of five counts of attempted murder and dangerous driving after a car hit multiple pedestrians on a high street in West London has appeared in court. Five people were injured in the incident on Ealing Broadway on Saturday afternoon. Ahmed Tamir was remanded into custody to appear at the Old Bailey next month. Felicity Kendall is remembering her Good Life co-star Dame Penelope Keith as a comic genius. The 86-year-old actress has died at her home in Surrey. On Wednesday, the West End will dim their lights for 2 minutes to remember her. In sport, Enzo Maresca has apologised to his former club Chelsea and admitted his resignation at Stamford Bridge opened a path to join Manchester City. The Italian has signed a 3-year contract to succeed Pep Guardiola at the Etihad Stadium. It's understood City will pay Chelsea more than £17 million in compensation as part of the deal. It's not been a good first day for Brits at Wimbledon, with a number of players following injured duo Jack Draper and Emma Raducanu out of the tournament. Felix Gill and Max Basing were beaten before Harriet Dart lost in 3 sets to Yelena Ostapenko in the opening match on court number 1. And Victoria Wood's sitcom Dinner Ladies is to return with a new stage adaptation more than 25 years after it debuted on TV. The show's been commissioned by the estate of the late comedian.
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13: Cloudy with a chance of light rain and lows of 11 degrees across London. Cloudy tomorrow with sunny spells. That's the latest. I'm Louise Easton.
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25: Right now, it's Gemma Atkinson and Mike Toulan. The story of my life is on the way. A throwback from Whitney after this from Alex Warren.

0: Lady Gaga with Paparazzi on Hits Radio. Before that, Whitney Houston and Alex Warren. It's Gemma Atkinson and Mike Toolan. 5:10. And as always, at this time, we do Story of My Life. The story of
1: my life. Everyone's got a story. What's the story that follows you around? The tale that you tell so many times, your mate can recite it word for word. We get you on every afternoon, like Gem says, 5:10 today. We don't know. We never know what the stories are in advance. Apparently, this is one of the greats. See what you think. It's Amanda. Amanda, tell us the story of your life.
2: When I was born with 3 ears.

0: God.
1: Yeah.
2: What, like, visible ones or ear canals are we talking?
1: Yeah, my mum had to tuck it in my top, because one was on my neck.
2: Oh, crikey, how was on that happened?
1: I don't know, when I was born, I had a teeth palate, because they had to suction me out, so I looked like an alien anyway.
0: Yes.
1: Mm. And then I was born with 3 ears.
2: And what have you done with the third ear when they cut it off? Have you kept it?
1: Well, I was a baby once, so I don't know what my mother done with my ear. She had it cut off.
2: Oh, my. And does it run in the family? Has anyone else got extra limbs or ears?
1: No.
0: God, you know, you're the only person I've ever spoken to who could honestly say, I'm all ears, and actually mean it.
1: I am literally all ears.
0: That's hilarious. You could ignore someone with one of the ears and still
2: hear.
0: Still hear everything.
1: Still hear. Pretend I'm not listening, but I am.
2: Has any doctors or nurses give you, like, a scientific name or reason for it?
1: No.
2: Oh, my gosh.
1: Just with 3 ears. So every time I have an induction at work or anything, my thing is, I had 3 ears.
0: Brilliant. That's a brilliant fact. I mean, I'm thinking even now, your Spotify must include songs that you don't even know you've heard.
2: Maybe like headphones. You wear headphones.
0: I know.
2: You want to be left out.
0: How can, one ear gets left out, doesn't it?
1: Yeah. Very eerie, isn't it? Very eerie.
0: But on the plus side, you can wear 2 pairs of sunglasses.
1: Exactly. I'll be all right.
0: Oh, Amanda,
2: lovely to chat to you.
0: Great story.
1: Thank you very much. Have a nice afternoon.
2: And you. Thanks,
1: too,
2: Amanda.
1: Bye.
2: Oh, gosh.
0: And I suppose it must be very difficult if you're a partner to ever buy a pair of earrings. What do you do with that, Gemma?
2: Thank you, Amanda. If you fancy coming on tomorrow, 0333 20 2800. Let's be having you. This is Harry Styles. He's back at Wembley tonight for his tour.

0: Morgan Wallen and Post Malone on Hits Radio with I Had Some Help. Before that, Harry Styles. If you're going to Wembley tonight, it's the latest leg of his Together Together World Tour. It's got very, very good reviews, that tour. I mean, obviously, we're not going. We couldn't get tickets, could we?
1: We couldn't get tickets, could we?
0: But we've been crossing live to Tom Green regularly, haven't we?
1: It's not like the same, last week. It's not the same, though, is it? It's not nearly the same. We just spoke to Amanda, though. This was great. Who had such a unique problem.
2: When I was born with 3 ears.
0: Oh god, yeah.
1: We've just had a text in from Nina. You're always welcome to text us. We keep telling you this. 0333 20 2800. Nina says, I was born with 6 toes on my left foot. Great for swimming, useless for wearing flip-flops.
0: Well, Chandler Bing had the extra nubbin, didn't he? He had a nubbin
1: on
0: his chest.
1: The third nipple.
0: A lot of people have extra body parts. I mean, I look I should have an extra toe. I haven't, but I mean, look.
1: No, I don't want to see it. Oh,
0: that looks like it should be an extra toe, but it's just a bone.
1: Gemma's got like a manky goat foot.
0: What don't we do? Is anyone listening now with extra body parts?
1: Oh, yes.
0: I'd love to. I'm intrigued. After Amanda's call, how she got 3 ears and she doesn't know how, why. There's been no explanation as to why she had an ear on her neck.
1: Mm.
0: So if there's anyone listening, a doctor who would know why, let us know as well. 0333 20 2800.
3: Just magnificent. 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
1: a winner. We are giving you another shot at winning £750,000 after Rosemary won on Friday. She's going to buy herself a new house.
4: Oh, God. I only entered it at about 5 to 5. I just thought of it. I thought, oh, I haven't done it.
1: Yeah, and she did do
0: and
1: it.
0: And she did do it.
1: And she won. For your chance to join the £750,000 club, get yourself in the draw now.
0: 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It's for over 18s only. 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
28: Delays for the M25 anti-clockwise. Barry repairs just before Potters Bar Junction 24. Further along, a van's broken down just after Godston Junction 6. And there's repairs to the road service anti-clockwise approaching the Dartford Tunnel. Also, big delay heading north on the A10 Great Cambridge Road at Enfield following an accident at Bullsmoor Lane. Gatwick Express trains are being delayed between Victoria and Brighton. A half-hour delay for Thames Link and Southern services between Gatwick and East Croydon. And London North Western, there's cancellations between Euston and Watford Junction. That's the latest.
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0: Jason Derulo, Take Your Dancing on Hits Radio. He's supporting Pitbull. It's quite a lineup, actually, this coming Friday, 3rd of July, playing at Roundhay Park in Leeds.
1: And on the Saturday, at the same festival in Leeds, it's Lewis Capaldi. We just played him as well. Now, listen, if you want tickets for that, listen to Fleur, Will and James. They're giving away tickets 8 o'clock every day this week to that festival.
0: We've been asking you on 0333 202800 to WhatsApp us or call us, whatever, if you or a member of your family has got an extra body part. Karen is on. Karen, tell us about your son.
2: Well, when he was born, he had 4 nipples and he's still got them.
1: 4?
0: Really?
2: 4.
0: So the double, honestly, the double
2: he's got,
0: nubbin?
2: He's got 2 in the right place. It's a good job he wasn't a girl, isn't it? 2 in the right place.
1: You're like that woman off for Total Recall.
0: Oh, yes, with the 2, yeah.
1: With the 3.
0: With the 3 sets, yeah.
1: So he's got 2 in the right place.
2: And 2 further down, about 3 inches down, yeah.
0: And does he find any use for them?
2: Not that.
0: Someone
2: no.
0: to put your baseball, someone to hang your baseball caps, or?
2: I don't think they're that big.
1: And did anyone explain to you why you'd got 4?
2: No. No.
0: It's like a buy one, get one free offer, isn't it?
2: It is, isn't it? Yeah. Just glad it was only 1 kid and not 2.
1: Yeah, God.
0: Yeah. Oh, yeah. Can you imagine that? 8 nipples to feed.
1: Oh, God. Oh, good for him. Thank you, Karen. We've also got Kelly. Kelly, what's your extra limb story?
0: I think Kelly actually was born without something.
1: Oh.
0: Yeah, Kelly, what's the story?
3: Hi. Well, I wasn't born without it, but I had an operation as an adult and they removed my belly button, so I don't have a belly button.
0: So
1: where'd you get fluff stuck then?

0: Maroon 5 on Hits Radio. It's Gemma Atkinson and Mike Toulon. Thank you for tuning in. I hope your Monday's been good so far. We haven't done this for a while, but it is Monday. Let's do the Monday mashup.
1: The Monday mashup. Yeah, if you've not heard this before, all you need to do is tell us which hit and which throwback have been expertly blended together. We need both artists and song titles, and your prize if you get it right. I mean, this is money cannot buy stuff. A personalised signed photo of myself and Gemma in a pose of your choice. So what have we done over recent weeks? We've done...
0: Did the Titanic.
1: We've done two bunny rabbits.
0: We did a very strange one. Someone requested that you were a baby and I was nursing you, which was odd.
1: Yeah.
0: We still did it, though.
1: We did it. We've done the wobbly flamingo, the backwards bicycle, the slippery penguin.
0: We did the handstand.
1: We did the handstand and the... Oh, we did the octopus.
0: We've done quite a few.
1: Oh, we've done them all, Gemma.
0: It's very, very weird requests. But it is the pose of your choice. Whatever you want us to do, we do it. But you need to get the Monday mashup correct first. So we'll play you now. One is a hit and one is a throwback. We need the song title and the artist names.
1: Oh, I know this one.

0: 0333 20 20 800. Right, on the way, Justin Bieber's Baby, and Miles Smith, Nice to Meet You.
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20: The latest for the M25 anti-clockwise. Emergency repairs to the barrier just before Potters Bar Junction 24. Further on the anti-clockwise, two lanes down, with us broken down van just after Godston Junction 6. And two lanes also closed anti-clockwise approaching the Dartford Tunnel for emergency road service repairs. Still a big delay heading north at Enfield, A10 Great Cambridge Road. An accident there at Ballsmore Lane. There's no Gatwick Express trains between Victoria and Brighton. Also a half-hour delay for Thames Link and Southern services between Gatwick Airport and East Croydon.
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0: from the album Swag. That was Justin Bieber. It was a big tune, that, wasn't it, last year? Still used widely on social media for all the TikToks. It's Gemma Atkinson and Mike Toulon.
1: For all the TikToks.
0: All the tickety talks. Monday, mash up the Monday. Mash up the Monday. Monday,
2: mash up the Monday. So, if you've not heard this before, all you need to do is basically tell us which hit and throwback have been expertly merged together by our producer, Matt, both artist and song titles, and your prize will be a signed, personalised photo of the two of us in a pose of your choice. Who have we got today, Gem?
0: We have today, playing the Monday mashup, Ella. Hiya, Ella, you okay?
3: Hiya, yeah, I'm good, thank you. How are you?
0: We're good, thank you. How's your Monday been?
3: Yeah, not too bad, just finished work.
0: Oh, what do you do, Ella?
3: I'm an account manager for a training academy.
0: Well, that sounds posh. That sounds like a very difficult job mentally.
3: It can be, but it's good.
2: When you get home tonight, Ella, what's for tea on a Monday?
3: Oh, I'm not sure yet. Where it's a bit hotter, it's just dinner barbecue every day, to be honest.
0: Oh, nice. Good work.
2: Yeah. What are we talking? Are we talking burgers? Are we talking sausages?
3: Yeah, normally some chicken kebabs or something like that.
2: Oh, love that. I like those. I've forgotten what restaurant does them, but you know, like the hanging kebabs?
0: Mm.
2: You get the big sort of overarching
0: spiky thing. And the grease drips off it.
2: And the grease drips off it. I could put my mouth under there for hours, just lapping it up. Ella, if you were to win, what pose would you like Gemma and I to do?
3: I'd like you both to be holding hands, and then your right foot to be touching, and then your arms out, so like kind of creating an X.
0: Okay. So holding hands.
2: Holding hands, foot touching, and we're leaning.
0: And we could do
3: leaning
0: that.
3: Outwards.
2: We can do that. Yeah, I mean, I can do anything for the right amount of money. Okay, we have a Monday mashup. You can give us both songs, the hit and the throwback. That photo is yours.

0: What do you think those are, Ella?
1: So I think it's Hot and Cold by Katy Perry and Sabrina Carpenter's Man Child.
0: Hot and Cold, Katy Perry, that would be the throwback, yes. And Sabrina Carpenter, Man Child, will be the hit.
2: Well done, Ella!
3: Well done, Ella!
2: Oh, congratulations. Right, Gemma.
0: Let's get that X out.
2: X
0: marks the spot.
2: Enjoy your kebabs tonight, Ella.
1: Thank you very much. See you later. See

0: Perry on Hits Radio. It's Gemma Atkinson and Mike Toolan. We're here until 7. After 6, we have the Parish Notice Board. Madonna, Robbie Williams, Glastonbury News, and the standout moment from the World Cup so far.
1: Some good summer tunes for you. He's playing Roundhay Park in Leeds on Friday. Pitbull on the way. Also, brand new Alex Warren. And he's playing Wembley in a couple of weeks. Bruno Mars.
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19: The top stories this hour. As Andy Burnham gives his first major speech on the path to becoming Prime Minister, the London Mayor is backing him. In a speech in Manchester, Mr Burnham set out his vision for the country, including what he's calling a number 10 North. Sir Sadiq Khan had this message for him.
20: When London succeeds, the rest of the country succeeds. I will work with you when it's in our capital city's interest, but I will challenge you where it's not in our capital city's interest. Andy's worked with as in the cabinet, in the shadow cabinet, as a metro mayor, even on the football pitch. And so he can see the difference we can make working together. And I'm looking forward to working with Andy's new Prime Minister.
19: A man charged with 5 counts of attempted murder after a car hit people on a busy London road has appeared in court. 5 people were injured in Ealing on Saturday afternoon. 34-year-old Ahmed Tamir was remanded into custody to appear at the Old Bailey next month. There could be another heat wave soon. Forecasters say the southeast of England will bask in warm temperatures again this weekend, although it won't be as hot as last week. The Met Office also said a record June temperature of 37.7 degrees Celsius was registered in Norfolk on Friday, up a notch on the previous provisional figure. In sport, Manchester City have confirmed the appointment of Enzo Maresca as their new manager. The former Chelsea and Leicester head coach has signed a 3-year deal at the Etihad Stadium. Meanwhile, the London club have hit out at their former boss after he was confirmed as Guardiola's successor at their Premier League rivals. It's understood they've been paid £17 million in compensation, while they say the Italian has also made an undisclosed payout to them. And a host of British players have fallen on day one of Wimbledon. Cameron Norrie is the latest name to crash out, following exits for Felix Gill, Max Basing and Harriet Dart. These fans in the queue spoke to us.
0: The whole vibe is very, very enjoyable. It's a wonderful day out for every age group.
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19: Cloudy with a chance of light rain and lows of 11 degrees across London. Cloudy tomorrow with sunny spells. That's the latest. I'm Louise Easton.
1: Whoa! Just magnificent.
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24: Just gone 6 o'clock. It's Gemma Atkinson and Mike Toolan. And on Friday, we are giving away another £750,000. Last week, it was Rosemary who picked up.
25: Oh, my God. I only entered it about 5 to 5. I just thought of it. I thought, oh, I haven't done it.
1: And she was in the paddling pool when you called her.
24: Yeah, she sat with her feet in a little paddling pool.
1: What a great Friday afternoon Rosemary had.
24: She can get a pool, a house with a pool now if she wants. We're going again this week, so make sure you get yourself in the draw with one text.
1: Yeah, and it's win to 63103. 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Win, and then send that to 63103. The text are 250 plus the standard network rate. 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It's makemeawinner, all one word, .co.uk. 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Calls charged at the standard rate. This competition, as ever, for over 18s only. And the lines are open, but they close at 5 on Friday.
24: And then someone will answer the phone after 5, hopefully to me, and I'll be saying, hello, you've won £750,000. If you fancy that, make sure you get yourself in the draw. Text the word win to 63103. Good luck.
1: All right, on the way, the parish notice board. We think we know who's going to be headlining Glastonbury next summer now. And great summer tunes on the way from Ray, Pitbull, and this is the current biggie from Bruno Mars.

Ray with Where's My Husband on Hits Radio. Before that, we played you Pitbull. It's Gemma and Mike. Parish Notice Board now at 6:10. And Madonna, good news for Madonna fans. She's dropped a massive hint that she's going to play next year's Glastonbury as the headliner. Now, she was rumoured to be

0: playing in 2024, but it never happened. But she said in her interview with Graham Norton over the weekend that she'll play just one massive event next summer. So all the fans are doing the math. The biggest event of the summer is Glastonbury, isn't it?
1: It is. Isn't she got the Confession of Two album? Isn't Kylie Minogue on it as well? I think I saw clips on that on my socials. I didn't see Graham Norton over the weekend, but I saw loads of clips of her and Kylie.
0: That'd be a good app.
1: Yeah, that'd be good. Even if England don't make it through to the World Cup final, and let's face it, after the performance on Saturday night, the first half.
0: I'm glad I didn't stay up for this.
1: No. There will be one person who's English who will definitely be at the event, the World Cup final. Robbie Williams has confirmed he'll be performing the official FIFA anthem, Desire, on the pitch at the World Cup final at the MetLife Stadium in New Jersey on July 19th. And talking of which, actually, I think we may have had the standout moment of the World Cup so far. It happened last night. I didn't really watch the Canada-South Africa game. A Mexican wave spread through the crowd, which I love. Have you ever been part of a Mexican wave?
0: We did want to take that. Yeah. I love it. And you always watch for the person who lets it fail.
1: Yeah.
0: The block. There's always a block who doesn't do it.
1: And they're like, oh, we can't be bothered. And it all just crumbles, doesn't it, with them. A Mexican wave spread through the crowd last night. And actually, the camera's picked up as well, very amusingly, on a woman who was flinging her arms up in the air. Whoa! And accidentally threw a phone down into the bottom tier of the stands.
0: Oh,
1: this is new Alex Warren on Hits Radio.

0: throw back from Brandy and Monica on Hits Radio, The Boy Is Mine. It's Gemma and Mike for your Monday tea time.
1: The World Cup knockout stages, the round of 32 continues as we speak in the US. It's Brazil versus Japan. Currently, it's 18 minutes in and it's still goalless. 9:30 tonight, it's Germany versus Paraguay. That'd be a good name. Did you see... Good game. Change it for a four. Did you see, by any chance, the England game on...
0: No, I didn't stay up for it. And by all accounts, I'm glad I didn't.
1: Well, it was a game. It was probably a game of two halves. The first half, we were like, oh, we're going to lose. And the second half, we might win. You know, but only thanks to Bellingham and Kane, obviously. Apart from that, everyone else is a bit...
0: I'd like to think it's because we're saving ourselves for the semis and final.
1: Do you think so?
0: Well, what else can it be, surely?
1: Well...
0: you hope it's that and nothing else.
1: No.
0: Not just because we're naff.
1: Oh, it's because Wayne Rooney really laid into Thomas Tuchel.
0: Really?
1: I think we really need to have a look at this manager. It's like,
0: he's from Germany. What does he expect?
1: I know,
0: we've got a German manager for the England team.
1: We're getting through them like we get through prime ministers. What's going on in this country?
0: On the way, we'll tell you how you can win a luxury 10 grand holiday. Plus, we've got tunes incoming from Sonny Federa and Ed Sheeran.
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19: Repair work to the westbound M20 causing a hold-up coming in from Kent from Rooton Brands Hatch Junction 2 to the M25 at Swanley Junction 1. And clockwise M25, there's a broken down van just after Godston Junction 6. Also further along the anti-clockwise, repair work approaching the Dartford Tunnel. Waltham Cross, northbound A10, Great Cambridge Road, taken out by an accident. The Chingford Hall Lane is blocked by a collision. And there's no overground trains again on the Windrush line. That's between West Croydon and Sydenham. To find more travel, you go to our website.
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0: He's so good live if ever get the chance. Noah Kahan on Hits Radio. Before that, Olivia Dean and Man I Need. It's Hits Radio with Gemma Mike. It's part of Blue Mondays. O2 is giving away a huge once-in-a-lifetime prize every single month with Priority.
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0: Sunday tea time. It's Gem and Mike playing you a bit of Azizan from Ed Sheeran. I tell you what's gone on today, which we've not mentioned. We've not had time.
1: What's happened?
0: Today. What's happened? Today's been the first day of Wimbo.
1: Oh, of course, Wimbledon.
0: Wimbledon,
1: yes,
0: I know.
1: It's back.
0: I know. Everyone hates it when I call it Wimbo.
1: So do I.
0: Yeah,
1: yes.
0: Yeah, you do. Yeah, Wimbledon day one today. The news so far, Jack Draper, of course, one of the great British hopes, has pulled out of Wimbledon. He's got an injury. Sabalenka, who's the number one seed in the world, is currently winning on centre court. And Sinner, who, of course, is the men's champion, beat Kekmaninoff in a five-set thriller.
1: I love how the British hopeful is already out.
0: Yeah, I know.
1: Do you know what I mean?
0: I know. There's so many of these players now, Gem, I don't recognise. Do you know what I mean?
1: Serena Williams is back, though, isn't she?
0: She's 44.
1: I was reading that she's announced a singles comeback. Yeah.
0: And she's going to do her first match tomorrow.
1: Oh, my gosh. I'm only 41 and I couldn't even hit a few tennis balls. Do you know what I mean?
0: You can't even play paddle properly.
1: No.
0: Do you know who was on centre court today?
1: Who?
0: Watching on the front row, or there's the royal box. Mary Berry, God bless her.
1: Oh, bless her.
0: And David Beckham. Who just appears to be everywhere now, doesn't he?
1: There's
0: a baseball game, there's Beckham. There's a World Cup match, he's there.
1: He was sat right in front of Catherine Jenkins.
0: Well, what does that mean?
1: Awkward.
0: Why?
1: What do you mean, why? The whole knighthood thing? Get it Googled.
0: Oh, I don't know. I'm in the dark on this. I will get it Googled. And while I'm doing that, we're going to play you Ellie Goulding, Calvin Harris and Taylor Swift. It's
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18: Lanes continue for the M25 anti-clockwise. Big queue had a broken down van earlier just after Godston Junction 6. And further along the anti-clockwise, emergency road service repairs on the approach to the Dartford Tunnel. Waltham Cross, big queues where the A10 is completely closed. Great Cambridge Road, doing investigation work following an accident. Also, collision at Chingford has blocked Hall Lane. There's no overground trains on the Windrush line between West Croydon and Sydenham. And also, the Gatwick Express service suspended between Victoria and Brighton after problems with an earlier incident.
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0: Calvin Harris and Ellie Goulding on Hits Radio. Before that, we played you Taylor Swift, who's rumoured to be getting married this weekend, 4th of July. It's Gemma Atkinson and Mike Toolan. Lots of you have been saying today, and rightly so, how weird it feels because we've had 2 weeks of being in shorts and T-shirts, and today has been the return of the long-sleeve top. I mean, I'm in a jacket today.
1: It's not even a jacket, it's a puffer jacket.
0: It's a puffer jacket. Matt is sat there, he's in a long-sleeve top. You are. We're all quite chilly in here.
1: Do you know, the people who I really like are the people who are postmen and our chief engineer, Dave Crookston.
0: Oh, Crookie.
1: You like Crookie, don't
0: he's
1: you?
0: He's lovely, Crookie.
1: He's got more body hair than a baby gorilla, isn't he?
0: Yeah.
1: These people who refuse to wear long trousers between about April and November.
0: I don't think I've ever seen Crookie in trousers.
1: No,
0: he's always
1: he
0: in
1: doesn't.
0: Shorts,
1: same
0: he?
1: With my postman, Andy.
0: Yeah.
1: Always in shorts. How do they do that? And you look at the legs and you think,
0: they're just never cold.
1: I'd cover them if I were you. Do you know what, though? The good news is, it's a bit cool now, isn't it? So what have we got, about 20, 21 degrees today. The weekend's getting a bit warmer. Next Tuesday, so in 8 days' time, we're up to 28 degrees again.
0: Oh.
1: I'm telling you, Gem, the heat wave is... The heat wave
0: it's
1: is coming.
0: Coming back.
1: As are these guys. They're supporting Take That in Manchester this week. This is new from The Script.

0: Willow and Beyonce on Hits Radio. It's Gemma and Mike. That is it from us for today. Thank you so much for tuning in. Tomorrow, we've got tickets to go and see Mr. Worldwide Pitbull. He's at the Roundhay Park Festival in Leeds. So we are playing our game, Mr. Worldwide, tomorrow.
1: Oh, we've invented a new game.
0: I have indeed.
1: Another one. Does it involve me dressing up in that bald wig again? Wes Butters is coming up next. He's got you till 10 o'clock tonight with a whole load of great summer tunes. Whatever you're doing, have a great Monday night. Like Gem says, we will see you tomorrow at 4. Ta-da. Hits
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25: Top stories this hour. The London mayor says he's looking forward to working with Andy Burnham as Prime Minister. The former Metro mayor could become PM as soon as next month if no one else puts themselves forward for the top job. Sir Sadiq Khan says it's important that whoever is in charge knows the crucial role that London plays.
26: We contribute 4 out of every £10 in taxes raised by the government. We could contribute even more
0: if there's more devolution of powers and resources, and Andy gets it.
25: Meanwhile, in a speech earlier, Andy Burnham says he plans to rewire the British state by transferring power out of Whitehall. Speaking in Manchester, the prospective Prime Minister pledged to give regions the ability to control essential utilities, transport and housing. Tory leader Kemi Badenoch says the UK faces a summer of chaos. Resident doctors in England have voted to accept the government's latest offer on pay and jobs. The British Medical Association says more than half of members have backed the package on a 57% turnout. The result draws a line under strike action that began back in 2023. A 34-year-old man accused of 5 counts of attempted murder and dangerous driving after a car hit multiple pedestrians on a high street in West London has appeared in court. 5 people were injured in the incident on Ealing Broadway on Saturday afternoon. Ahmed Tamir was remanded into custody to appear at the Old Bailey next month. Felicity Kendall's remembering her Good Life co-star Dame Penelope Keith as a comic genius. The 86-year-old actress has died at her home in Surrey. On Wednesday, the West End is going to dim their lights for 2 minutes to remember her. And it's been a tough old day for home players on day one at Wimbledon, with men's British number one Cameron Norrie and Harriet Dart both suffering early exits. Dart lost to former French Open champion Elena Ostapenko. They played on court one in a late scheduled change after Emma Raducanu withdrew through injury. Dart admits that wasn't ideal.
1: I think it was very challenging with the circumstances. You know, we were both told, I think, past 10 p.m. last night with the schedule change. Not really heard that before.
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25: Cloudy with a chance of light rain and lows of 11 degrees across London. Cloudy tomorrow with sunny spells. That's the latest. I'm Louise Easton.
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26: Right now, it's Wes here in for Scott tonight. Hello, good evening. Let's kick off the show right now with Bebe Rexha and Faithless.

Ella Henderson, a ghost. Hello, good evening, y'all. It's Wes here for Scott on Hits Radio. Monday night, how are you doing in this cooler weather? Like, oh, it's so nice, isn't it? So much better. It's not perfect, but it's better. I'm still wearing shorts and T-shirt. I've still got my shorts on. I love the story as well over the weekend of, and you'll have seen this, Princess Kate doing the Three Peaks Challenge and pictured up Ben Nevis. And what I especially loved about this story was the fellow hiker who recognised her, who was the only one, and he was so stunned he couldn't speak. And she was like, are you okay? He was like, yeah, I'm fine, thank you. It's you, isn't it? It is you, isn't it? Yeah, it's me. I think the most famous person in the most ridiculous place will be a great thing to do on WhatsApp tonight. Like, you know, tell me who you've spotted, who's the most famous person we can get tonight on WhatsApp, but not, you know, where you'd expect them to be, like a gig or a signing or anywhere like that. I'm looking for up a mountain or on the next sun lounger on holiday or in the middle aisle at Aldi seeking out the bargains. WhatsApp 0333 2020 800. Now send one over, the most famous person we can find in the most ridiculous place. It's gotta be a little bit ridiculous. 0333 2020 800. Just

0: And Still Dre on Hits Radio with Wes in for Scott tonight. Thank you for listening. Thank you for being in touch as well on WhatsApp with the most famous person you've spotted at the most ridiculous place. On WhatsApp, it's 0333 2020 800 after Princess Kate was spotted up Ben Nevis over the weekend. Claire kicks off tonight. Who have you seen and where?
1: Bono at the petrol pump, filling the car up, personalised number plate and everything.
0: Bono at a petrol pump. Was it, let me guess, you might not know this, but diesel or petrol? I'm going to say diesel.
1: I've no idea. It was a fancy car, though.
0: Right, okay. In that case,
1: I didn't actually recognise him. It was my boyfriend at the time. Said, well, that's Bono.
0: That's Bono. So you didn't say anything, you just observed him.
1: No, it's just like, ooh.
0: Filling up his fancy car. Bono and a petrol pump. It's got us going, Claire. Brilliant. Thank you.
1: Great. Thank you.
0: Before you go, don't go just yet.
1: Yeah.
0: Have you heard the new song by Miles Smith yet?
1: Oh, I'm rubbish with songs.
0: Hold Me in the Dark, it's called. Not heard it?
1: No.
0: Take a listen right now.

0: Just over 2 weeks to go until Bruno Mars kicks off his London dates. There he is with Gaga and Die With A Smile.
1: Whoa! Just magnificent.
2: 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Make me a
0: winner. Evening. I hope your Monday was good. It's Wes here. Thank you for listening. Coming up, I've got Alex Warren and Harry Styles and Golden in just a second.
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just think there are people right now waiting for Harry Styles to walk out on stage. I'm guessing he comes out later than 7:30. Harry again tonight at Wembley, and then 3 more gigs left this week. Final show on Saturday. God, he's got some stamina. He's still going. Harry Styles and Golden on Hits Radio with Wes. And thank you for listening. I'm in for Scott tonight. I've got so many texts that have come through talking about the most famous person that you've seen in the most ridiculous place after Princess Kate was photographed over the weekend up Ben Nevis all by herself. So another one to come. We've had Bono at a petrol pump. Can we beat that next? We'll find out. First, here's Calvin Harris.

0: Diamonds, Hit 20 with Wes on the station, giving away £750,000 on Friday on Make Me a Winner. If you want 750 grand, just keep listening. We're giving another load of money away this week on Make Me a Winner. Thank you so much for being in touch on WhatsApp tonight, getting involved with the show. The most famous we're looking for the most famous person you've seen that is in the most ridiculous place after Princess Kate was photographed up Ben Nevis doing the Three Peaks Challenge over the weekend. So who have you seen? Where were they? 0333 2020 800 on WhatsApp. 0333 2020 800. Lee, for you, the most famous person in the most ridiculous place is...
1: Yeah, not me personally, but the wife used to be in a hotel in Leicester. But Danny Dyer was visiting, and he was there at 2 a.m. running around in his underpants.
0: Can I ask why he was? Was it one of those?
1: I have no idea. Okay. Why I've had to go tell him off and say, get back to your room.
0: Maybe it was one of those fire tests. You know, the fire alarm's gone off in the middle of the night. He's had to run.
1: You never know, do you? It could well be.
0: No. That's another one. It's not as good as Bono at a petrol pump, but it's up there.
1: No, it's not. I did hear that, yeah.
0: Danny Dyer in his white pants running around a hotel at 2 a.m. Brilliant. I'll take it, though, Lee. Thank you.
1: You're welcome.
0: Can we beat that? Tell me on WhatsApp, and whilst you do, Gracie Abrams coming up, our record of the week.
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1: Now then, this came out late last week, I think Thursday. It's by Gracie Abrams. I reckon you'll like this. Off a brand new album, which is out next month on July 17th. It's called Daughter from Hell, the album. And of course, she is the daughter of J.J. Abrams, the film director. Is she? Yes, she is. And this single is called Look at My Life. What do you reckon to this? Brand new by Gracie Abrams and this week's Record of the Week.

0: Wes here in for Scott on Hit Radio, playing Kings of Leon and You Somebody. And don't forget, tomorrow morning when you go back to work, sorry to talk about work, but when you go back to work, stickers on first thing for an hour of throwbacks just like that between 10 and 11 o'clock with Fleur, Will and James. Right, more famous people, the most famous people you've seen, the most ridiculous places. I've got so many more of these, a great one to come after 8 o'clock. If you want to be in touch, 0333 2020 800 on WhatsApp. Plus, Olivia Dean, I'll get on Taylor Swift, and of course, play to win £750,000 on Make Me a Winner.
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19: 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Half-time pies. Hoping for a last-minute winner. 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
24: The top stories this hour.
0: The man presumed to be the next Prime Minister is pledging to rewire the British state by transferring power from Whitehall. Andy Burnham says he plans to use his experience as Greater Manchester Mayor to give regions the ability to control essential utilities, transport and housing. But Tory leader Kemi Badenoch says that's the wrong diagnosis.
20: You can devolve, but if you devolve to people who don't know what they're doing or to people who just want to look after themselves rather than the public, then it's not going to make any difference. That's what MPs are for, to represent their constituencies.
0: Long-running strikes by resident doctors in England, formerly known as junior doctors, have ended. The British Medical Association says 53% of its members have voted to accept the government's latest offer. A 34-year-old man has been remanded in custody, accused of attempting to murder a number of pedestrians in West London. Somalia-born Ahmed Tamir is alleged to have accelerated after crossing a red traffic light in Ealing Broadway on Saturday. Dame Penelope Keith is being remembered as a comic genius by her Good Life co-star Felicity Kendall. The award-winning actress, who played snobbish suburbanite Margot Ledbetter, has died at the age of 86. She'd been living with cancer. Writer and broadcaster Giles Brandreth was a personal friend of Dame Penelope.
21: She had all the English virtues, and she only played the vices when she was being a character on television. But it was a character we all loved. She somehow, as the impossible Margot, found her way into the hearts of millions of people. It's very sad news, but she lived a long life, really, and a good life.
0: In sport, it's been a bad first day for home players at Wimbledon, with British men number one Cameron Norrie losing in five sets against Michael Zhang. That was after Harriet Dart, Felix Gill and Max Basing all lost, and Jack Draper joined Emma Raducanu in pulling out due to injury. And Enzo Maresca has been confirmed as the new manager of Manchester City. He's signed a three-year deal at the Etihad. From Sky News, that's the latest.
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0: with Wes in for Scott tonight. Good evening. Hope you're well and thank you for listening. Tonight I'm talking about the most famous person that you've spotted in the most ridiculous place after Princess Kate over the weekend was spotted all by herself. She'd done the Three Peaks Challenge and then had a picture taken on the top of Ben Nevis by, she must have been a selfie, mustn't it? But there was a guy there, fellow hiker, who was like, oh my God, it's you, isn't it? She was like, yes. He was the only person who recognised her. So who have you seen, the most famous person in the most ridiculous place? So far we've had Bono at a petrol pump, Danny Dyer running around a hotel at 2 in the morning in Y-fronts. I'm on yours now. If you've not been in touch, be in touch on WhatsApp. 0333 2020 800. Send me a WhatsApp. Get involved. P.O., the most famous person that you've seen in the most ridiculous place is...
1: Louis Capaldi in Pefkos in Greece in a karaoke bar.
0: No.
1: Yeah, what? He was there for a friend's wedding on the island, and on the night we called in for a little drink on the way home and Louis Capaldi was there.
0: Doing karaoke?
1: Yes, but he'd done one karaoke song.
0: What has he done?
1: Which was the most insane thing I've ever witnessed in my life.
0: Not surprised. What did he do? What's his karaoke song?
1: Oh, what was it? I think it was, off the top of my head, if I can remember rightly, it was a Boyzone track.
0: No, you're making this up.
1: No, honestly, I swear to you now, I could ask my wife.
0: Okay.
1: And my wife would agree with you.
0: All right. That's it. So the most famous person for you is Louis Capaldi. The most ridiculous place is karaoke in Greece, singing a Boyzone song. I love it.
1: Singing a Boyzone song.
0: P.O., that's amazing. Crazy. And hey, tomorrow, Fleur, Will and James have got tickets to win to go and see Louis Capaldi in concert. I don't know whether he'll do any Boyzone songs. He'll probably just do his own. But you never know.
1: Probably just do his own. You never know, though. There might be a little one there, you know, at the end. A little encore.
0: Cheers, P.O. Have a great night.
1: No problem. Take care.
0: See you later.
1: Bye.
0: It's Taylor Swift.

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1: Hope you know I will carry you home, whether it's tonight or 55 years down the road.
2: Oh, bless him.
0: He's playing Chicago, Illinois tonight over in America. Of course, England are playing America as well on Wednesday in Atlanta against DR Congo, not the Conga, as my mum thought it was. It's not the Conga. What are you saying? It's the Conga, isn't it? No, it's the Congo. Playing against them on Wednesday, midday their time, 5 o'clock our time. Will you get off work early on Wednesday? I wonder. Will you blag it? Will you throw a sickie late on? Oh, I'm feeling very poorly. Should go home. Olivia Rodriguez.

0: Nelly and City Spud and Ride With Me. And hey, it must be the money.
1: Whoa! Just magnificent.
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3: Make me a winner.
0: You see what I've done? It's Wes here, in for Scott on Monday night. Thank you for listening. If you are listening right now, maybe if you've just tuned in, this is meant to be. Like, this is serendipity. You're meant to hear me. You enter, you win the money on Friday. Well done to Rosemary, who last won $750,000 last Friday. She was totally stunned.
4: Oh, God. I only entered it from about 5 to 5. I just thought of it. I thought, I haven't done it.
0: Last minute, and she won. And guess where she was?
4: Oh, I nearly dropped the blooming phone. I've got my feet in a paddling pool.
0: I mean, that seems like a lifetime ago now, doesn't it? You wouldn't do a paddling pool in this weather now. Or would you? Would you, sack off the paddling pool and get yourself a villa somewhere? You've got £750,000 to spend once you win on Friday this week. So text the word WIN to 63103 to get in the draw. 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Over 18s only. Line shut 5 p.m. on the dot on Friday. And then someone wins the lot and has that money paid straight away into their bank account. So again, for it to be you, text the word WIN to 63103. Massive good luck. Do it now. And whilst you do, I'll get on Miley Cyrus next. Midnight Sky and latest Teddy Swims as well soon.
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Miley Cyrus on Hits Radio and Midnight Sky. This is Wes here. Make sure you're looking up at the midnight sky this week, because you won't see this again for another 20 years, they reckon. A strawberry moon in the sky all this week. So apparently the moon will be at its lowest in the sky, making it appear bigger for the week. I love that. You know, when you see the moon and you're like, oh my God, that looks massive. And then you'll turn a corner and it won't look as big. That's all it. But this week, the strawberry moon will be massive. Check it out. I wonder if you can see it now. Can you? Next, this is the brand new song by Teddy Swims. It's called Mr. Know-It-All. See-

0: It has been in the top 10 on Netflix now for an entire year. Stephen Hunter's Golden on Hits Radio. Have I watched it yet? No. It's Wes here. Thank you for listening. Thanks for getting involved as well with the show tonight. After Princess Kate was spotted up Ben Nevis over the weekend doing the Three Peaks Challenge, I want to know the most famous person that you've spotted in the most ridiculous place. On WhatsApp, it's 0333 2020 800. Oh, Charlie, you're in the bath.
1: Yeah. Oh. Yeah, I wasn't expecting you to call me.
0: Well, I wasn't expecting you to be in the bath, to be honest with you. Anyway, let's pretend we don't know that you're in the bath.
1: Okay.
0: I hope you've got bubbles in there.
1: Yeah, I have.
0: Who's the most famous person that you've seen in the most ridiculous place? It better not be in the bath. Is it in the bath with you?
1: No, unfortunately. Actually, I'm probably grateful for that.
0: Why?
1: Roy Cropper from Coronation Street.
0: Oh, no, we don't want Roy Cropper in the bath with you now.
1: I've seen him at the train station in Bristol.
0: Right. What was he doing?
1: Well, my nan went over with a newspaper that she had so he could sign it for her. But I was too young and too scared to talk to him.
0: Oh, that childhood memory has stayed with you.
1: Yeah.
0: I love that. Roy Cropper, and you were too scared to approach him.
1: Yeah, but my nan did. And it's got that newspaper still somewhere safe with his autograph on.
0: Oh, wonderful. It'll be worth a fortune now.
1: Yeah, it would.
0: Okay, I'll let you get back to the bath.
1: Thank you.
0: Okay. Thank you.
1: Bye.
0: See ya.
1: Bye.
0: Okay, whilst you're in touch on WhatsApp, I will get on Coldplay next, a great throwback, and Sabrina Carpenter.
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play Adventure of a Lifetime with Wes. Well done to Nisha this morning, who won tickets to go and see Lewis Capaldi in concert, courtesy of Fleur, Will and James on Hits Radio Breakfast. And if you were listening thinking, oh, I really want to win, that should have been me. Don't worry, you have more chances all this week. Get the guys on tomorrow and all week when you wake up.

0: Sienna Spyro and Die on This Hill. On Hits Radio with Wes, coming up after 9. Stay there for Justin Bieber and Bruno Mars.
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2: The top stories this hour. There's been criticism of Andy Burnham's plans to rewire Britain after the likely Prime Minister promised to devolve power from Whitehall. Essential services like water, energy and transport would all be handled regionally. Tory leader Kemi Badenoch has worried it would give control to people who don't know what they're doing. And Reform UK's Nigel Farage says it doesn't necessarily improve anything.
3: Devolution isn't going to deal with the ballooning national debt, isn't going to deal with the boats crossing the English Channel. This is not what most people are talking about. And what would bring that home? He says he needs 10 years to lift Britain up. Well, I think the public are looking for much faster answers.
2: Resident doctors in England have accepted the government's latest offer. It ends the threat of further strikes, although their colleagues in Northern Ireland are just over halfway through a walkout over pay. A stalker who created a fake Tinder profile of an ex-girlfriend to lure men to her home and sexually assault her has been jailed for 8 years. 36-year-old Assad Hussein from Cheshire falsely claimed the woman had a rape fantasy. British American Tobacco is cutting its global workforce by 5,500. It's focusing on expanding the use of AI. In sport, well, it's been a bruising first day for home players at Wimbledon, with no Brits winning so far. Cameron Norrie is among those to suffer an early exit, going down in five sets to Michael Zheng. He admits he was underprepared.
4: If I could have had a few more matches kind of leading in, I think I can win this match. There's so many small moments in the match that he did really well to go on his side. So, yeah, credit to him.
2: Enzo Maresca has been confirmed as the new manager of Manchester City. He's signed a 3-year contract at the Etihad. Brazil have survived a scare to beat Japan in the last 32 of the World Cup. And England's cricketers have lost the Test series with New Zealand 2-1. The tourists won the deciding match at Trent Bridge by 160 runs on Ben Stokes' final international game. From Sky News, that's the latest.
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5: We're back tomorrow from 6 and you've got another chance to win tickets to see Lewis Capaldi live.
6: Twez here on Monday night. In fact, I've got Lewis Capaldi to get on for you soon. First of all, tunes back on with Bruno Mars and I Just Might.

Beat with Wes at Hits Radio. In for Scott tonight, Monday. Hope you are well. Hope you've had a lovely start to the week. We were talking just off the back of Princess Kate being spotted at the top of Ben Nevis doing the Three Peaks Challenge over the weekend. And she got a photo. I think it was a selfie, wasn't it? Because she did it by herself. Well, who's the most famous person that you've spotted in the most ridiculous place? We've had Bono at a petrol pump. We've had Lewis Capaldi singing Boyzone at karaoke in Greece. That's my favourite so far. Who's next? Where do we go next with this? If you have got one, I think we're going to round it off next. But if you have got one, be in touch. 0333 2020 800 on WhatsApp. But I've got one next for you that you'll enjoy. Ja Rule coming up in the meantime. And first, here's Benson Boone. I'm sorry.

0: Ja Rule and Ashanti and Always on Time. On Hits Radio, this is Wes here. Thank you for listening tonight. Thanks for being involved with the show as well. After Princess Kate was spotted up Ben Nevis over the weekend, the most famous person that you've spotted in the most ridiculous place. So, Andy, I think you've got a good one.
1: Yeah,
0: I think
1: it was a random one.
0: Up a mountain as well.
1: Yeah, it was a birthday walk. It was my birthday yesterday.
0: Oh, happy birthday.
1: Thank you. So it was 12 years ago. And yeah, we were just getting to the summit and my friend who I was walking with was like...
0: Hang on. Before you reveal who it is, the summit of what? Was it Ben Nevis?
1: No, it was Coniston Old Man in the Lake District.
0: Okay, all right. Well, we're prepared for a big name here. They got Princess Kate over the weekend at Ben Nevis. Who did you get 12 years ago in the Lake District?
1: Well, I don't know his real name. I can't remember. It's Jeff something, but it's Kane Dingle off Emmerdale.
0: Kane Dingle off Emmerdale! Wow. And was he nice?
1: He was, yeah.
0: Nice man.
1: Nice character.
0: Not a lot nicer than this character. Is he still in Emmerdale? I don't watch it.
1: I think so, yeah. I don't watch it myself either, but everyone knows who Kane Dingle is.
0: Yeah. Congratulations again. Well done. Wow.
1: Thank you.
0: Did you get his autograph?
1: No, just a picture.
0: Yeah. Amazing. Thank you. Have a great night, Andy.
1: Sorry.
0: See you later. I don't think we can top it. I don't think we can get any better than that. Kane Dingle on top of a mountain in the Lake District. Right, next is John Newman's new song. You'll like this. It's called Merry Go. It's Hits Radio.

0: to make sure you win tickets to see him do this live. Lewis Capaldi. Even after all this time. And forget me.
1: Just magnificent.
2: It's radio. Make me a
0: winner. This is Wes here. Thank you for listening. Hopefully you've played for £750,000, because then you'll be rich on Friday night, and of course waking up over the weekend thinking, right, now what do I do with £750,000 in your bank? Well done to Rosemary, who won last Friday.
3: My God, I only entered it about 5 to 5. I just thought of it. I thought, oh, I haven't done it.
0: Last minute. Don't be last minute. 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Good luck. Do it now while you do. The guy who, as we speak, is playing Wembley tonight, Harry Styles, American Girls. It's coming up.
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0: as I speak. Harry Styles is performing at Wembley. He's got three more shows left. He's still going. He's still doing those shows at Wembley. And did we get tickets? Did you get tickets? I didn't get tickets. Couldn't get tickets. But he is still going. And the big show is on Saturday night. That's the last one he will do on Saturday. If you go into that, I'm so jealous.
1: The Hits UK Chart. Recap.
0: Wes here, in for Scott tonight, and Maxine back on the air at 10. Let's recap yesterday's top three songs on the Hits UK charts. At number three, it's a lady who herself has done a load of shows in the UK recently, only she did five and not 12 like Harry. It's Olivia Dean.
1: This week's number three.
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0: Warren and Owen Ree on the Hits UK chart from last night at number two. This is Wes here on Hits Radio. Thank you for listening tonight. Did Alex get the number one position as well? You know, for ages he's been at number one, number two. With Ordinary and Fever Dream, was he number one last night? The answer was, if you weren't listening, no.
1: Number one.

0: Taylor Swift, this week's number one on the Hits UK charts. I Knew It, I Knew You, from Toy Story 5. And for those wondering when the wedding is, well, this is the latest, OK? Apparently, it's this week. We reckon it's going to be on Saturday, or I say we, it's the internet, so don't blame me. Saturday, it's been leaked today that Fleetwood Mac singer Stevie Nicks will likely perform at her wedding. So the internet is saying Saturday. It's so exciting, let's get a hat! Okay, Maxine's up at 10. In the meantime, between now and 10 o'clock, Ed Sheeran's coming up next, and classic Jason Derulo, riding solos, come in.
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1: I'm riding solo, solo.
0: This is Wes here. Tomorrow, when you wake up, get Fleur, Will and James on Hits Radio Breakfast, not only giving away tickets for Lewis Capaldi, but also tomorrow, Fleur will reveal the petty revenge that she's been getting on her ex-boyfriend for years. Find out what she's been up to tomorrow after 7 o'clock when you wake up. Next, it's Stella Lefty covering Noah Kahan on TikTok, and now she has one of this year's biggest songs. This is called Boston. On a train.

0: Swims and The Door wrapping up the show tonight. That's it, Wes, done, and thank you for listening and being part of it. Let's just quickly get one more on. So we're talking about the most famous people that you've spotted in the most ridiculous places after Princess Kate was spotted up Ben Nevis over the weekend having done the Three Peaks Challenge. Sean, very quickly, who have you seen?
1: I was in a petrol station in Ross and Wye fighting a hangover from a night out in Worcester. And yeah, I was just being sick in the hedge. I came out of the hedge and my friend was standing next to Richard Hammond.
0: Off top,
1: and I was in no state to say hello. All I could say was, that's cool, as I went back into the car.
0: And he was stood there watching you be sick into a hedge?
1: He didn't look like he was happy to see.
0: Well, no. You won't be thrilled, would you? Sunday. Sean, thank you. Have a great night. And you have a great night as well. 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
21: The top stories this hour. Andy Burnham's confirmed there'll be a Prime Minister's office in Manchester if he takes over.
22: It will only be based here. The job of Number 10 North will be to make power flow into the Midlands, into the southwest, into the east of England, as much as into the northeast. Number 10 North will be the nerve centre of a rewired Britain.
21: The Labour leadership favourite wants to transfer power out of Whitehall to give regions the ability to control essential utilities, transport and housing. Tory leader Kemi Badenoch warns the UK is facing a summer of chaos. Resident doctors in England, formerly known as junior doctors, have voted to accept a pay deal which ends long-running strike action. They'll see an average pay rise of 6.6% by next April. The number of people killed in the earthquakes in Venezuela has risen now to more than 1,700. Earlier, an official from the UN said the organisation was getting ready for the possibility of up to 10,000 deaths. Actress Dame Penelope Keith has died. The 86-year-old had been living with cancer. She rose to prominence in the 1970s, playing snobbish suburbanite Margot Ledbetter in BBC sitcom The Good Life.
23: Door, please, Jerry. It's Barbara I feel so terribly sorry for in all this.
24: Who's Barbara?
23: Oh, Tom Good's wife, a lovely girl.
25: Oh, yes, lovely, but pathetic.
21: Felicity Kendall, who played Barbara, says Dame Penelope was a joy to know and to work with. She later took on the role of aristocrat Audrey Forbes Hamilton in To the Manor Born. Brazil have beaten Japan 2-1 to take their place in the last 16 of the World Cup. Gabriel Martinelli scored the winner in the 95th minute. And British players have suffered a total wipeout on day one at Wimbledon, with all 10 who completed their matches being knocked out. Cameron Norrie, Harriet Dart and Fran Jones were among those to lose. From Sky News, that's the latest.
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27: And right now, it's just gone 10 o'clock on your Monday evening. Max Knight with you. I've got Blue to play very soon after BB Rexha.

in here at Hits Radio. I'm Max. Thanks for keeping me company. I've got a massive throwback from Beyonce to get on for you very soon. But first, I feel like for a Monday night, we deserve a little bit of brand new music. And I'm bringing it in the form of The Script. They are back, and they are back with a bang. Currently out on tour with Take That as well. If you went to see Take That and The Script, I mean, imagine The Script as a support act. So, so good. Honestly, that tour has been really highly rated as well. I mean, no surprise. And of course, they were performing this on every night that they performed. It's their new one. It's Man in the Arena on Hits Radio.

Beyonce, Best Thing I Never Had on Hits Radio for your Monday night. It's Max here. Hope you're doing okay for a Monday as well. I've got some Gracie Abrams to play for you very soon. And I'm bringing you all the new music tonight, aren't I? Brand new track now from Ariana Grande. Now, this is off of her upcoming album, which is going to be with us next month. Cannot wait. It's called Petal. I love the fact as well, when you Google Ariana Grande at the moment, loads of petals fall down. It's very, very cute. This album, we're going to have 12 tracks on it. There's no like hints of any collabs or anything like that as of yet, but let's be honest, it's Ariana Grande. Everybody wants to work with her, so fingers crossed there could be a few on the album. And this is the first single she's released from it. It's Hate That I Made You Love Me on Hits Radio.

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0: winner. It's Max here, and I don't know if you heard this on Friday, but we paid out £750,000 to a very stunned Rosemary. Oh, it was just the cutest call ever, and she's decided what she's doing with all of that cash.
3: I'll get myself a house. It's just that I feel very cut off from the world where I am, and I like to socialise.
0: There you go, a brand new house for our winner, Rosemary, who won on Friday. And do you know what? You can do the same thing if you like. We've got £750,000 up for grabs for you to win this Friday. You could be going into July £750,000 richer. You just need to make sure you are in the draw. 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Calls are charged at the standard rate over 18s only. 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Somebody will be winning the lot. 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Good luck. And whilst you get that entry in, I'm going to play some Miles Smith for you and the laid-back R&B throwback on the way in the next 15 minutes.
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0: He's heading off out on tour, Miles Smith on Hits Radio. You can see him live at his My Mess, My Heart, My Life shows across the UK from this November. I mean, playing places like Nottingham, Glasgow, Bournemouth, Manchester, Cardiff, London, so many places. You can get all of his dates, the venues and tickets at allowed.com.
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0: And right now, let's get into this, shall we? The laid-back R&B throwback. I always feel like on a Monday, you've got to go big with this because, you know what? Mondays are always difficult. So hopefully, whilst we're playing these tunes, you can kind of chill out, just enjoy the tracks that I've got lined up because I feel like I've gone big for a Monday as well. Something old school from Usher on the way for you very soon. A little bit of Nelly to play in just a bit. But first, let's go back to the 90s with one of the biggest bands ever, shall we? Blackstreet, this is Don't Leave Me.

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0: Throwback, so good, from Usher. It's Pop Your Colour on Hits Radio. Max here. Do you know what? He has said that this is the tune he gets asked for the most when he's off out on tour in Europe. I'm not surprised. Sounded incredible for a Monday night as well. This was also cancelled from his upcoming album, which was called All About You, his third album. It was scrapped after being leaked on Napster. Who remembers Napster? That is really throwing it back, isn't it? I'm going to be playing you something huge from Maroon 5 very soon. Plus, who needs something upbeat and dancey? Calvin Harris and Clementine Douglas on the way in the next 15.
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It's Max here, and it's Hits Radio's 100 Days of Summer. It continues, and this week, Fleur, Will and James from Hits Radio Breakfast could be sending you to see Lewis Capaldi perform his huge outdoor shows at Leeds Roundhay Festival. I mean, imagine that. He's so good live, can I just say. He's so funny. It's like a comedy show and just an incredible performance all in one. You can win after 8 a.m. every single day this week, so make sure you're keeping it Hits Radio. I've got a huge throwback from the Black Eyed Peas to get on very soon, but first, let's get into this brand new music from Sienna Spyro. This is Material Lover.

0: Max here. It's coming up to 11 o'clock on your Monday. I'm going to be playing you something huge from Sam Fender, plus the lady that is just killing 2026 so far. Olivia Dean was So Easy on the way in the next 15 minutes.
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17: The top stories this hour. There's been criticism of Andy Burnham's plans to rewire Britain after the likely Prime Minister promised to devolve power from Whitehall. Essential services like water, energy and transport would be handed regionally. Tory leader Kemi Badenoch's concerned it would give control to people who don't know what they're doing. Reform UK's Nigel Farage says it doesn't necessarily improve anything.
18: Devolution isn't going to deal with the ballooning national debt, isn't going to deal with the boats crossing the English Channel. This is not what most people are talking about. And what would bring that home, he says he needs 10 years to lift Britain up. Well, I think the public are looking for much faster answers.
17: Resident doctors in England have accepted the government's latest offer. It ends the threat of further walkouts, although their colleagues in Northern Ireland are just over halfway through a strike over pay. The number of people killed in the earthquakes in Venezuela has risen to more than 1,700. Earlier, an official from the UN said the organisation was getting ready for the possibility of up to 10,000 deaths. A former Tory MP has pleaded guilty to placing a bet on the date of the 2024 general election. 41-year-old Craig Williams was Rishi Sunak's closest parliamentary aide. To sports, and some of the biggest stars in tennis have had a tough first day at Wimbledon. Lewis Mason reports.
16: Novak Djokovic was made to fight hard for a place in round two at Wimbledon, but eventually he beat China's Wu Yibing in four sets on centre court. It was a similar story for defending men's champion Jannik Sinner, who needed five sets to get past Miomir Kecmanovic. Women's top seed Aryna Sabalenka progressed with ease, beating qualifier Teodora Kostovic. It's been a bad day for Brits though, with the 10 players who finished their matches all losing. Cameron Norrie, Harriet Dart and Fran Jones were among those to suffer an early exit.
17: And Brazil have survived a scare to get a 2-1 victory over Japan in the last 32 of the World Cup. The five-time winners had to come from behind and then score in stoppage time. From Sky News, I'm Chris Milligan.
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0: We're back tomorrow from 6, and you've got another chance to win tickets to see Lewis Capaldi live. And right now, it's just gone 11 o'clock on your Monday evening. Max and I are here. I've got Sam Fender to play, but first, here's Olivia Dean.

17 going under. Sounded incredible for your Monday night. It's Max with you. I've just been reading about a gran that has been getting her revenge on sunbed hoggers in Tenerife. You know when you go on holiday and sometimes you wake up, you look out the window, all of the sunbeds are completely and utterly gone, where people wake up at ridiculous o'clock to put their towels on the beds. Well, one gran and her friend have filmed themselves pulling all the towels off sunbeds that have been reserved first thing in the morning. I love that. There's nothing like a gran, is there, going and sorting stuff out. I've got some Katy Perry to play for you very soon, but first, let's get into this from Ella Lang.

It's Katy Perry, Juicy J, Dark Horse. 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Sounded good tonight. I had that up really loud in the studio. I've got some Rosé Bruno Mars to play for you in just a second. If you are so glad that Monday is nearly done and dusted and you need a tune to kind of celebrate, this is a track I want to play for you. Sunny Federa, DOD. This is Think About Us.

0: Rosé, Bruno Mars and Apisa. Sounded incredible. Love the fact that that song's about a drinking game. So good.
1: Just magnificent. It's radio. Make
0: me a winner. It's Max with you. And look, this Friday, you could be winning £750,000. I mean, imagine all of that money landing into your bank account. What would you do with that kind of cash? It really is a life-changing amount of money, isn't it? Let's be honest. Our latest winner was Rosemary, and she was pretty shocked.
2: Oh, my God. Finally entered it about 5 to 5. I just thought of it. I thought, oh, I haven't done it.
0: You can hear how shocked she is and, like, how nervous she is in her voice. So amazing. And, yeah, you could be like that on Friday when 750K is on its way to you. Imagine that. Just get yourself in the draw and you could be getting that call on Friday. Grab your phone. You can do this now. 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

tune we need on a Monday. Alice DJ, Better Off Alone, giving you all the summer feels here at Hits Radio. And if you are like, yes, thank goodness, it's cooled down a little bit. I say cooled down. Everybody's like, oh, it's cooled down now. It's like, it's still 23 degrees in places. It's still warm out there. It's still summertime, you know. But if you are missing that raving heat, apparently, in the next couple of weeks, it's all going to come back. So if you were one of those people that went and spent loads of money on an air conditioning unit, you did the right thing. Justin Bieber on the way for you very soon. But first, let's get into this from Alex Warren.

0: Blood Pop and Friends playing on Hits Radio for your Monday evening. It's Mags here. I've got some Taylor Swift to play for you very soon, who is very busy at the moment writing soundtracks for Toy Story 5 and, of course, wedding planning as well. We can't forget that. Apparently, rumours are saying that she could be having her wedding reception party at Madison Square Gardens in New York. Now, insiders at the venue have leaked that it has been privately booked out for the day of the wedding, and a large stage is being built in the arena as well. I mean, how good does that sound? Considering the amount of friends that Taylor Swift has in the music industry, I feel like it's going to be a right party. I mean, she can drag in all of her good mates, can't she? Ed Sheeran, Selena Gomez. Oh, it's going to be incredible. I'll play her track Opalite for you very soon. And I've got some Ray, Where Is My Husband, lined up to play too.
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Hits. Just love her. Ray, Where Is My Husband on Hits Radio, sounding incredible. It's Hits Radio's 100 Days of Summer as well, guys, and we've got tickets for you to go and see Lewis Capaldi all of this week. I mean, imagine that. It's going to be so, so good. You can win those tickets after 8 o'clock on Hits Radio Breakfast with Fleur, East, Will and James. Make sure you are joining them tomorrow. And obviously, Wimbledon kicked off today. So they're doing something a little bit different, taking on their very own sport of Wimbledum. They're on the search for the dumbest listener. They want to hear about your dumb stories. Listener James is at the top of the table after he threw his coffee into his car instead of his wallet. I mean, imagine that. He said he, had a car 2 days and then ruined it by throwing coffee through the window. Oh, so bad. I don't know if that's worse than putting your coffee on top of the car and then driving off, or actually just physically throwing it through the window. Pretty bad, hey? I've got Neo to play for you very soon, but first, let's get into this. Brand new music to our playlist. Tame Impala, Jenny. This is Dracula.

0: throwing it back for your Monday night with Neo because of you on Hits Radio. It's Max here. It's coming up to midnight, which means we're heading into the last day of June, which is pretty crazy, right? Where has this year gone? It seems to just been like flying by, really. I've got some huge tunes to see us into that last day of June very soon. Now, Lewis Capaldi coming up for you in just a second. Don't forget, you can win tickets to go and see him live. If you love Lewis Capaldi, make sure you're listening to Flirty's Will and James on Hits Radio Breakfast all of this week. They're going to be back tomorrow from 6 a.m. for you, so make sure you're tuning in if you want to win tickets to go and see him. Also, talking of winning, how would you like to win £750,000 this Friday? I mean, silly question, really, right? 750k could be on its way to you if you haven't entered Make Me a Winner yet. I'm going to have all the details coming up for you very, very soon. Plus, playing you some big tunes. Got David Guetta on the way soon. Plus, Shaboozy and the guy that's heading out on tour in November, Miles Smith, coming up. 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
19: The top stories this hour. The Prime Minister says a long-awaited plan for future-proofing the armed forces will keep Britain safe and secure. The delayed defence investment plans due to be published today after wrangles over spending. New Defence Secretary Dan Jarvis is understood to have secured an extra £1 billion, but it's still believed to be £14 billion short of what senior military figures say is required. General Sir John McCall's a former NATO commander.
20: We haven't been properly recruited within the armed forces since 2010. And so if the government is looking for money, they should not look within the people area. To do so would prejudice what is the most effective element of the armed forces, which is our people.
19: Asylum seekers will have to pay up to £10,000 towards the cost of their accommodation once they start earning. That's according to new plans announced by the Home Secretary. Shabana Mahmood says they must pay off the full amount before they can be eligible for settled status. A number 10 North will be the nerve centre of a rewired Britain. That's what Prime Ministerial hopeful Andy Burnham's pledging under a huge devolution of power outside London. Resident doctors in England, formerly known as junior doctors, have voted to accept a pay deal which ends long-running strike action. They'll see an average pay rise of 6.6% by next April. To sport, Novak Djokovic started his quest for a record 25th Grand Slam title with a hard-fought four-set victory against China's Wu Yibing on day one at Wimbledon. He says he had to dig deep for victory.
21: Playing on this surface, these kind of matches are decided in few points, few shots. And thankfully, I have an experience of the last 20-plus years of playing in this on this court.
19: It was a similar story for defending men's champion Jannik Sinner, who needed five sets to get past Miomir Kecmanovic. And Manchester City have confirmed the appointment of Enzo Maresca as their new manager. The former Chelsea head coach has signed a three-year deal. From Sky News, I'm Chris Milligan.
0: It's just gone midnight on your early Tuesday morning. It's Max here playing David Guetta after Lewis Capaldi.

It's David Guetta, Bebe Rexha, I'm Good on Hits Radio. Now, we all know David Guetta is like the king of collabs, really, isn't he? And more rumours are flying because could he be about to release a tune with Calvin Harris? I mean, you know it's going to be a summer banger if that is the case. Basically, they've posted a photo, Calvin Harris has posted it, and David Guetta as well, of the two of them talking, right? It looks like quite a fun little chat. But now everybody's like, right, what is going on here? More than like 400,000 people have basically commented saying, collab, please, we need it. But you wouldn't know this, but they've actually worked together before, like not on an actual tune together, but David has remixed several songs by Calvin in the past, including Miracle with Ellie Goulding and Promises featuring Sam Smith. So they've kind of worked together, but a tune with just them two would be the dream, wouldn't it? I've got Shaboozy to play for you very soon, but first, let's get into this from Bruno Mars. You

This tune just makes you want the weekend back, doesn't it? Shaboozy on Hits Radio for ya. It's Max here, playing some Zara Larsson very soon. But first, the guy that is heading out on tour in November. We cannot wait for it. Lovely Miles Smith is heading out on his My Mess, My Heart, My Life tour, playing Nottingham, Leeds, Glasgow, Birmingham, Bournemouth, Manchester, Dublin, Cardiff and London as well. Already sold out on a few of those dates as well. No surprise, really. I mean, imagine seeing this brand new track live as well. This is Hold Me in the Dark.

0: Nothing screams summer more than Zara Larsson. 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
0: winner. 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Have you got your entry in yet? If you haven't, you can do it right now. And honestly, you will not regret it. Rosemary was our latest winner, and the emotions were pretty high.
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0: I love it so much. That could be you this Friday. 750k could be on its way to you. 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Now, lines close at 5pm on Friday. And then that is it. Somebody will win the lot. 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Good luck. And whilst you get that entry in, I'm taking you back with some 50 Cent very soon, and Alex Warren on the way in the next 15.
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9: Squishmallow squad, get us underway. Oh, strong header from Maui. Straight to Boyle on the wing. Here comes Gordon. It's a goal!
10: The Squishmallow squad are now in Happy Meal. Some fun, some food. It's all inside this Happy Meal.
11: Until the 3rd of August from 11 a.m. Includes one pre-selected book or toy. 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While stocks last, fair ordering policy applies.

So he's turned around and said that he's going to be taking a little break from music to just spend some time with his family, really. No surprise. It's Ed Sheeran, Shape of You on Hits Radio. He's been so busy for what seems so long. Still out on his Loop tour at the moment as well. So, yeah, you know what? I feel like he deserves it. I've got Sam Fender to play for you in just a sec. But first, let's get into this. For me, when he performed this track at the Brits this year, it was like the highlight because he had that stage invader get on the stage with a home record t-shirt. It was so good and everybody's like, was that real or was it not? I think the whole thing was set up, which is pretty cool. This is Samba.

0: He's on track to break another British chart record. It's Sam Fender on Hits Radio. His track with Olivia Dean, Rein Me In, is about to break another record, which is pretty cool. So it's spent 14 non-consecutive weeks at the top of the chart, of the official charts. And if it makes it another week, 15 weeks, or even more than that, it will break the record that has been held for 32 years by Wet Wet Wet's Love Is All Around. I mean, imagine that. Surely that's got to happen. Happen, right? It's Max here playing Girls Aloud for you very soon. And I've got Benson Boone lined up to play in the next 15.
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One of their best. Girls Aloud, Love Machine on Hits Radio for your early Tuesday morning. It's Max with you. Hope you're doing okay. And if you fancy winning tickets to see Lewis Capaldi, make sure you're listening to Hits Radio Breakfast with Fleur East, Will and James. They're going to be back from 6 a.m. this morning and they've got those tickets for you. So if you want to go and see Lewis, why wouldn't you, by the way? He's an incredible performer. And also, it's like a comedy act all in one. So make sure you're listening tomorrow. Also, Fleur has been getting petty revenge on her ex-boyfriend for years now, and she's going to expose herself tomorrow from 7 a.m. She's going to reveal all on what is going down with that. I cannot wait for this, because I feel like this is going to be a secret that she's kept for a long time. She's like, right, now's the time. I need to open up about it. Love it. I've got Harry Styles to play for you in just a sec, but first let's get into this, my song of the summer. It's Calvin Harris and Jazzy. It's Satisfied.

together tour, honestly. 12 nights at Wembley for his residency. He's done amazingly, really. Every single night, he just seems to be bringing it. I saw a video of him on our socials, actually, Hits Radio UK. Go over there, give us a follow. You can keep up to date with all the latest Harry Styles stuff and all the latest gossip going on, right? But I saw a video over there of Harry basically matchmaking two people in the audience. It's like, oh, does he get any better? He's just incredible, isn't he? That's my last one tonight as well. I've been Max Knight. Thank you so much for keeping me company. The lovely Matt Crabb is coming up for you next. I love Matt because he just knows how to get you through a night shift, I promise you. He's got some Jason Derulo to play for you very, very soon. And Taylor Swift, that Toy Story 5

0: Cooking heroes, a summer holiday in the UK sounds like a great idea. But you know where the weather will be hotter and a pint will be cheaper? Pretty much everywhere. Spain, Canaries, Turkey, Malta, Ibiza, Morocco, take your pick and bag a summer bargain at onthebeach.co.uk.
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0: Top stories this hour. Paraguay have caused their World Cup upset after dramatically knocking out Germany in Boston. Joe Rawson reports from the US.
8: A huge shock. Germany are out at the last 32 stages. They lose on a penalty shootout for the first time ever at a World Cup after a 1-1 draw in Boston against Paraguay. Jose Vancana got the winner as the South American side go through 4-3. Earlier, Brazil came from behind to beat Japan 2-1 thanks to Gabriel Martinelli's 95th minute goal.
0: The Prime Minister says the long-awaited defence investment plan will keep Britain safe and secure long into the future. It's due to be published today following delays over a row on military spending which saw former Defence Secretary John Healey quit in protest. A national maternity commission is to be appointed after a review highlighted repeated failures in England's NHS care. Baroness Amos's findings call for urgent change to the way women and families are treated and how concerns are handled during pregnancy and labour. NHS's England's head midwife, Kate Brintworth, says improvements are being made but acknowledges further progress is needed.
9: We're building on the report's findings that we have. We are making sure we're implementing change already and we are starting to see the changes that we are hoping.